0: near 23rd Avenue, possibly in units 3069. Check on the 17-year-old white female, dark and black hair, 5'8". She's been staying with her 18-year-old boyfriend, William, and his sister, Savannah. 17-year-old is possibly 601 Donna Mesa. There's a couple other apartment numbers that could possibly be on there. Desert Ops was able to say their last known was 3069 at 1701.
1: 634, Frank.
2: Can you send me my 240, please?
1: 10-4.
2: Good luck, your top again. Yeah, 47.
1: 10-4.
3: Team 02.

0: Je suis sûr, moi, bien.
1: Right, 22, 32, 23, north, 27 left.
2: 10-4.
3: 3, this is kind of rig number 3. I've circled the parking lot multiple times, and we're unable to get a 21, so I'll go ahead and dispel it. Thank you.
1: Did our complainant give us the name of the possible missing juvenile?
2: Yeah. Give me 1 second. No, it just has a check on a 17-year-old white female. Can we look at crime history?

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1: Ocean, go ahead.
0: With your info.
1: Go for
0: it. 10-4, thank you. Go ahead.
2: That's the name. Can you put us out on 806 at 1007 North 16th Street?
0: 1040 plate.

0: 515 EMEA 0, please.
1: It's going to be J3 Adam 875.
2: George, let me get a second. Have them confirm their seat, please.
3: Holding the 647 at 2020 West Lawrence Road.
1: We'll head that way. 10-4,
0: they're mapping at 7-3 on the belt.
1: It's going to be 10-07 North 16th Street, sorry. And it was erratic, but he's still 4.
2: I'm pretty sure they're being talking to the street.
3: And 170 pounds. We are waiting for contact shorts. Not known weapons, any setting up a camp. Don't contact us in 06.
4: So 11 India, copy. It's going to be a 961 at 97 Rose Garden Lane, just south on the northbound lanes. Complaint is going to be in a blue Tesla Model Y versus a red Honda CRV at 1706.
1: Yeah, I just rolled upon a wreck at 27th Avenue and Camp Black. If you could start me a unit, please.
2: I'm going to get into the unit to 27th Avenue, Camp Black, Alvin Lieutenant. Copy 9-12-3.
4: I copy, you made contact with Holland and advised nobody was at the house.
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1: Copy the plates of the vehicles involved, please. First one's going to be William Charles Adam, and George John. Second one's going to be Charles David Yano, 8118. Switching for now, I'll try freaking slow.
6: I'm going to be on Hornwood, I'm fucking out with a guy on a little moped. He's like...
3: 10-4.
0: We chose a 3 at the ranch market. So white male refusing to leave in front of the store. He's in a 20s, 5'10", thin, black crop top, blue jeans, blue backpack, no weapons. Lionel, the security guard, is there for contact. He is armed in uniform at 1708. Is there a unit to follow?
7: I have 11 India, we'll just take it.
0: Super.
2: Good afternoon, Camelback. The William Charles Charles Adam 9, George John, comes back to a Audi A4, registered to a Cecilia out of 3130 East Hartford in Phoenix. And that plate is showing as specifically as expired June 30th of 2023. The other two are valid and negative.
0: Okay. Belinda, their 21 is in the call. It's 1709. Is there a unit to follow?
8: 514, Frank.
0: Thank you.

0: me get that back up from Waze.
1: I copy from Waze, thank you.
0: Zero, we're code 4, this is Stanford.
1: Confirmed.

0: and holding a check wall for 1823 North 40th Street.
1: 713 Edward.
0: 713 Edward.
1: All right, I'll be riding in the ambulance for precautionary measures on our subject who's going for precautionary reasons to County Hospital. My partner will be following.
0: I have you. You're already in the ambulance for precautionary on the subject who is going to county. Partner is following.

0: people that do have two dogs that looked malnourished so that they could see the ribs and the bones. They're parked near the drive-thru, information only at 1712.
1: Staff ID is for contact at 1712. Is there a unit to call? Temper.
2: Ruby Freight, 2016 Dodge Ram with the Norton plate, Victor George, 3702 Adam, with a VIN number that's in the call. The complainant says that she let a friend borrow it, but then someone took it from the apartment. We have Diana for contact. It is 1712.
3: Currently, or excuse me, frequently, 487 Bravo is on the wheelchair ramp at the store. Joseph and employees are for contact at 1712.
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3: It's a P3, 236, 614 South 27th Avenue. They're contacting Gloria. It's 1713.

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2: April 20, see you next month. 720 to George, from about 18 call.
1: So far. It's at 1814 North 26th Place, Unit 3. Pickup for David, born in 1989, a white male, brown eyes, brown hair, 5'11", 344 pounds, no weapons. Finger to self and others, taken 1201 South 7th Avenue, 1031 is verified. I'll have the supervisor send it to you. It's at 1714. Is there a unit to follow?
3: We're at 43rd Avenue in Indian School. We had reports of a car pedestrian. We're not finding anything here. Do you guys know anything about this?

0: higher. So it's going to be a, we didn't find anyone there for the vehicle versus pedestrian.
1: Gotcha. Thanks.
2: John, and cutting off other vehicles with reservation only 1715.
3: Paramount 2144, please.
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2: You're contacting Emmanuel. It's 1715.

0: I'm sorry, what call did you want?
1: 4476.
2: Yeah. 6 2120 on the west side of
3: northern. 44 Tom, if you let my partner know that our subject has valid 52.
0: Happy.

0: Copy, thank you.
1: Subject carries guns. It's just a plaintiff's daughter. It was a girl. I didn't identify her. What email? A 3, not supposed to be alone with her 3-week-old baby. The subject said, yes, when they were six of the child, can you lie to the when their child got worried about the child, people were being. Subject has also tried to send one hot boyfriend, who named Harrison, one in all over 61. He's a white male, 6 foot. He had a hammer and a big knife, and And Nia, the grandma for 2, contact is 1717. Is there a unit to follow?
2: 15 reaches for info, you're coming in, Superintendent 1.
1: 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Copy that. Can we get a backup for 715 Henry for a check welfare for 521 East Montecito Avenue?
3: Can we get the 911 or the 961 on 99th Ave and Indian School?
4: Hello, this is Mom. It'll be a 961 99th Avenue and Indian School Road, just east on the eastbound lane. Plaintiff in a white gray 2020 Ram Promaster versus a black Nissan SUV. Heard on the street and you're on the construction zone. Jet Jesus for contact at 1718. 824 Ocean for info.
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3: G4 Tom, one in custody.
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2: Yeah, I'm going to be out subject of our last call. We're going to be on the north side of Camelback, just west of 44th Street. 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
1: Copy.
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0: Records Philadelphia, India, copy your message. This is Gordon Sun at 2020 West Lawrence Road. Record opens in his side. Subject was walking, knocking on their front door, asking for the block watch leader, then left. Clement said he wants to talk to the officer to ensure her safety. Subject is no longer 23, but Clement thinks they will return, and we do have video footage. Currently, contact at 1721.
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3: 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Complaints with the Humane Society. 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
7: Henry. 711 Henry in a backup corner over Charlie 7, 1720.
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6: 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I'm going to push tomorrow that
8: 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Black Dodge sedan. Other drivers refusing to give info.
5: 1723.

0: 700 Zebra.
1: Right.
0: Copy, just making sure you're code 4.
1: Yeah, I'm code 4. This gentleman here is, he's bleeding pretty good. He does not want any medical attention, so he's going to go on this way.
0: Copy, male bleeding pretty good, but still declining fire, and he'll be on his way.
2: Little man's a black male in the 20s with a cowboy hat, black teeth, blue pants, and a weapon, and has made vague 266 towards the complainant in the past. Ongoing issue with the same transient. We have Chris, the manager, for contact at 1724. Is there a unit?
0: 25 right. Check Walter, 1823 North 40th Street. Holding A647, 22nd Street, Thomas. Information for units in the area, 7th Street in Osborne, Lossing southbound is 510 broadcast, dark gray Mazda with an unknown plate speeding and swerving into other lanes of traffic. It is information only at 1725. Thomas for contact at 1725.
3: Seven thirty-three Henry and 33 Ocean. Come on over to Charlie's Demon at 1725.
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3: Gabby.
2: 7:33 Charlie, put us on it. What you know?
0: It's gonna be Charlie 7.
1: Thirty-three Frank.
0: 10-4, thank you.

0: emergency traffic for a fight, 16th Street and Indian School, 733 Beach. Any units back of 735 Tom for that fight, call 16th Street and Indian School Road, 733.
1: 733 Tom, there's our units on that other call, you can put on it.
0: Copy that.
2: 733 Frank, monitor on that one as well.
0: Copy that.
2: I'm with Arizona, Victor Nora Adam, 713.
0: Can you turn that in the plate, please?
2: Victor Nora Adam, 713.
0: Cancel.
1: That's it, yes.
0: 10-4 is 1728.
3: Would you mind having the fire department respond for our subject, see if they can assist us getting the transport done? I guess with his heart issue, he can't walk and won't be able to get into the patrol car.
0: Copy, I'll clean the fire. Heaven 22, George, just want to confirm your 20 year 1814 North 26th Place, you did 3 still?
1: I don't think he's here, I shouldn't send for.
0: Copy that.
4: 976, my location is at
0: 10-4, 7029.

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0: 722 George Fire 17. Hold me at Chapel Fair 2121 North 24. Correction, North 44th Street. After an entry for board problem, that can switch over to help. It's on Charlie 7-1730.
1: Avenue 9.
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1: 412 Ocean.
0: 412 Ocean. Anyone else? Charlie 4, 1731.
2: 449.
3: Where's your supervisor?
2: 48, Frank Monitor.
3: Sir.
1: 10-4.
2: Seven hundred zebra. Can you send me that 647 on Thomas in 20 seconds? I've read that all of us.
0: 700 zebra, copy. 647, 22nd Street and Thomas. So black male, black clothing with a backpack, no unknown weapons, no further description. I got your pen either. It's 1752.
1: 13,421 North 43rd Avenue, apartment 3020. Call came in from the crisis line from Mandy, who was calling on behalf of Bianca, born in 2004, whose boyfriend Christopher, born in 2005, a 5'11", thin, 135-pound, no vehicle access male, who had been making threats to 911 x-ray if she had broken up with him, stating that if she called for help, he would be 901 Henry before anyone was game 23. He is known to 901 Charles himself on the upper thighs. No means were stated for today. We do have Mandy with the crisis line for 21 contact, and there is a mobile team currently 23. It is 1732. Is there anyone to follow?
0: 722, you're to copy that?
2: 7230.
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1: Yeah, it's 47-630 East Broadway Road at the Circle K. Wanna go Hispanic male, late 30s, 5'10", thin build, black long sleeve shirt with a black windbreaker and pants. No accents, took an 18-pack of bottles and 18-pack of cans, both of Modelo, and left westbound on a bicycle. Nicole, is there for contact? It's 1734.
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1: 7-11 Henry.
0: 7-11 Henry.
1: Yes, ma'am, this gate is locked. Can you please see if my comp will meet me here so I can give them the house key?
0: Copy.
2: And 14 Henry to 11 Henry, it should be 1, 2, 3, 4, 5. 713 Franklin, 1 miles.
0: 713 Franklin.
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0: Copy. 711 Henry, you copy?
1: Thank you.
2: For last and for four. Any sending a message? Please wait, George. I'm code for the info.
0: Copy. Thank you. Six points for George. After the 417 King.
1: Yeah, I was put on the wrong call. It should be for the 417 King.
2: 65 Frank, just to verify. So 620-623 George missed it. Hi. Picked this non-desire prosecution, and it was a number 3 for the suspect.
3: That's just to help. You can kind of see it on tech. It's going to be a short sleeve, gray shirt, and black pants. We don't know where he went afterwards, but in case you see him.
2: 25 India, right behind the Circle K. He's a white male, looks pretty dirty. He's wearing black jeans, gray shirt, short sleeve. Not sure if it's him, but it's possible.
3: I guess on the photo, I just entered in Teams of Food. It's, again, not a great photo, but it's the only one we have.
1: Just message George, I copy, he doesn't want to age, just want to get the video so we can keep it in case he decides or his parents decide later.
0: 21 East Lafayette Boulevard, 4400.
4: He doesn't want to give us any information, he doesn't want to talk to us.
0: 01. Being cooperative, and he's not
2: getting
0: info to you.
2: 25 India. That male that we're looking at, his shirt doesn't look dark enough. Doesn't look like it's going to be that guy.
3: That's we're pretty sure we have him. He continued, or we don't know, but he ran to the beer garden area, maybe the light rail.
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0: Go ahead.
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0: 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Copy that. Is there a CR van clearing on Adam Deck 2?

0: Rich Charlie 4900 Victor Hotel in Deer Valley 212 East. Looking for 900 Victor Tatum in Deer Valley, 212 East.
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1: 10-4. L4721 East Lafayette Boulevard, 4400 North, to southeast corner, unit 310. The return call, 101 is now at the door saying, let me in, you're damaging my place. I don't know how long she's been out there and unknown what's going on. The complainant is leaving the area. No one for contact at 1743. Is there a unit to follow?
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0: 934 Henry, my partner is still on the line with them, so I'll get you some info as soon as I get it here.
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0: All right, it sounds like your team is still somewhere in the complex, so they're working on figuring out where, but let me grab you back up too since you're there without one. 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
5: Six. 19th and Hatchery Outlet, Arizona. King Edward, Nora David, Edward Zebra.
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3: 10-4.
0: Looks like the mobile team is going to be waiting for you by the office.
1: Copy. I will meet them at the office.
0: Simple, and I'll keep trying on a backup for you.
3: And another trip off there, 2121 North 34th Street. Copy the 418, Town 2701, North 2nd School Road. 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

0: 412 North.
1: 412 North, yes, sir.
0: Flynn.
1: 19th Avenue and Lower Black Highway, with X-ray of Robert Adams, 03 yard.
0: Silver. You know what, Charlie, we just switched out. Do you know what call or who needed it?
1: Your coordinates.
0: Silver. Okay, 410. Yeah, 10-4. Just got that. Thank you.

X-ray girl, I copy your message to 4732 South Central Avenue, the Marriott residence. The Hispanic male, 30 to 40, thin build, black shirt, gray shorts, no weapons, has been told to leave, but is refusing. They're currently in the lobby. Jackie's air for contact, 1748.

0: 449 to 411 India. Can he check the frame that I attached, if it's the person that we have?
1: The signals was notified at 17th Ninth.
2: Hey George, can you push this call through as an accident, please? Don't leave us on it.
1: I copy.
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4: Copy, 924. Thank you.
5: 7th Street, 624B.
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5: 623, Paul. And the backup, 7 Charlie 6, 7249.
1: 621, Paul, I'll just...
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0: 625, Tom.
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0: I have head and neck pain.
7: Copy your old fire for head and neck pain.
6: We're living in EF 414. All right. It looks like it's going to be our guy. 42 George is going to follow up and confirm.
0: 414, all right, copy. Yeah, it's these holes right here. Dispatch, can you dispatch 49 Adam, 5 David, 2?
1: Okay. Contact Sonia with the employees at 1750. Unit, follow.
6: Visual Russian.
1: 10-4.

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1: X81, you said show you 1074?
0: No, ma'am. Sinister 1070. 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

0: Nice to meet you, Tom, on your info.
1: Nice to meet you, Tom. I'm from Scotch War.
0: 10-4.
2: 821 Edward, you can 1022. They got a good passcode.
1: Thanks, Aubrey. Thank you.
2: 10-4.
3: 19,600 North. Any response to the notice? Just to go told it over Charlie 1754.
4: Breakaway for this unknown trouble, number 1 West, we have Bloom, 19,600 North, 200 East.
0: Thanks. It occurred on the street, they moved into the driveway. The complainant is a 10 grade 2015 Ford Transit. Versus a black Honda Civic. The black Honda Civic has left. It's unclear whether they exchanged information. It is 1755.
3: 20 Georgia, copy.
4: Copy. Can you try to break away for this unknown trouble, number 1 West Wiki at Lane 223B?
2: Males? And a woman in a gym, unsupervised. They keep going behind a complex. They're damaging things. Contact Rosio at 1735.
5: It's a commercial P3, 3337 of Lincoln Street. Maria is there for contact. It's 1735.
2: George, I copy. You're going to take that auto bowl, 6738 West McDowell Road. Imagine Desert School. It's from the mechanical room to you at 1756. Unit for backup.
1: 815, George.
2: 10-4.
6: 820, Charlie. I don't know who you meant to send that 647 to, but that's not for me. Can you please put me back on my 961?

642 North, copy. You're going to take the 647, 5202 West Edgemont Ave. 10 subjects set up an encampment on the east side of the house. It's an ongoing issue. Males, various races, ages, no known weapons. One in a gray hat with black shirt, blue shorts, and their hazard mate ply. Nobody from on deck. 1757. 1757. Is there a unit to follow?

0: 47, 5202 West Edgemont Ave.
1: For 3 Ocean, can I have the next?
2: Next is going to be a 961 20th Drive and Cactus. White Dodge Challenger that was rear-ended by a white Nissan Sentra, blocking the center lane. The complainant in the Challenger is trying to pull into a nearby Chinese food parking lot, but not sure if they've been able to. So like the Nissan Sentra is still blocking the center lane. It is 1757.
0: Super.
1: Can you send me the next?
0: 10-4.
2: Copy 931 Henry. The next is.
3: One copy.
2: North Bravo copy code for one in custody. Reference 13404 North 30th Avenue. It is 1758.
0: Good.
4: 32nd and Rozier out with Florida Young 92 to Henry Young.
0: Tipper.
2: 418 Bravo at 3250 West Greenway Road, unit 160. It is 1759.
0: Transported to County by Rescue 11 and 722 George will follow.
1: I don't know if I can copy that.
4: 735, so I'll send the mic.
0: Copy.

0: at their friend Kirby's place, who's refusing to return it to him. Unknown weapon. So white male, 5'11", skinny build, 50s, unknown clothing. They're waiting outside of the complex. It's Andrew's for contact. It's 1759. Is there anything to follow?
1: Easy, Jonas for contact. It's 1800 hours. Six 14 times.

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0: This is Mike Walter, 6130 North 7th Street, apartment 73. The complainant's friend, the friend's a neighbor named Lucky, has a young puppy with broken ribs. Complainant suspects animal cruelty and is very concerned for the dog. Stacy is not eating the dog. Complainant advises the subject has mental disorders. No further description. It called it anonymously at 1800 hours. Is there a unit to follow?
2: 615.
0: 10-4.
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1: Okay, 10-4 is that 919-020-3007. And it's to serve Darius Jones, born in 2003. He's a black male, 6'2", 230 pounds, possibly DIT issues, 1802.
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0: For the media.
1: I'm just confirming, your call in Lincoln is related to the call on 19th Ave?
0: Correct, when is it closest?
1: Okay.
4: Can you put a phone for who was installed? The other one we're not, is not related. We're assisting out here with them, so we need to put on their call.
1: Phone for television's call, and not related.

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1: Eight eleven George Pryor,
0: and your Baptist River Trolley Deck 8 is 805. Indian School Road, northwest corner.
2: 14 David. Anyone, George, can we get to for that?
0: Frank.
2: 6-2500. He's not 647. 10-4. Okay, I'm on C-deck already.
0: Four. Okay, 9-6-1,
2: 35th Avenue, McDowell Road. 832, and you have that 911 hangup.
0: In Blondie, complainant wants to move from the property. Christ, they are harassing customers coming in. Edgar for contact at 1806. I'm on hang up 5020 West 2nd Street. Out the mine, PTY negative, busy on callback 3 times, 1806.

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1: 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Out with Paul, Zebra, Adam, 2, Robert Victor.
0: Okay. All right, copy no response. 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

0: SR-51, just north of the Camelbet exit, southbound.
1: William, Tom, Adam, 1, Tom, 1.
2: Landlord did not tow it. Contact Scott, who's in a gray Volkswagen, has stopped. 2U 1808.

0: We have a 418 Tom 1255 East Chandler and a 418 Ocean at 36 West Southern. 427 Paul, I copy your message, 418 Ocean, 36 West Southern. It's to serve Edith Cruz, born in 1989, 1809 units fall. Okay, 10-4, 511 NJ, are you code 4 on that? 10-4. 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
1: Or 33 Frank, can you relate that trespassing back to the call I'm on and I'll head back out there?
0: Okay. Is there a unit to follow? SC-434 Frank. Yeah. 434 Frank, are you driving back there to McDonald's?
2: 10-4.
0: Call 3326 Eastbourne Drive, 5100 North. 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It's 1810. Is there a unit to follow? 712 Ocean, I copy your following. I copy, thank you. 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The east door, number 13.
3: 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Was driving erratically and ran off the road on the south side, 1811.
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0: Of course.
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0: Alright, 33 action. Push this car, this is an accident, please.

0: 643 Paul, you can give me the 900 my base. Yeah. Okay.
1: Well, for at 1830 Mountain View Road, the plane says he's afraid for his life and needs to get out of the facility, possibly a CIT situation. Fill in for contact at 1815 and you're back attached.
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1: 733 Tom, your numbers are going to be 89, 31, 29.
0: Thanks so much.
1: Of Peoria Ave at Chick-fil-A. There's a prior reference in here. Male in a white SUV parked for several hours. Complainant tried to knock on the window. Subject woke up, refusing to leave, and fell back asleep. The vehicle's still running. To you at 1816. Is there a unit for backup?
0: Are you in our attention, please?
1: 10-4. D647 at 4801 East Thomas Road.
2: If you get the chance, can you please tell me when I'm the 911 supervisor? I can't send you there, 21.
0: Please, 1-7.
2: Skipper.
1: Ocean, 4909 West Michigan Ave. Attempt to serve Joe. Born in 85, Hispanic male, 5'6", 150 pounds, brown eyes, brown hair, 237 David and 390 user, face and arm tattoos. There are upside down crosses over his eyes. In a gray 2020 Toyota Tacoma, currently resides with the plaintiff and is violent towards police. To you at 1817. Unit for backup.
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0: been in the house up to 37 David or 390. Says it's a history of 415 Frank. There are 7 people total in the house, 1 dog that's not aggressive. Cat Duet is there for contact? It's 1817. Is there a unit to pull?
1: 421, pull.
0: Step 4.
2: Frank, go fix.
0: Good.
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0: Pepper.
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5: Drive. 35th Ave and Union Hills going eastbound. We got a 390 David. A pickup with a metal box in the bed. License plate Lincoln 8 Adam 5 Mary David. With a trailer. License plate William Henry Adam 7 Young Young. Swerving all over the road going 10 miles under the speed limit. Information only 1819.
0: At 1726.
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0: 10-4.
2: Side of the street in Broadway, Arizona, Bravo, Frank Henry, 7279. 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
0: 10-4. I copy code 41 plus 39 to W in Peoria, and you can. 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
3: Okay, 922 Tom, be advised for your 261 5171 West Olive Glendale Ave. It's the AG General Hospital, room 6. Earlier this morning, an Emily thinks maybe she was 237 David 261 by a male. She got in Tempe last night. We did advise Sergeant just to be aware that T 1821. That's her back.
0: 802 George for the check welfare, 1525 North 35th Ave.
2: 879 cents.
0: 10-4.
3: Yeah, to make the backup on 261 at the AZ General Hospital.

0: 19.
1: Confirm.
2: 625 India, you can put me on the call with them.
1: Confirm. It's an audible afternoon from 2 last night afternoon at the Kirk residence. It's going to be coming from the guest house motion alarm. 1522.
3: 421 Ocean for traffic. It's a 415 Bravo P3, number 29 East Riverside Street. Your contact name, Mark, it's 1823. 715 Henry for traffic.

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0: 913 Ocean, go ahead.
1: Ten
0: 4. Are you code 4? How many outlets?
1: We're code 4 now. I understand.
0: 1 to 8, 27th Avenue, Camelback, 1824.

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1: Copy. 1026, can I get a unit to follow? Kindly, it's going to be a 96135 to McDowell Road. Just west of the Davis Appliance parking lot. On the street, compliance 2002 Blue Dodge Ram versus the Grady from Versa. Say for contact, it's 1826.
0: Okay.
1: 10-4, thank you, appreciate it. And you did the back of 732. Your ocean copy, thank you. 713, Edward, yours is 647, 4801 East Thomas Road at the Circle K, 1526. Holding at 487, Victor, 4316 West Verde Lane. 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
1: Copy your domestic, 4235 North 35th South at Department 230. 15 a go, composite physical with her mom. Born in 82, mom tried to choke complainant, shoved her against the, oh, she shoved her away. Mom was refusing to let complainant take the 1-year-old baby with her, who is still in the apartment. Contact Raviola at 1827. Mid-30s, long hair, sports bra, shorts, and electric scooter. Smoking 237 David for glass pipe and 17 for law. The one for contact is 1827.
0: Nine 23, Tom, can you send me that 651? Adam.
1: 1283, Tom. Copy your 631, Adam. 8228, North 29th Ave at the house. Advised they're hearing approximately 10 dogs inside an abandoned house. Caller asked the neighbors who live next door to that house, and they didn't know if anybody was living there for like a month. Complaint from the doorbell, no answer, unknown if there's any food or water. Tried Humane Society, but, they're already closed for the day. All their trucks are in. To you at 1828. Unit to follow. Then, on description of subjects. To see a vehicle 23 to make contact with 101. Going for contact, 1828. Is there a unit to follow?
0: 813, George.
1: That's first.
4: Two and four, India. Will you push your call? The P1 is an accident, please, and leave it a sign up.
1: 10-4.
0: Go ahead.
1: Copy. Just advising that your complainant is up on the corner, and they're going to speak with you guys now.
0: Okay.
5: I'll send 12 Ocean over there.
1: Copy.
5: Did you say where he was going to be at?

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1: Okay.
0: Ocean, you got this flight call 5626 North 27th Ave at Family Dollar. Complaint was hearing a verbal with a male not letting them speak, possibly 964 Tom. There was a 101 caller and the male are nonstop in a verbal. See you at 1830. Portable 7250.
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0: The traffic is a domestic 9032 North 35th Ave, 923. Any units to book away come from a wave.
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0: 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I'll try again for a minute.
2: Seven six three Thomas, gonna be 647 at 2725 North Black Canyon, access at the Motel 6. You're not gonna let me know, you're gonna be white tee jeans, no weapons. He's sitting up at the bus stop in front of the Motel 6 with two unleashed large dogs. Complaining advice when he walked by the dogs, they tried to attack him, but they didn't actually touch him. Listening for contact at 1834, is there a unit follow?
1: 731 Tom.
2: 731 Tom, copy, thank you. Taurus is going to be a 42 Ocean, 2645 West Hamilton Street. We're attempting to serve an Andrew, born in 2002. He's a black male, 5'11", 180 pounds, brown eyes, black hair with tattoos. He drives an older Lexus SUV and is on to 237 David. He's possibly 918, no weapons. You're contacting Jaden. It's 1835. Is there a unit to follow?
1: Well, I'm not sure.
2: Step 4.

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2: Area 7th Avenue Baseline, 398 of broadcast. To Maroon Chevy Prism, Arizona, Adam Charlie Adams, 770, going westbound, serving across the lanes of traffic and almost hit a pedestrian. Information only, it's 1836.

0: 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There's a commercial, number 47 East Ashland, 735 feet.
1: Prior.
0: That unit in your vehicle, punch release 7, 1837.
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1: 425 India.
0: 425 India. Anyone else? Charlie 4.
2: 423 Frank.
0: 10 further, if you're present, sir.
1: 46 to Baumar. 10
0: further.
3: 918, he's not around the corner. We circled the entire neighborhood. We've tried calling him 5 times. You can probably 22 the rest of these calls from him.
0: Denver, I'll make a note of that.
4: I have info for the 962 at 59th Avenue, south of Thomas. You're ready.
0: Go ahead.
4: All right, I have a total of 5 patients that were transported. 2 of them were pediatric, a 5 and a 7-year-old, to County Hospital, with, along with the dad, who was 30 years old, and the uncle, who was 30 years old, both going to county as well. And then I also have a 40s adult male that's going to Estrada via Rescue 34.
0: Engine 25, that's for that accident on 59th Avenue in Thomas, correct?
4: That's affirmative. It's actually going to be south of Thomas on 59th Avenue.
0: Lynn, I'll go ahead and update this information.
4: Engine 25 copies, thank you.
0: Thank you.
3: Engineer, is it all for precautionary?
4: That's affirmative. The 2 pediatrics are going to be trauma because they were unrestrained without car seats. And then everybody else was precautionary.
0: Officer 123, no one for contact. It was called in by a passerby. We get a couple of duplicates as well. People stayed at the car on the exit. There's a silver Cadillac. An unlicensed plate broke down. And they did have a description of a white male driver, 45 years old, heavy purple shirt, no weapons, standing inside the car, blocking traffic. Is 1840 a third unit to follow?
1: I don't know.
0: Tougher?
5: And then give me a supervisor to go out and evaluate, please, because of the trauma to the children.
0: Tougher. The available units to go out to this 962.
1: 74. I think the unit that can be 13 after.
0: Just south.
1: 8 to 1 hour, should we go?

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1: Good.
0: Reference your call to Family Dollar at 27th Avenue. We did just get a duplicate saying that the complainant named McGill is in a verbal with an employee in a red sweater who's accusing their daughter of stealing. The complainant says that she doesn't live in the area, has never been to the store, and is standing outside with their daughter for contact.
2: Anyone to start up for this 415 Bravo, 1346 East Cross Lane, in the 420 speed?
3: What's going on?
2: 10-4. Is there anyone to back up for 21-4?
4: 4-3-3-4.
2: 10-4, is your supervisor monitor?
4: 42 George monitor.
2: 10-4, thank you.
0: Victor 4201 North 35th Avenue.

0: 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No one else?
1: My location to 800, class 3 or 960.
0: Copy, your window was miles at 1842.
1: B-17 to SCS, not 800.
2: H-way motion, can you fire back and see if they moved any of the vehicles at this 962?
3: I 25 front, copy your message, heading the 961 through 9th Avenue in Dunlop. The gray Toyota Camry versus the red Toyota Corolla, they're both in the middle of the intersection. It is 1843.
0: Different.

0: G25 to PD dispatch, is that in regards to 59th Avenue and Thomas for the vehicles?
1: 10-4.
0: The vehicles facing northbound, you have one vehicle that's up on the sidewalk, and then the other vehicle is in the far eastbound lane, both disabled.
1: Engine G5, were any of those injuries life-threatening?
0: At this time, everybody's transported precautionary. Won't know until they get x-rays on the pediatric patients.
2: P13 County, can you push my call through as a Robert?
1: Morning, PD to respond. Subject is stating a male is threatening to harm his life. Subject is giving vague answers about this male. As after a crisis will be staging, I'm getting it to follow.
2: 625 India.
1: 10-4, thank you. Hey, so Frank, CBA 911 Hangouts, 7409 West Virginia Avenue, the CVS inside the Target. Able to get through to the AI system for the pharmacy. 1845, is there here to call?
3: 813, Georgia.
4: For a 2016 Dodge Ram with a Sonoran plate, Victor George 3702 Adam, and has been also in the call. The complainant led a friend to borrow it, and then someone took it from the apartment complex. They don't know where the other keys are. Move Diana for contact. It is 1845. Stand by for hot shot.
1: I copy 823 India. 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
1: 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Well,

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2: Looks like the call that you're 17 for 39,000 Dunlop for the 961 is actually going to be related to the call that's being worked on Charlie 9, if you could switch over.
3: I copy.
4: Mercy traffic for a 459 attempt 17, 425 North 19th Avenue, 224 East.
1: 10-4.
4: Anybody else over Charlie 2 at 1848?
5: Do I see your switch wire?
1: I copy, thank you. Weapons, excuse me, no weapons, and a white female 40s, blue short, shorts, black shirt, glasses, no weapons. Behind the bus stop, while someone was alone, pardon the security guard is there for contact. It's 1848. 10-4.
0: George, put me on that hot call, please.
1: Of course.
6: Looks like subject center calls 52 from GPS for a failure to make aircraft attempts.
1: 10-4.
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1: 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A24 Ocean for info.
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5: 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Awesome, thank you.

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0: You send me the 250 at 4.
1: 10-4, sending the 250 at 13,413 North 35th Avenue, apartment 2020C. It is 1850.

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0: 10-4.
1: 334, Paul. Can I get that on original lobby, please?
0: Hey, 34 Paul, send a check welfare of 126 West Weston Drive. And information from neighbor's daughter. I'll need me to advise that you have not the 901 X-ray, no weapons in the house, not entering your 21. 21's in the call. Chelsea is 84, Hawaiian, female, 4'7", 90 pounds. Try to take Tylenol, has just no power. Lena is 17 and a Brunswick is Scion, ETA about 15. Levy for contact is 1851. Is there a unit to follow?
5: 2900 North, in the alley just west. It's a homeless encampment in the alley, male in 101. Feels like the move along is after you go for 21 contact. It's 1852. Is there a unit to follow?
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2: Hi, Virgin Ghost. We'll take back our 40th and Victor.
1: Copy that, Virgin Ocean. Sending it back to 40th and Victor, 3464 West Camelback Road at Taco Tote. It is 1864.
4: Bill Max and Tara Parkway.
5: Just for info, the farm unit's going to be 1194.
1: Charlie 14, Frank 15-7, Harrison 5-4 beat, 1 units to go, Charlie 5, 18-34.
0: Anyone for this domestic 15 Avenue and Harrison in the 4-12 beat? 5-12 beat, excuse me. Okay, for this domestic 15th Avenue and Harrison in the 5-12 beat?
2: That's a change, yeah.
0: That's why there's spread their monitor.
3: Starts the monitor.
0: Pepper.
6: Good morning, 72. He's a Hispanic male, 5'6", 210 pounds. Hazel eyes and bald, possible 918. Bentley resides with the plaintiff, none weapons.
7: Green off contact at 1855. Can I get you next photo?
4: Can I get a unit follow for the 40 times, not 6148 North 15th Drive?
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2: A message for the fight, 4929 West Nagel Road at La Quinta. Verbal is subject over canceling a reservation. Hispanic or white male, 34 years old, 5'6", medium build, gray hair, black shorts. 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
1: Can you send me a next?
2: Go for it. Ocean?
3: Yes, ma'am. Can you clear and see if 421 Ocean is available for 21?
0: 421 Ocean?
1: You can give us a call.
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3: 22 Ocean, copy.
0: 10-4.
2: Four, 4-5. 805 Ocean's going to be the 4575146 West McDowell Road. Max at the AMAX, all insurance. It was a back office motion, came in at 1817 hours. It's 1850.

0: Information for you in the area of 7th Avenue and Baseline. It's going to be a 647 Victor broadcast. White Chevrolet, Arizona, White Indy, Charles, Adam, Zero, Tom, Tom, was tailgating and speeding, almost ran complete off the road. Cut off other vehicles as they left eastbound. Want to go? Information only at 850.
1: Hello?
2: I'm sorry, 805 David, there's a wind. Can you 10-9 what call are you on?
1: It was a 459, Adam. This is 223 here for the 240.
0: Yeah, copy. It's going to be a 240-21 detail at 15,220 North 7th Street, 1900.

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3: 7th Street and the 42 Ocean at 7207 or 20 South.
2: Black short tail issues, unknown weapons. The complainant told him to leave the property and he refused. He threatened to assault the complainant. You're going to contact Andrew. He's uniformed, unarmed security. It's 1900. 805 David, I updated your call. Is there anyone to make a backup for 805 David for a 459 Adam at 5146 West Dallas?
3: Copying Corps, refusing to leave. He's going to be on the south side of the building, 1901, units of follow.
0: 624 Ocean, we're going to be 23 after.
3: 10-4.
2: And it is in a dark gray Tesla versus a light gray Toyota. Got pulled off to the side of the street on 1901. 1901.
4: Say 13 Frank, 102 miles, 379.
2: 813 Frank, I copy 379, 1901.

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1: Thanks, Radiant.
0: We have X-ray 801 switch over to Adam 11 and start headed towards Cityscape.
1: X-ray
2: 801. X-ray
1: 101. Can you switch over to Adam 11?
2: Yeah, so far.

0: big controversy. Could you read this?
1: Ocean, I copy. Is there any unit to make a wagon at the Walmart at 2020 North 75th Avenue to take the central booking?
2: I am at 100 West, just on the west side at the one stop. I'm sorry, correction. It's going to be the 100 East Jefferson, and I have units en route from the game working at 11.
1: Pepper.
3: Hey, X-ray, 81. Hey, Jessica, can you switch over to Adam 11?
2: I copy, thank you.
1: Vicky, can you 10-9?
4: I can make that wagon.
1: Hey, 12 Frank, I appreciate you. Thank you.
0: Yeah, this is Frank, I copy.
1: 10-4. Bad work on your hits. No, not 2207 North 23rd Avenue. So time to serve Marvin. Born in 92. He's a male, 5'6", 180 pounds, brown eyes, bald, drives a Mercedes-Benz, tan in color, and then a Toyota Yaris, light, off, bluish, known to use 237 David, heavy drinker, is known to also carry a gun. Do you want for contact at 1905? Can I get the unit to follow?
5: 8 at 83rd Ave and Thomas Road, 812 feet.
1: Can I get a unit to follow for the 418 Ocean at 7207 North 23rd Avenue?
6: 6.3. I'll bring off an attach.
1: Thank you, I appreciate it. Hi, for India.
0: You're going to run it up. They answer the door.
1: I copy. I just gave her a call. Trivia 647 at 19,636 North 27th Avenue at the southbound bus stop on 27th Avenue. Males camped out in front of the bus stop and blocking the sidewalk. It's a black male, 40s, unknown. Weight, unknown clothing description, and a weapon. From the day it passed by 5 ago and has a shopping cart with him and is sitting in a lawn chair. Ongoing issue with these subjects. There's going to be nobody for contact. It's 1906.
7: Read it.
1: Read it.
7: Yeah, can you show me 17 to FAC, please?
1: Perfect.

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1: 3047, Flynn out with Henry Adams, 049.
0: Sorry, could you send 9 to 20?
1: I'm just driving, Flynn.
0: Cover. Somebody is camped out in front of the bathroom and is using the water spigot. It'll be a white male, 40s, 5'8", 180 pounds, white shirt, black pants. No known weapons, has a bicycle and bags with him. Complainant is also an employee here, but no longer 23. The bathroom is near the elevator in the front. They're requesting PD out to have the subject leave. It's 1908. Is there a unit to follow?
2: 735.
0: 10-4.
3: Contact. It's 1908, 879, I see. 878, 879, Sam, I see you attached. Thank you.
0: It'll be at 961 at 9th Avenue and McDowell Road, just north. That's for the complainant's white Nissan Rogue versus a gray Honda Odyssey. Yeah, Marissa, for contact, it's 1908.
4: Out with 3 for close 4 for right now.
0: So far.
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0: 4. 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

0: Portable 8659, let that other unit know we're going to be on the opposite side of where they are now.
1: Portable 8659, I copy.

0: 713 Edward, are you trying to clear? I'm sorry, which call on Van Buren?
1: I'm trying to 418 Tom, holding it, 4403.
0: Simpler. It's at 4403 East Van Buren Street at the Circle K. There's a 390 and 237 David, black female, 20s, heavy, 5'4 to 5'5, black shirt with army on it, denim gray sleeve under, chest camo, cargo shorts, no weapons, walking around in the parking lot. She was in a row with staff when asked to leave. There are signs posted. You have Angel for contact, 1911.
2: Sending 14, Henry, I'll take the trespasser.
0: 10-4. That trespassing will be at 2941 East Indian School Road at Quick Trip. There's a 390 customer inside the store refusing to leave. Hispanic male, 45 years old, 5'7", 160 pounds, gray shirt and jeans, no known weapons. You have Tatiana, an employee, for contact, 1912, 712 Ocean, I see you follow.
3: And at 4516 East Hidalgo Avenue, 5000 Hanson South, and on his bedding mail, 30s, 5'6", heavy build, light blue shirt, jeans, is very 390. Wondering around neighbor, he was sleeping on the side of a house, refusing to leave and becoming verbal. It's Christopher.

0: to New Jersey. Copy. It's going to be 14602 North 19th Avenue. At 1913.
1: I'm in charge. I have two females that are still outside. I'm talking to an employee from the Walgreens. Can I just have one of those units come over here and help me out with interviews?
0: 814 Ocean. Ten four.
1: Hello, George. I'm code 4813 George. 10-4.
0: Lane, two loud booms heard 5 ago. Been ongoing issue since last night. Complainant doesn't think they are fireworks or 415 William. Unsure that they are nothing else seen or heard. No contact. Second one is a 487 broadcast, 1529 West Van Buren at the Dollar Tree. Black female, gray shorts, blue sports bra, and a pack mail lunch in size. Repeat. Shoplifters, offenders, 101 walked out with bag of items. No further information description. No contact. Information only at 1914. Thank you for your telephone contact. It's 1914 Utah.
2: 913 Ocean.
0: So far.
1: 40 Store.
0: I'm sorry, can you send in the call sign?
1: 40 Store.
0: 42 Store, go ahead.
3: Colvin, right here at the Central, so excuse me, Mason.
0: Yeah, we do have a call in. Are you 23? Should we put you on it?
3: Yeah, if you don't mind, tag me on 961 to get out of here. Okay, please.
0: Okay, so the avenue at Jones Residence. It's an audible coming from the entry exit. It's
4: 1915. 921
0: South, we'll follow up. 215.

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2: 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Copy, you've read the info, it's 1916. Is there a unit to follow?
3: 732 Tom.
2: 10-4.

0: I'm sorry, was that 83 George?
1: 82 George, did you hear me?
0: No, sir, I thought I heard your sign. It was 83 George.
2: Trespasser, all motion on call.
0: 10-4. It'll be at 3323 North 24th Street at McDonald's. Mail steams on 237 David in the lobby. White male, 30s, 59, thinville, wearing blue or purple button-up long-sleeve shirt. Dark jeans, no known weapons, appears transient. Yes, Gabriella, an employee's contact, it's 1917. Third unit to follow. Four.
3: Put me on it. I don't have a backup if I call you.
0: 834, Carla, copy.
4: Six one call. No, he sat down. Could you update the address to 2623 West on my pass?
0: Tesla. And I copy your code for me. Sat down. Going the wrong way, heading on the freeway. Was going eastbound in the westbound lanes. They were last seen 2 minutes prior to the call. No driver description information, only 1918.

0: We just had a
1: 1035 Nashville, yeah, with 21 Paul.
0: 24. X-23, I think we're code 4. Thank you for switching, though.
2: Yeah, I'm not much, you need me.
0: Thank you.

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1: So for 20th Avenue and Dahlia. Any CSO, 20th Avenue and Dahlia. I'll check citywide. Information for...
0: 10-4, Franklin, I'm down with my colleague from ETEM.
1: 10-4, thank you. Information for 600 US, there's a wrong way broadcast, 30% I-10. You saw it on the west end, HOV lane, it's green, it's inverse, as you can have the side, info only 1919.

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2: 418 Ocean at 2030 East Southern Avenue parking lot, Hermosa Pool. 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Clara has 1031 for officers as well. Our protection is also confirmed an easy point. It's going to be Pedro for contact, 1920, 312.
3: Would you like to tell him to follow?
2: Pepper.
0: I'm calling for Cactus Ops.
2: David broadcast, wrong way driver, eastbound and westbound. HOV lane is the gray Nissan Versa. Keep us advised. Information only at 1920.
0: I'm 41 West in the Register T, 823B. Anyone to start up for this fight? 4141 West Indian School Road, 823B.
4: 23 Ocean.
0: Copy, 823 Ocean. And a backup switcher, Charlie 8. 1921.
5: 805, David.
0: Cast with a wrong way driver going eastbound and the westbound. HOV lanes with a green Nissan Versa. MVPS is also advised. It's information at 1921.
2: Have bicycles with them. 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
0: 423. Can I get a unit startup for Dempsey 3105 from 93rd Avenue?
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0: 831 Ocean, copy. Sergeant Tonniker.
4: 83 George, I'm on.
0: 83 George, copy. It's going to be on Charlie 8. Domestic at 2627 North 45th Avenue, 824 feet. For this domestic at 2627 North 45th Avenue, 824 feet.
3: 40, it's number 3 at the door.
0: Copy, it's number 3 at the door.
3: What building number are you at? Building 7?
4: Building 9.
7: Yeah, this place has two addresses to it, two sets of numbers. It's going to be, apartment's going to be just south of the entrance.
3: Copy, how you say building 9?
4: Ten four.
0: What's with you, Frank?
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0: You're welcome.
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0: Probably 15 Henry. Can you put me back in my 901 Henry, please?
1: Hello, 911 broadcast. I'll pass out. I don't know if you're

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0: Confirmed. 801 East Hazel Drive, apartment B as in Bravo. Child's dad, Kevin of 94 black male braids, black shirt, blue sweatpants, auto weapons, and his son, Kevin, 9-year-old, of verbal refusing to leave. It's going to be taped for contact, 1926. We all have a nice one, like a 4026 West Ross Avenue. That you copied. We got another call in reference the 1735 West Grand Avenue from the same complainant. Reference the same information.
2: 731 in the yeah, we copied info. I was unhappy that we didn't go into the apartment, but we can't do that. He didn't want contact at the time, so we attempted to make contact with the unit. Nobody answered. We went to the
0: 10-4, do you want me to go ahead cancel and relate the one that just came in?
2: You can cancel it unless the details are different.
0: It's the same info, so we'll go ahead and 22 it.
2: Pick up 4.
0: $1,086. Ten four. 47 Victor at 725 West Glendale Avenue.

0: 6812 copy your message for that 42 Tom at 100 North 1st Street. Homeless 101 in the hospital gown refusing to leave at the black permit. Black female 30s 40s 55 medium build. No weapons. I'll see it in front of the business. It's going to be host day. The security for contact 999.
1: Copy, it's a 47 Victor, 4316 West Verde Lane, the 3000 North. The complainant's 1998 white Ford F-150 Frank 7 Adam 9 David Henry Adam. It's missing. It was parked on the street. Nothing could be thought of the vehicle. No tracking. Negative impound. Luke is going to be for contact. It's 1929. Is there a unit to follow? 1022.

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0: You speak to the sound speaker to come to my estate.
1: Is there any 964 Tom available to vanish for 59th Avenue and Thomas?
2: Oh, that's it.
1: I don't know if you got a message, but my radio supervisor is asking you to 21 her. I have the phone number. Do you want me to message it to you?
2: Yeah, can you send me it?
1: Sure.
0: What
1: was 10-4. I'm referring to monitor. 10-4. There's complaining across the street. The subject is a black male, 25'10", medium white paint top, black shorts, yellow shoes, and no weapons. Client told him to leave the property. He refused to. He threatened to assault the complainant. Andrew, on uniform security, you'll take contact 1930-879-SAM. I see you attached. Thank you. We're holding a 647-2755 South 99th Avenue at Pizza Hut. Holding 647 at 902 West Coulter Street.
0: Permission is report, please.
1: 10-4.
0: So I will be with him.
1: 10-4, thank you. Can I just hold strength up?
3: Will you say a fire out for this call?
1: You, H-4 Ocean, you. 10-4, attack us off. This is what you're going to add a couple of 21 to the WI strength up.
4: Six fourteen call. Do we have a 964 Tom that could respond to my call?
1: Possibly casing. It's no contact 1932. Go ahead. Promoters in the area of 43rd Avenue, Thomas, there's a sand and fluid spill in the bound lanes just south of the intersection. Information only 1932.
0: My current location to UPC, 241.
1: 10-4, 1933. 623, Paul, go ahead.
0: 623, Paul, you can put me on 621, Paul, so I can stop too.
1: I copy. I'm mapping her at 2120 West Northern.
5: 621, Paul. Yes, please. Thank you. Sorry about that.
1: 4x4, decline medical. Sorry. You still bill for contact? She's involved. It's 1933.

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1: Anyway, this is Charlie, 493.
4: All right. 411, Frank Meyer.
1: 10-4. Seven, 13, Edward, that check welfare is at 2115 East Buckeye Road at the Greyhound bus station. It's an elderly white male, button-down shirt, blue jeans, no shoes. His name is William. He's lost and disoriented, doesn't seem to have any memory. Complainant is requesting PD to come out. We have Belinda, security for contact. It's 1934. Just started for this fight at 102nd Avenue, 102nd Drive, from the Line Street, 831B.
4: 832 India.
1: 832 India, and the backup switch is Charlie 8. The second one I have for you is going to be a domestic at 7346 West Pike Street, 815B. Gun 12-7, 3014 East Indian School, Signum 964 Thomas, over in 1935. Can I get the sergeant to monitor the fight, 102nd Drive in Illinois Street?
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4: Just like good.
1: 81 George, 10-4.
4: 81 George, I'll monitor.
1: 81 George, copy. It's going to be in Charlie 8. Elbow to help at 7th Avenue and Coulter Street. Holding 961 at 64th Street in Bell. 7th Avenue. We're holding a 418 Tom, 2755 South 99th Avenue.

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1: Cactus off.
2: Good morning, it's referencing the source of St. George, 2510 West Elliott Road. We have a possible eastbound, Sontronic 4-Mentipasa. We can get more units for 50,000 in Dobbins for this 415 George.
1: Any info? Ma'am, could you please voice me my, could you voice me the 21 for the complainant on this call?
2: 623-456-4423.
1: Thank you.
2: You're welcome. 808 Union on your heads.
0: Go for it, thank you.
2: 10-4, sir.
3: With 390X boyfriend named Tom, green 78, he's what male, thin male, 6'1", black shirt, khaki shorts. He may have a pocket knife, just not seen on him today. And that has an order of protection, hasn't been served though. 19-year-old daughter is in the house. I'm Elise. He's a white female, 4'9", 100 pounds, unknown color tank, shorts, bald, tattoos. And her 19-year-old daughter's in the home. They've been smoking 237 Mary. Calling for contact at 1939, can I get you in this call?
0: Okay, 33, you can go to Charlie Deck, but I'm next to him. There's something I can help you with.
2: Reference your call. I have a coworker who's on the phone. One of the people listed on the water billing, they just hung up, and she's trying to see if there's a 964 Tom in-house to kind of help her with the call.
0: Yeah, 10-4. Can you send me that number? We can have a 964 Tom call.
2: I did message you. Did you get him?
0: Yeah, which one was it? There's two of them.
4: Six-one Paul, can I have a DG Sam coming to my location?
3: Does anyone have a DG Sam to go to 2120 West Northern Avenue?
2: Anyone? You kind of don't really have one.
3: 10-4, thank you.
5: A15,000.
2: Was that 815, Tom?
5: 10-4.
2: Go ahead.
5: Can you send me incident number 5114?
0: For dinner for the 236 Hondi.
2: 10, just north in the intersection. There's a pedestrian on a bicycle versus a blue Kia SUV. The bicycle rider got up. The Kia fled westbound on the freeway. The complainant didn't see any injuries. Black male bike rider was still standing there when the complainant drove by. No one for contact. 813 Poly, see you attached to 1941.
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5: 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Thank you.
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2: Copy. Code 4 in the house. Broken water line. 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

0: version. So 22 crisis or complainant here is going to take the daughter to the hospital.
1: 10-4, 20 crisis complainant will take the hospital.
2: Six 23, Paul, do
1: you copy? Thanks,
2: that's you, bro. 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
1: 10-4, 1943. Six 23, Paul.
2: 23 calls.
1: 62 Franklin, you to give him a call.
2: I got it, thank you.
1: Emergency. It's going to be emergency traffic at the site at 2735 South 99th Avenue, 831B. Still holding a 647 knot 902 West Calder. 831B. Copy when there's a unit. Copy the unit back of Charlie 8, 1944 hours. Unit make a backup for a fight, 2735 South
2: 99th Avenue.
1: 832 Henry. 832 Henry, I copy Sergeant's monitor.
2: Sergeant monitor.
1: 83 George, I copy, send me out in Charlie 8. Reference to your subject stop, we had a 647 come in right about the same time. It was for a Hispanic female, black female, and black male. It was 902 West Coulter on the east side of the park. Do you know if that's by chance related?
3: Big to one follow, I would say it's not related. Our subject does not match the description.
1: Copy, thank you. 731 phone, can you try for a digi scan for location? Anyone with a digi scan for 23rd Avenue and Indian School Road? Any unit with a digi scan for 23rd Avenue and Indian School Road?
2: Seven thirty-one, and y'all head over there.
1: 10-4, thanks.
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4: 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Turbo Charlie 2, 1945.
0: Thank you, George. What's your honor?
1: I copy, thank you. Paul, for info.
2: 14 Paul.
3: I'm sorry, that 902 West Coulter traffic was different to your subject stop. There was four subjects on that 647. Is that related to your call?
2: No, that's not related.
1: Copy, thank you. W 911B.
2: Yeah.
1: 19, tell them your back is around traffic, and you're clear in 1946 hours.
6: That was 921, Tom. Correction.
1: How far?
2: 2100, my order.
1: How far? 4. I need blurry healthcare information from fire. At 1947, I get a unit to follow. Yes. I copy. You said the phone.
7: 613 Frank, can you reach back out to fire and see if they're still out there or if they transported anyone?
1: Sorry, 10-9.
7: Well, I didn't stay at traffic stop before she gets on the freeway.

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2: It's have Miracle Call access.
1: Tougher.
3: That's the same here, we're from Black Echo.
1: Tougher.
0: And is this one that's being reported next?
1: Tougher.

0: the 3400. Send me my ex in a message, please.
1: 10-4.
2: Six twenty-one, Tom.
1: Code 4. No, I wanted to ask about the 911 at 1008 East Citrus Way. Was that related to a dogfight that you had earlier?
3: Airspray 3-10-6 down south. What do we got?
1: We're gonna be at 6.
0: Before we have one thing.
1: Code 4, 1-7th Avenue of Maricopa, 1949. Making sure you're still code 4 on your stop.
0: No, different. Yeah, we're code 4. We have point code.
1: 10-4.
3: Thank you, Jeremy.
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0: 31, are you putting on the hot traffic, please?
4: 10-4.
1: We're holding a domestic, 6441 West McDowell Road. This is 418 George, 29,622 at 21st Shift.

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1: Pretty far, you can tell them at 2711 West Union Hills Drive at the Arco. Right male, late 20, early 30s, thin, 6 foot, black shirt with pants, dark iron and weapons. On 237 David and being verbal to customers. Keeps walking back and forth from Arco to the Salon Central and just south of the 20. Signs are posted and also ATA on file. There's nobody for contact. It's 1951.
2: Service domestic at 2150 East Baseline Road, 425B.
3: 42 George, 42 is going to be tied out. See someone break away from what?
2: When there's a unit to go, command Charlie 8. Again, Charlie 8, 1951 hours.
1: Are you comfortable ways for this domestic 2150 East Baseline Road, 425B?

0: any of my 10-8 units can start up for this domestic 2150 East Base 914-25B. Any of my 10-8 units can start up for this domestic 2150 East Base 9-1?
1: I'll start up.
0: Super. Anybody else can back up 402 Paul for this domestic 2150 East Base 9-1 425B?
2: 420 Paul.
0: 10-4 Charlie 8.
2: 42 George, I'm under.
0: 10-4. Charlie 8. At 3464 West Camelback Road at Taco Tote, referencing an earlier incident. Companion's been inside the whole time and says hasn't seen officers and is still waiting. Last seen at 19th Avenue Orangewood on June 27th. Police said a tow truck picked up his white 2002 Dodge Caravan, but there's no tow records. Companion is the only one with the key and there's negative impounds, and the landlord also did not tow the vehicle. There's going to be a Scott for contact. It's 1953. 9-1 George for info.
2: 9-1 George, go ahead.
0: Could you please give the 911 supervisor a 21?
2: Will do.
0: Copy, thanks.
1: Gracia is going to take contact. It's 1954. Is our unit to follow?
3: 813 George.
1: 813 George, I copy. Thank you.

0: 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I'm living in District Airport.
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0: This one.

0: There's 31 Frank. I need one more unit to help out parking eastbound on Bell. Fish Lock Lane number 2 and number 3.
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2: I copy, thank you. Is there another unit available to go to 64th Street and East Mill Road for the 961 to block eastbound traffic? Everyone, Frank, I'll keep trying.
3: Andrew, Frank, can you get one of those units to break away from that 415 Frank hot call? There's enough. I think there's enough calling there.
2: 10-4. Hi, 11, can you back up Charlie 5? Hold your track. Center, clear, hold your traffic. 4, I have one for you. There's a domestic 11,800 6 south. Coconino Street, 3200 east, 433B.
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2: I copy at 1956.
1: Frank.
2: 10-4. Get it back up to 431, Frank, please.
1: Switch them up, Carolyn.
2: 10-4. Frank, for this.
1: You're just checking unit for that Coconino traffic.
2: No, I'm trying. 431, is it, comes back up 431 for this domestic 11,806 South Coconino Street, 433B? Frank, I have 633 Frank to help you with the flight noise.
4: That's the same.
5: 435, I said I have a strip column deep bespoke oil attachment.
2: 10-4.
1: 43 Frank to monitor.
2: 10-4.
1: No, it's unrelated. It'll just be regular transport, not SES.
2: Sure.

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0: Quincy at 1950 West Indian School Road with David and Mary India. 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
1: 10-4.
2: Portsmouth. Reference to this 415 George. I do locate a small seam, looks like eight fresh casings, about 50 yards up from the comps 20. So 411 Ocean, good 23. If they could head out here, take some photos.
3: I copy, we're still 11 Janet.

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0: We're holding a 418 Ocean 7913 West Wyman Ave and another 418 Ocean at 4129 West Park Street. Alarm went off inside the DOS, unable to get a hold of any RPs. They closed at 1500 hours. If anyone's in the call, no contact. 14 Henry, copy your message. This is 487, license plate. 2727 East Camelback Road at Unit 241. Code you've read the info. It's 2001.
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0: Tower 403, I copy your message for the 1091 48th Street and Loop 202 southbound on the bridge. Info from GPS, no one drove by this and saw a green Jeep with hazards on, male standing alongside vehicle. I don't know what's wrong with the vehicle. 20-0.

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1: 10-4. It'll be at 1410 East McDonald Road at the Arizona Endoscopy Center. It's coming from the entrance at 1947 hours. The premise 21 is listed in the call. I tried to make contact since I got voicemail. It's 2002 hours. Versus Cassandra's father while he was walking. Declined the medical. It's 2006.
2: We get supervisor approval for tow times 2 to red tag.
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0: 3-1 Echo 6-4, which is going to be west of Bellin. Okay, we're at 32nd Street, Owlett, Arizona, Charlie Bravo, Edward 1740.
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2: G34, I
1: think, copy. 2-34, I copy. 15th Avenue. Philip of 93 Black Mile, 36 foot, 180 pounds, unknown clothing, no weapons, but might have access to a 415 William because his wife has one. He said he was going to come in 451 complainant, and our kids, he lives in the area, would arrive in a black Chevy Impala. It's going to be Alexis for contact 2-0-5, at Area 12. Anybody to find out King Henry for the 236 at 1241 South 13th Avenue? Lucy Henry, you want to stand by for backup?

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0: Can you give us a number? Tell us that we can free up eastbound traffic on base 9. And we got transit waiting as well.
2: Move Patrol Tahoe's. And free up eastbound traffic. Basically.
3: 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Anyone for following 53698 West Southern 413B? Copy no response. The chance to go is Charlie 4, 2006.
2: Anybody break from? A breakaway come from away to this fight, 3698 West Southern Avenue, 4th Street. A breakaway come from away to this following fight, 3698 West Southern Avenue, 4th Street. Started to copy this hot go holding in 41.
0: 41, friend, I got it. Anybody sending?
2: No.

0: Second. Forty-one, Frank. Looks like subject stopped following the caller. I need to want contact.
1: Copy that. Do we have a crime or not?
0: I don't believe so. Not that it stayed on the call. Thank you, friend. Thank you. My permission for you to the area, 3698 Western Avenue. It's going to be a fight. College charger. Just stop following the caller. Thank you, Michelle. Tony Joy.
2: That's expired.
0: Thank
2: you, like 5600 South 91st Ave with a silver Ford Escape, no pay.
0: Silver Ford Escape, my plate, are you code 4?
2: Yeah, we're code 4, yeah.

0: Information for units in the area of 6225 South 16th Street. Could be a 503 Frank broadcast. In the past 2 months, I saw a large cache of fireworks inside a house. Complainant was there doing work inside the house. Complainant thinks RO is gang-related. Complainant refused to answer questions and hung up, not actively setting them off. Information only at 2010. Moving on baseline at 34B. I've been responsible for lines being followed by a black Dodge Charger going westbound. I'll be on Chase 2010.
1: Any units to start up for a following flight, 35th Avenue, West Baseline Road. Following flight, 35th Avenue, Baseline.
0: Six at 1241 South 13th Avenue.
2: 5-1400, over, breaking away in a minute, no touch.
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1: 11 George, I copy. It's coming on Charlie 8. Is there a unit 12 for a following flight, 35th Avenue, Baseline?
3: 813 George.
1: 813 George, I copy. It's going to be on Charlie 8. Urgent monitor.
3: 83 George, I'm wonderful.
1: 83 George, I copy. Charlie 8, sir.
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1: Copy, I'll be there in like 5 minutes.
0: I copy. And 41, 2 and 42, 2 and 50.
2: Charlie
3: 2. 602 Frank, I'll switch as well.
2: 604 Charlie 2.
3: 605 Frank, I'll hop over there since it's coming into 6.
2: 604.
4: We're going to hold both lanes while we prosecute as far as some photos and stuff around here.
0: Units follow for domestic 2217 North 35th Drive, 825 Beach. 813 George, I copy. Sergeant Schwanager.
5: 82 Henry, also Schwanager.
0: 82 Henry, I copy. Monitor, OVM Charlie 8.
2: Okay.
6: Do 5300 and just see if anybody wants contact on that one or if he's good for.
2: Alright, 69th Street.
7: She says, when I copy, it's going to be 637-101 in Cave Creek. It's Tiger. They saw a white male in his 60s, not tempted in belt on own clothing. They see an open gate under the underpass saying that it was open the other day and got locked, but now it's open again. Complainant thinks something has possibly broken a lock on the gate. They didn't see him break it. He possibly has items inside the gated area. 2015 is already in flow.
0: I copy. Jesus, where are you? Copy.
3: Copy, thanks. Frank, we copy. We're checking out a bit deep right now.
1: Did that 200 unit that you did HG and VVT get a response?
3: All right, 11 Frank, copy. Yeah, that's going to be the 20 we're at. We're close for.
1: Copy, thank you.
2: You're welcome.

0: 603 Frank, you can tell 647 on Tatum.
1: 10-4. The 647 Victor, 12,811 North Tatum Boulevard, one top pilot, maroon VW unknown plate, doing burnouts and driving erratically in the parking lot. They are now parked next to a white pickup in front of the stop, in front of the one stop. Two 18-year-old males, no further description inside the vehicle, complain where they might hit someone. No one for contact at 2017, can I get a unit to follow?
2: Would you push this through as an Indian and make me primary on it, leave us on, please, and show us 17 UPC of one?
1: So far.
3: Power just turned off, took the other lights up, but I didn't know if you had any issues with it. I was like, you know.
2: 4-3-R-6-7-0.
1: 10-4. At 2018.
4: 13
1: down.
4: 613 down. Can you send me the 647?
1: 10-4.
5: Thank you, it's 2018.
1: Hispanic female in a black seat.

0: male in a black male, mid-20s, appear to be using 230 from David. One's wearing a white shirt, black pants. Another one's wearing a black shirt, dark pants. Three is going to be wearing a dark shirt, gray pants. Number four is going to be wearing a tan baseball cap, black shirt, no weapon. They do have backpacks. One of the 101s have a red umbrella. Come for contact at 2019 ticket units follow.
1: A34 Paul.
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2: Present. Thank you for the test also.
0: Tepper, thank you.
2: Nine.
3: 10-4, thank you, sir. It's 2019.
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1: 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Nobody for contact. 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

0: Mike 1681 Star Atlanta 733B and Indigo Charlie 7 2021 Sage Paul.
1: George, we're out with him at 10-4.
0: 10-4, thank you. Sorry, people, security guard, unarmed. It's 2021.
1: Six 55-0
0: on your info.
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0: 10-4, Charlie 7. Is there a supervisor to monitor the domestic at 1600 East Monroe?
2: 73 Frank Bonner.
0: 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We're holding a domestic, 4411 North 99th Avenue, 822 Ocean on your hits.
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1: Nine 34 Ocean, we got the info. Can you just go to Nora and send us the other 14 song, please?
0: 10-4.
2: Copy.
0: Pound 7 clothing description. No lines. Have you gone to the house on June 6th? He's been staying in the room since then. Plan us for contact at 2023. Can I get a unit to follow?
3: From Arco to the Salon Central, just south of the 20 posted. There's also an ETA on file. Nobody for contact. It's 2020.
1: Portable 11800.
0: Portable 11800.
1: On the element line, can they attach the Cadillac, please?
4: There's a fall.
0: 34 call. Been attached.

0: What's on Earth and they're here on the one.
1: On the one-on-one.
0: Go ahead.
1: Reference to the call, they gave you guys a good code, so you can continue to.
0: So it's an aircraft.

0: you could do something to 6:30 tomorrow and get a backup.
1: No, not yet.
0: Don't know if I'm on it.
1: Good for you.
0: Reports on the second 101 is negative.
1: Second 101 negative. Is it India where you track this?
0: That is in India 101. I'm going to be 17th SCS, last 3 is 393.
1: 10-4, 25-6.
0: 5-12, yes, send the call, please. Works on our positive on the third.
1: On the third.

0: for the DOT 6475 Avenue and Fillmore Street, southwest corner bus stop. 4 to 5 subjects, mixed descriptions. One has a bright blue jacket, no weapons on the southwest corner bus stop, ongoing issue. Got them staying there once they moved along. Also said on 15th Avenue and Roosevelt, 2 black males, 50 to 65, 9, average build, dark clothing, no weapons once they moved along. No contact, 2027. Frank County 511, injured backup. $633 to the Audible lot, 5118 East Lamar Avenue, 16,000 North. To be coming from the back door at 2027. The green is follow. Denver, thank you.
1: Frank.
0: 24, Frank. Is this going to be my 888-21 North 11th plate. The pickup mom named Michelle, born at 75. Her white female, 5'350", 7 weapon. She was lower, 21 is in the call. Complaint last heard from her 3 days ago. No answer when the complainant calls her and texts her, which is unusual. Thomas, for telephone contact at 2028 and your back attached. Time for.
2: Frank, can you send me a message?
0: Time for. X-ray 13 West Brewster 4:30 PM. 22 on for traffic. 4:22 Ocean Avenue, 24 23. 10-4. 6:23 told for traffic. X-ray with it on 13:50 West Brewster Street.
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0: 422 Frank and 424 Thomas can be at 418 Tom at 4227 South Central Avenue with the Rancho Market. Mexican male, 38 years old, Denver black clothing, red baseball cap, backpack, no weapons, currently outside in front of the store, harassing the customers, and asking for money, strip refusing to leave, and would like subject trespass, 2029.
1: It's an attempt to serve Tracy Lynn Graham, born in 1991.

0: 27th Ave Montebello out with Bravo Zebra Robert 5040.
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0: 831 Ocean. It's going to be a 418 Ocean, 7913 West Wyman Avenue. That's 2300 South. It's an attempt to serve Tatiana Aradia. Born in 1996, Hispanic female, 5'3", 180 pounds, brown eyes, black hair, heavy drinker. Possible 918, no known weapons. It's 2031. Calling for 502 X-ray if you're still here. 1411 South 47th Avenue. It's at the Lake Entire of Phoenix. The plane is watching from an off-site camera, seeing it either a male or a female. Dark-colored hair, light-colored t-shirt, dark-colored shorts, none of weapons next to a white box truck by the front of the building. Just once they moved along, Donna's going to take telephone contact. It's 2031.
1: Drive in Dunlap Avenue. The plane's going to be in a silver Dodge Charger versus an unknown vehicle. There's going to be an Angelica for contact who's involved. It's 2031.
0: Flying calling for 502 X-ray.

Flank line for 502 X-ray on Adam 7. AA240, show me copy 647 Victor 4861 West McDowell Road at the Studio 51. 5 prior to the call, the complainant saw a black couple unloading a vehicle in the parking lot. They had with them a 14-year-old white female in a black crop top, red PJ pants. The female is a black female, 30 years old, white shirt, black tights. The male is a black male, 30 years old, braids, black muscle shirt. The complainant suspects the juvenile as being trafficked based on his past experience. No one for contact, that's 2033. It's 15 George at Coffee. It's a domestic, 4411 North 99th Avenue. That's going to be in Building 2, Unit 1015. The complainant was in a verbal with her boyfriend, Antonio, who's born in 1980. He's a Hispanic male, unknown clothing, no known weapons. He's refusing to let the caller in the house. She's just needing to get her things and to leave. Lydia is going to be waiting in a white Tesla near the apartment. She'll take contact. It's 2033. Is there a unit to follow? Hey, 11 George, I appreciate it. Thank you, sir. 4734 East Ray Road.

0: 210 in town, 4515 East Thomas, 724. Sorry, 210 in town, 4515 East Thomas, 724. Yeah, you guys on Charlie 7234.
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1: First Lines, Tom.
0: You might quit.
1: Can I get the 418 off of 16th Street?
0: 10-4. We have 418 Tom at 6044 South 16th Street, apartment 135, unit 135, cleaning laundry, off-site monitoring, Hispanic female, early 20s, thin to average build, 5'6 to 5'7, gray shirt, black shorts, black and white Adidas shoes, no weapons, last seen sleeping inside the business by entrance with dark gray shirt or bandana covering his face. Graffiti to leave, there's signs posted, it's going to be no contact, 2036 to 3812. Ninth Avenue. Any unit to back up 422 Tom, but it's 418 Tom at 2044 South 16th Street.
1: 23 Paul.
0: 10-4.

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Charlie, I was looking for you.

0: pursuit traffic for residential 1545 West Pearson Street, 613 feet. TSK for residential 1545 West Pearson Street.
1: Okay.
0: 615 India. Anybody else? Turn on Charlie 6. 2038.
1: Put me on the out call.
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1: 621 Telemark, you have Code 6, 25th Avenue and Cactus with Arizona, 0 Frank Robert,
0: 3194.
1: 29 to 20. Yes, ma'am, 25 Avenue and Cactus.
0: Thank you.
2: Jennifer, she's born in 2002, Hispanic female, short, thin, gray shirt, black shirt, no weapons. The complainant is a Spanish speaker. Her name's Elizabeth. It's 2041.

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2: We're holding 5 priority 2 calls in 83, 5 in 82, and 1 in 81.
1: Is it going on? Ongoing issue management has already been advised and was told to contact PD for a further 450 network. Outlook for contact at 2042. Can I get a unit to follow? Can I get a unit to follow for the 415 effort at 1945 was asked your request.
0: 6-24-10.
1: 10-4, thank you.

0: 9-3-0,
1: Copy, it's going to be an audible at 5400 West Happy Valley Road. Coming from Christian Brothers Auto, it's 2043.

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1: It's a circle for 11,640 North Tatum Boulevard. The 25th high. It's a check on neighbor, unknown name. White female, 30s to 40s, thin belt, unknown clothing, dark hair, unknown weapon. Written unit 2055. On Friday, complainant noticed blood on the hallway walls and blood marks in the elevator. Complainant tried. Complainant checked on others in the condo who are cooked for, but when she tried to contact this unit, just heard them shouting at a dog. Management has been notified. Pamela for contact at 2046 and you had a backup who attached.
0: Can you detect me a little bit?
2: Yes, it's at 1850 West Union Hills at Temple K. And it's for the black female, 30, 5'7 medium, with no shirt, blue leggings, either on 237 David or 918-2046. Can you just follow?
0: Gloria.

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1: All right, 621, Tom. We're still code 4, but if you want to have another unit roll this way, we're going to be putting this guy in custody.
2: 624, Tom, we'll go up there. Just let 621 call me.
0: 10-4. 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
2: Meet that unit and the backup switch to Charlie 2051. Units call for domestic 8812 West Hall Street.
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2: Valley Street 812 East. Any units make a backup for a domestic 8812 West Holly Street.
1: Hey, anyone, George, see if somebody can come off tennis. Beautiful, I'm right across the street, I don't know what. Hey, anyone, George, order.
2: 81 George, I copy. It's going to be in Charlie 8.

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3: Overdosing on the north side of the building with shallow breathing. 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
4: A burgundy four-door. Parked with lights, is running, no exit. Someone exited it, complainant is working alone and would like us to check on it. It's going to be at for contact, 2053, clearance fall. Okay, so make a backup for 402 Paul for the 647 Victor at 225 East Jesse Owens Parkway.
2: Tom, what about this though, and we'll touch it.
5: Sir, unit bill to make a back row for 221 George at 1850 West Union Hills Drive.
0: King for traffic.
1: 1914, go ahead.
0: This could be a domestic at 3333 West Dunlap Avenue, apartment 306. Complainant's ex-girlfriend, Megan, born 2000, white female, 39 years old, 140 pounds, unknown clothing, unknown weapons, is harassing complainant. Both are coming into his apartment unannounced and connecting to his devices. The 101 showed up to the complainant's apartment and is currently downstairs in unit 208, refusing to leave. There's going to be a goob for contact. It's 2054, is there a unit fall?
5: There's a large piece of debris in the roadway between the Loop 202 off ramp and McDonald Road. It looks like a piece off of another vehicle. It's 2054.
6: Do you mind calling my comp and seeing if she can come outside? I can't access this building.
5: Conference.

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3: 102 miles SES, 29-0. 10-4, it's 2056. Merge traffic, the criminal damage is on 1647 East Tucky Lane, 5th all being... That unit in the back of switch order trailer 6, going to 7.
2: 615 in this one.
1: 14, thank you.
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0: information for units in the area of 7226 West Getty Drive, that's 4300 South. It's a 5-10 broadcast, 5 ago prior to the call. The complainant neighbor set off in a white Nissan Sentra, and they're now staring at the complainant in their driveway. Information only is 2100.
1: Ocean,
0: go ahead.
1: 44th Street in Clarendon. Adam, Henry Adam, 1 George Frank.

0: 911 Ocean for traffic.
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0: Coming out of 6812 North 30th Drive. Confirm entry exit zone. It's 2102.

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0: Going to be a domestic at 13820 South 44th Street, apartment 1299. Secondhand info from security guard asked completed test NPD for a domestic, but it sees him on camera with 101 wearing a blue shirt, blue jeans, no further description. Male is also there. It's a white male, black shirt, no known weapons, no further description. Security guard is Abe. It's going to be Allie for contact 2103, and I copy your backups that are touched. Copy. Excuse me. One unit to go. We're holding a 647 at 3037 East Sells Drive, 4400 North, 713B, as well as a 1052 at 1121 North 44th Street, 724B.
1: 396, code 6.
0: Tom 396, go ahead.
1: I'm going to be at East Indian School Road and 27th Street, just east, with 1 David Adams, 0 Tom Victor. And can I just get an additional unit, please? I'm code 4 at the moment.
0: Get an additional unit for 27th Street and Indian School Road. 10-4.

0: Level 6 party 2 calls on 83, 7 and 82, 1 and 81.
1: Everyone, King. Ship's not heading out just yet. Does anybody just start up on that wreck over at 30th Avenue and Southern to include any PAs? It looks like the wreck's just getting bigger because another car just hit.
0: Any units to start up for 30th Avenue and Southern? And Adam, 3101, West Indian School Road. Making sure you're still code 4. I'm still showing you on your subject stop.
2: Yeah, we're code 4. Can you study those writing reports at 700?
0: Code 4.

0: can use this art. There's always 2061 for 30th Avenue and Southern, just with.
1: Probably no singing for the song.
0: 10-4. For about 10 minutes, an unknown subject in a vehicle parked nearby Capone's house. This could be a brown leather passenger car, unknown plate. The driver's going to be a white male, 40 years old, thin, no further description, no weapons. Looks like he ducked down when Capone drove by him. He's possibly 390. Nobody for contact. It's 2106.
2: Okay, I got the units for 17. Thanks, guys.

0: time for me to 449 Robert, 5242 North Boulder, take a lane 9 toll beat. Can be set for 449 Robert, 5242 North Boulder, take a lane 9 toll beat.
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0: sabes, mira, no, se fue también con los anagos de mí. 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
3: Free Ocean, it's going to be a 647 Victor, 5020 West Magdalene Lane, that's 8200 South. I returned prior to the call, and a known person was knocking at the complainant's door, yelling at the complainant they were going to come back with the cops. It was a white male, 18 years old, white shirt, shorts, and a white male, 25 years old, unknown clothing. They were sitting in a black Ford Explorer, unknown if they had weapons. Gustavo's going to take contact. It's 2111. 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

0: through to Frank for info. Looks like that plate comes back negative and current to a 2017 Jeep Compass, registered to Glenn with a 20 interior. Looks like I got another group to the call that you're 17 to. I made a call back again, said that they were approached by 101. 101 said the child's father took the children and she hopped out of the vehicle when exiting the freeway and walked to 20 that you guys are going to. Unknown direction of travel, saying that the child's father's driving 390. 230 by the leasing office.
1: The security guard calling again, or is this one of the people actually involved?
0: Security guard.
1: Anyone, George, don't matter.
2: 81 George, I copy. Send me a Charlie 8.

0: burns traffic for criminal damage. 25111 North 21st Avenue, 211 B. I was there for criminal damage, 25111 North 21st Avenue, 211 B. 211 King. 211 King in the back of Charlie 2, 2115.
1: I need a backup for the criminal damage, 25111 North 21st Avenue, 211 B.
2: T4,
1: give me a friend. 10-4, Charlie, 2. 21, give me more. 10-4. 7-2-3, George, send me 5-4-2-6. 10-4. That'll be a 5-0-3, Frank. It's at 2501 East Willetta Street. 1400 North. Technical unknown person set off an aerial firework in the area near complainant's house from a box monster. Complainant would like PD to investigate. Complainant can show PD the box he moved from the street. Yeah, Tony for contact. It's 2115. Is there a unit to follow?
2: 73, we're talking to Sir Gone and make contact with the complex to care of it.
1: 10-4. That's it.

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1: 7-3-3-Tom.
0: Yes, ma'am. Can you push back on our call at 16th Street and Congress, please?
1: 10-4.
2: Yes, ma'am. Is there a supervisor on duty that might have been present during the call at 1825 or 1826 West Ocotillo 245 barricade earlier this afternoon?
3: That happened during day shift hours. 61 Bravo's already secured. I was out there for a little bit if he needs to call me.
2: Yeah, if you can copy at 21, I've got the suspect wants to turn himself in via the Cactus Park Precinct.
1: A24, NDI, copy.
0: Sergeant's
1: monitor. 82 George, I copy. It's going to be on Charlie Deck.

0: 911 Georgia, copy your message. It's an audible at 2601 West Claremont Street. We're from Pinecrest Apartments at the storage door. It's 2119. Is there I'm going to be your backup.
1: David, and she does not look like a resident. No one for contact. 2119. Is there a unit to follow?
2: It's going to be a 491 for Charles at 6705 West Baseline Road. That's with a QT. The complainant is picking up a child from their mother, Selena, born in 1993, Hispanic female, 5'4", 130 pounds, possibly has firearms in the home. The complainant has an order of protection against Frank Beltran, born in 1993, who lives in that home, and the complainant states that he did not see any officers. Also, it'll take contact, 2120.
0: Nine 21 Tom, 4.
2: Copy.

0: Apartment, Travis May, Park 390 David, 230 South Wells Avenue.
1: Five thirteen Frank,
0: and another unit. Looks like that vehicle's actually coming back stolen on a silver Chevy SUV. Young 7 Adam 1 David Sam over on Charlie Flex, 122.
2: 512 India.
0: Tampa.
1: 521 Frank Minor.
0: Tampa.
3: Portable 4771. Maybe I didn't copy correctly with a 62 Frank going to 21.
4: 61 Frank. Give me a minute. I will.
3: Copy, sir. Thank you.
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2: We'll
6: be a check welfare at 2420 West Thomas Road, Unit 131. Complain I gave the 20, didn't know the apartment number, wouldn't answer any questions, and then hung up. On call back, it stated this is number one in the service. The apartment number is 21 history. It's 2123. Is there a unit to follow?
5: 7316.
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6: 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When there's units to go, holding a 647 Victor at 2214 North 26th Place, 721B, and 647 at 2939 North 47th Place, 714B.
7: Really, 22B. If you're also on the tell you 2124.
1: H4 Ocean, who's on
6: it? H4 Ocean, I copy. Fire Sergeant's monitor.
5: Did you see any rain, Sergeant Warner?
6: 82 Henry, I copy. It's going to be on Charlie 8.
5: Oh, we're going to change the next
7: for 22 King, it's going to be a trespassing at 4227 South Central Avenue at the Rancho Market. 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It's going to be cruise for contract 2125, 3812.
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5: 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Please submit a 1052R copy info and I'm code 4 opposites.
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6: It's 2126. Is there a unit to follow?
4: Hey, a shift change earlier. We had a 245 incident involving a firearm over here in 61. That subject just reached out to CIT and is now out in front of 900 wanting to surrender himself. Do you have any units that can maybe step out or roll over tonight and just detain this dude? I will get some 61 units to come over and pick him up. It was involved in a 245 with some firearms. SAU served the warrant. We did recover the firearms, so he is indicating to CIT he is going to cooperate. He is unarmed, and he's supposed to be a black male wearing some camel-colored pants, and I believe a gray or white muscle shirt.
6: 61, Frank. Is anything, Charles?
8: 921, Tom. We can head over to that.
6: Copy. 61, Frank.
9: 924, should put us on as well. Is he going to be at the briefing now? We're going to be pulling up in a second.
6: 61, Frank.
10: 922, Tom. We're 23 here.
6: Copy.
4: 61, Frank. Yes, that is supposed to be Charles Blevins. He may be on the phone with CIT, but if he's called in, but yes, that is that subject.
6: Copy. We have a P2 holding 647 at Cactus Park. That's from Charles Blevin wanting to self-surrender. I've got you to load that.
9: We're going to see commands right now, and he's asking to cooperate his support.
6: Covering commands, he's being cooperative.
11: Portable to those right there, man.
6: Can you 21 X-ray 81?
11: Yeah, we're here in a second. I don't want to cut there.
12: Unit for a residential 743-42 North 66th Avenue.
11: First camera, can I get head over to the FI Clovis?
12: 815 Lincoln Kings, copy Charlie 8.
6: Copy one detained. It's 21, 29.
4: 61, Frank. I copy that. Thank you. Just one time, I'm trying to figure out how we're going to do this.
6: Copy.

0: 924, I'll send the 61 Frank, you're still over here.
1: Hello?
0: The firearm was recovered on your guys' end, correct? Someone drove from here to the precinct. Do you want us to hold this vehicle for any reason?
1: My firearm was recovered. If you want to 36 him, hold him for now. I'm trying to get a hold of some background info on this.
2: We'll be at Check Welfare at 1823 North 40th Street, Unit 30. It's an attempt to contact patient Doug, born in 1944. White male, 5'9", 195 pounds, unknown clothing, no known weapon. He lives alone and has a history of falling and being unable to move. Complainant hasn't heard from him since yesterday at approximately noon. We have Nicole for 21 contact. It's 2131. Is there a unit to follow? Is there a unit to follow 721 Kings at Check Welfare at 1823 North 40th Street? And I'll keep you for your backup.
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2: 925 Mary, go ahead.
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2: 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And we'll just start it for the domestic at 3910 West Darrow Street, 7400 South, 834 Beat.
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2: Copy.
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4: Thank
5: you. In the back of the 2133.
0: 21, good.
2: Come for.
5: I need your camera monitor.
2: Come for. Beat 834 beat. Charlie, I copy your message. 7961 at the SR 143 and Washington Street. It's on Washington. This is for the complaint by Toyota Corolla, unknown plate versus a gray or silver Subaru Forester, unknown plate. No injuries. You have Yasani for contact. It's 2133.
6: 83 George on water.
2: 83 George, copy. It's going to be Charlie. 83. Information for units in the area, 5110 West Baseline at the Circle K. It's a 901 Ocean broadcast. It's female 901 Ocean. She's out front at the bus stop. The complainant is an employee fire. 17, information only, 2134.
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2: Jennifer. 24 Mary, actually, can you make back up for 420 for Tom for the 911 hang up at 2137 East Parker Drive?
7: Yeah, that's important.
2: Thank you.
0: Anyone here? Yes, sir. Can you send me a message, please?
2: Come for it.

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1: The shots fired, 4231 North 44th Street, 715.
0: Copy, good one, fighting team, just follow.
2: 243 for our.
0: Thank you.
2: 21, come on in.
1: Sir, you want to follow 715 Henry for the shots fired, 4231 North 44th Street.
0: 713, Frank.
1: 10-4.
3: Okay. Give me our first number.
1: 10-4.
4: Frank.
1: 5-6, Frank.
4: 5-13, Frank. Was there anybody for contact for that original 900, Victor?
0: Frank, can I copy you on the audible? It's at 245 East Bellwood, suite number 10. Well, it says residential, then it says it's regional, but I'm assuming it's commercial. But it came in for the front door at 1134, it's not 1136. I need to follow on.
1: Negative.
0: Thank you.
1: Information for units in the area, 3501 West Camelback Road to the Chevron. It's going to be a generic broadcast. 4-go white female and a red 2-door small SUV drove off eastbound on Camelback Road holding an infant in her lap. Don't wait for contact. It's information at 2137.

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0: Excuse me, Envoy, 3056 West Mariposa Street, coming from the door window sensor and bulk 3 back door. It's 2137.
2: B24 King is going to be for a trespasser, 2627 North 45th Avenue at the apartments. There's two females, two males. They have belongings with unknown weapons. That's a good description. They were on the grass in front of the complex. There is no trespassing signs posted and an ATM file. Tina, the property manager, will take telephone contact. It's 2138. Is there a unit to follow? Can I get a unit to follow for a trespasser? 2627 North 45th Avenue.
3: I'm moving up north fast.
2: 821 Lincoln, I appreciate you. Thank you.

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1: 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Eight 24 India on your head.
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1: 10-4, thank you.
2: Sixty-one, Frank. Maybe those 9 are units that have Mr. Blob in the custody. I'm going to have a 61 unit head over here in a minute and take custody of them.
1: Do the 900 units copy?
3: 921 com, we copy.
1: 10-4.
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1: 10-4.

0: X-ray 810, can you send me the 236 on Jackson?
1: That's not sounded for me.
2: Seven five four 139 Union.
3: 7-4.
4: Can you drive for a wagon, preferably a 1060? I want to custody these transports at SCS.
3: Baseline, 2 minutes ago, it was a black SUV, unknown make and model, or license plate. It's information only currently at 2141.
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10. It's going to be 236 at number 20 West Jackson Street. Husband Antonio of 92 texted a complaint saying he's 17th to their house at 4015 North 15th Avenue to break down the door and 240 complainant and her kids. The husband said it doesn't matter if you call the police because I'm going to face down the police. Clint is currently waiting at the entrance to the Bank of America on foot with two kids, no known weapons. Could we just contact one over you? Right now, I'm 4 years old, then no further description on weapons. He ducked down and compared to buy him, and he's possibly 390. Nobody for contact. That's 2143.

0: Kentucky is going to be number 10. East Buckeye Road, Circle K, 47, less than one ago, Hispanic male, 16 to 19 years old, 6'1", average build, black shirt, black pants, on a weapon, stiff buzzball, last seen eastbound on foot, Buckeye, client, wants to show PD footage. It's going to be H now for contact, 2143, is your next call.
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3: For the net 2405 West Orange Avenue, unit number key, X4G, and the 92 mixed race 56 heavy set white four caps and enclosed. Her outside banging on the doors and windows because it said she's not known to have weapons. A previous call from April said she's known to carry a knife. She is 918 and she knows to be violent with PD. Good for contact at 2144.
4: Question.
1: 32, what call was that?
4: The 647 Victor, not her.
1: 10-4, yeah, it was a number 3. No vehicle out there. We did not clear.
4: Copy. 9-3.
5: I'm going to work my very 17 for the 101.
6: I'm 34, Mary. You can send a corner beat copy info. Can you send us a message, please?
4: 10-4.
3: Unit 131, copy your visit, so it's 2145. 811 Lincoln, I know it's 415 record for 411 North 99th Avenue. I copy that you're 23 and code 4, it's 2145.
6: Yeah, just leave us on for body cam, please.
3: 10-4.

0: It's Vanessa Mary. In reference to your call, we have an order of protection to be served to her as well.
1: Copy.
0: 24 West Fillmore Street, 600 North, 15 to go black or Hispanic male, 5'10", medium gray, workout clothes or weapons, and a black or Hispanic female, 5'10", small, medium, dark clothes and a weapon, tried to enter client's front yard, then came back and looked like they were trying to hit complainant's dog, last seen heading eastbound on Fillmore, no contact from 146, 3012.
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0: 24.
2: So 459 Frank, attempt 2300 East Campbell, Fitwell Elite. 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
0: Anyone to start up for a 459 Frank, attempt 2300 East Campbell Avenue, 711 B. 10-4. Ten-four. 9 Frank, attempt. 10-4.
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0: 10-4.
3: I want to call PD. Boyfriend is Michael, white male, 19, tall. He was still there. It's 2137. You need to follow.
4: Hey, 32 John.
0: 10-4.
5: 6-13, can you even
0: tell me? 10-4. 11 now. Chris, when you go, neighbor's vehicle hit complainant's vehicle, white 2001 Chevy Suburban versus the red pickup on home plate. 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Hello, for contact at
1: 2148. 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
0: 49. 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
1: Seven four,
0: can I attach you?
1: Yeah, 7-4, go ahead.
0: 7-4, thanks. West Virginia, third question, either in kids playing football, who's running mills? Blue hat, black shirt, and Cyclones in a gray vest, blue jeans. They appear to be smoking T-37, David. I see you're 23, it's 21:50, is there any call?
2: 21 Lincoln, it's been holding a while. All right, thank you.
0: Okay. 23
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3: 10-4. Avenue at the McDonald's. 10-6. 10 mixed males and 101's teens, no weapons, hanging out and need them to leave. Can we jeans for contact 2151 at Darien 12?
1: 414 King.
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6: Check welfare, 8334 West Grove Avenue, that's 2000 South. The 12-year-old sister purposely tried to 901 exit by 901 Ocean. After the check welfare, per the supervisor, due to the age of the patient, fire was advised and would be sending out for fire dispatch, so let us know if they need transport for the patient. It's 2052, is there a unit to follow?
1: John
6: and 831 Lincoln, we just got a duplicate in saying that fire is transporting the Phoenix children on Rescue 62. Can't confirm right now if the injuries are life-threatening. I'm sure if the family is still 23.
1: 24, cover that, thank you.
6: You're welcome.
1: 832
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1: 613 Lincoln, you could send that for 15 Frank, or might be used.
3: That's what?
6: 415 John, 5421 West Indian School Road at the community gym. There's 4, 5, 10 to 15 year old males. Sorry, there's 4 males, 10 to 15 year old, 1 female. They're in the gym unsupervised. They possibly live in the complex behind, but they keep complaining the complaint is complex and damaging things. 824 Lincoln, I see you attached. The property manager, Rodeo, will take contact. That's 2153.
7: I'm Mia Stolen, John, 1246 East Pleasant, East 612 Week.
1: 615 King.
7: 615 King, you're back over on Charlie 9, again, Charlie 9, 21 before.
3: We're at number 2, East Jefferson Street. Client is parked on the street in a dark silver Tesla. She was blocked by a black four-door that is parked entirely. Because off-air client has hazards on. Need for contact, 2154.
6: The complaint is in a verbal with the child's father. His name's Tyreek. He's born in 2000. Brown-skinned male, 5'9", 210 pounds, black shirt, jeans. He does carry a firearm and a waistband. No threats and refusing to leave. Sorry, refusing to get the complainant her key back. Previous domestic history, nothing physical today, no criminal damage today. Monique will take contact 2155. Is there a unit to follow?
0: Thank you.
8: There's another unit that can follow in 721 King for the 418 Ocean at 1814 North 26th Place.

0: Anybody with a wagon to help transport from 100 East Jefferson to SES?
1: Hey, 14, that was code 6.
0: Fine.
1: Hey, 14, Ocean.
0: Hey, 14, Ocean, go ahead. 14, Ocean, go ahead.
1: 75, Roosevelt, Arizona license plate, Adam Sam, Adam 900. Dodge Charger Gray, just west on Roosevelt.
0: Adam Sam, Adam 900.
1: 900.
0: 900, just west on Roosevelt, got it. No known weapons. It's 2156. Is there a unit following? Is there a unit to follow 714?
2: 12, John. Just let me finish this balloon response call and I'll crouch for a minute.
0: One more thing.
3: Portable Robert 61068. Can you show me 107, please?
0: Yes, sir. You have a good night. Calling P2 calls 2 and 41. 1 and 42.
4: Okay.
0: 4 and 43 and 1 and 51. Just north on the east side of the street. 3000 North, there's 237 David Subrick smoking a pipe. One is a white male, 30 in a green t-shirt, black shorts. The second one is a Hispanic male, 40s, brown shirt, black pants, and unknown weapons. Max will take telephone contact, 824 Lincoln, I see you attached, it's 2158.

0: 411 Lincoln, 22 that. Portable 10,010.
1: What?
0: Could you copy that 514 Marion to your wagon, number 22?
1: Copy that, thank you, man.
0: Never.
2: That's 8500 South. It's Tech Cam info from the neighbor. The daughter called the neighbor to advise that she had thoughts of trying to an x-ray. There's no weapons in the house. She's not answering her phone, though, which is listed in the call. We're looking for Chelsea Castro, Morgan 84. She's a Hawaiian female, 4'7", 90 pounds, no known weapons. She may try to take Tylenol, which she's done in the past. Also take meds for depression. The complainant declined CRN. Complainant is 17 and driving a brown Toyota Scion. That's going to be Debbie. It's 2159.

0: Hartsfield Lincoln.
1: Yes, send that 900 on Rosier, please.
0: 10-4. It's going to be 35th Avenue and Rosier at the bus stop. It's got a native male, about 190 pounds, a blue shirt, 10 pants, 10 on weapons. I think it's supposed to be he had it moved since about 10 a.m. Complaints worrying. They're not sure if he's breathing or not. They complained didn't get out to make any contact. They just want to make sure he's okay. Fire wants to be advised if they're needed at 2200 units ball.
1: For Little Lincoln.
0: That's what I think.
2: They're currently on the east side of the building near the garage complaints. There's a walker up. I don't know what they're doing. They may be 311 Adam. They want them moved along. But for a telephone contact at 2200, I'm going to get a unit to follow. Can I get a unit to follow for this?
3: Sorry, if I may. I think we'll be looking for our call. We just want to have 21 teams back up.
1: Yeah, certainly we'll be. You can talk about that.
0: Pass forward.
4: A31 John is going to be a 647 Victor.
5: Call him, you.
4: A31 John is going to be a suspicious person in a vehicle, 63rd Avenue West, lower block high of the northeast corner. 5 ago, the client was walking by some older white pickup parked on the corner, and an unknown male was yelling at a dog in the cab, last seen heading northbound on 63rd Avenue and stopping by the school. No further information. The caller wants contact. That's Rigo. His address is listed in the office. In the call off 63rd Lane, 832 John, I see you attached to 2201.

0: 6-8 to Lincoln for that 647.
1: Of course, 15,420 route at the launch without right now, 5 minutes. Holding known weapons in the parking lot, setting up an encampment, ongoing issue, one with the long haul for contact, 631 King, copy, touch, 2203.

0: 824 King on your head. Head to me. Sorry about that. Thank you. Sizzler.
1: Sizzler 47, Victor 2561, Washington, until check number. The complaint is on Yellow, supposed to tell the complaint. 2015, 4150. So the pictures are able and never returned it. And 2017.

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0: 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Can you please over there?
1: 832 NEI, copy.
2: Lincoln
1: for traffic. 633,
2: go ahead.
1: 951 at 735 East Greenway Parkway, Collins Street. It's an open line with a crash notification. Coordinates are showing Greenway Parkway and the above apartment complex. Call if there's no answer, no further information. Yeah, 2205.
0: 34 Lincoln, 70 Oracle. A copy of the information. Hold by it.
3: We're merging Kingdom.
1: Okay. East Street Boulevard, suite number 111. Copy that, you copy in total at 2206.
0: Send me the call of my D.
1: Okay. Send me a family site, 14,435 Toya Canyon Drive, 12,4200 East. Points number was the father of the child. He's an Asian male, born in 82, 5'7", 165, blue shirt, possibly wearing jeans, but unknown weapons. They're arguing over taking out the complainant. Says that residency has been established. Says a 17-year-old, 22-year-old, and 23-year-old are inside the house as well. 22-07, 35-18, can't attach things. I think it's 647 at Gina Drive and Northern Avenue. Okay, thank you.
3: 214 Virginia 21.
1: 214 Mary, copy.
3: Yeah, I'm on the surface.
1: Super. Drive. The complainant's daughter, Taya Johnson, born in 2009, black, female, gray oversized sweatshirt, gray sweatpants. She left 20 prior to the call in a blue sedan. The caller has video of it. She did take the caller's purple 38 firearm from a pickup. The complainant wants to report that as 47 as well. She might be going to a friend's or whoever picked her up. She's done this prior. Was able to talk her into coming back home, though. She did take her phone. The caller is trying to see about tracking her phone, and the phone number is listed in the vehicle. It's unknown why the subject took the weapon with her, but the caller has video of getting it and everything. That's where the mom will take contact. It's 2208.
4: 99 East 5th, Circle K. I want to go blackmail. Took miscellaneous items and left westbound on Bay. Black male, 30 to 40 years old, 5'9", thin build, striped shirt, black pants, blue backpack, and a blue bag, unknown weapon. Doesn't say if he's on foot or not or anything. It's information only, 2208.
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0: We're holding a check, welfare, 7126 West Princeton Drive. 236-6260 South 35th Avenue. Another check, welfare, 3045 North 67th Avenue. And a 459 Adam, 2611 North 35th Avenue.
1: Back to the 300 South at the shelter. Second information, Tenago Mail is making threats saying he was going to shoot up the place. No guns were seen. Six shooters out with him. He's a black man in his 50s, light gray shirt, dark pants, and a weapon. Contact the security at 2210.
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3: Hey, can you have fire respond to 3502 West Peoria, fire in custody? 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
5: No, they could stop on the roadway. Ran multiple red lights.
0: Can I get another unit to 61st Drive and Indian School Road?
5: 812 Lincoln.
0: 812 Lincoln, I copy.
6: Yes.

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1: Sixth Street and Indian School Road. I was 16 Adam for David X-ray.
2: Copy. Call my beat.
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4: Copy, thank you.
3: Welcome. Permission. So the Slenders are yelling and being loud. They're not sure if it's a verbal or not, but they heard one male talk about being heartbroken. Saw Hispanic on his 40, blue tank top, black shorts, and on weapons. Says the subject seemed 390. They just want Peter to check on them. Nobody for contact at 2213, 312.
2: Or for walking.
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0: going to be in Ottawa at 6025 North 37th Avenue at Van Mark's Trade Supply, Unit 2. It's kind of an over door motion. It's 2250.
1: Called in by Wayne. He says there's a white male, 18 to 25 years old, in a t-shirt and pants. He comes over in the back seat of the Waymo, but he's not responding to any voice commands. The fire can't respond. They're saying to advise them if they're needed. 2215, Unit 12.
2: 513 King.
1: Come first.

0: For 25, can you come for the family flight 780 person, 1600 south? This huge sun has been being aggressive. Got into an argument with the component earlier. About 45 minutes, the component hit the sun with a spatula while it was cooking. And I guess the sun's Jacob is back, newborn in 2010, 57150. Black shirt with five pajama pants.
1: Not that you,
0: this is our five children.
1: Are we home? Is that?
0: I think they've responded for issues with the sun before. And crisis is going to be responding as well.
1: Wait, what, bro?
0: In 2015, I get touched. Thanks.
2: Copy, City Truck Warfare, 3045 North 67th Avenue, New Format 3037. Clippings, her daughter is in his 20. Her name is Alexis Martinez, 2008, or Hispanic female, 5'4", thin build, blonde hair, top 137 David. She's been reported missing, possibly with Octavian Gregory, black male, 23 years old, 6'1", thin build, and no weapons. Complaining will meet officers in front of the office at the complex. Get ready to wife for fusion for contact, 2217-312.
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4: Lincoln, can you send back my 415 frame, please?
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3: 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West Pearson Street, apartment number 3. 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Plane is about in the back of the apartment now, still under verbal and daughters refusing plea. Name is Charisma, born in 2002, 5 feet, 104 pounds, white shirt, black pants, and Deshane, born in 2002, 5 feet, 140 pounds, pink shirt, black shirt, stun weapon. Dominica for contact at 2218, can I get the initial?
6: 615.
3: 10-4, thank you.
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0: It's going to be a 900 Mary at I-17 and Jefferson Street. iPhone crash notification, no one was answering the question. There was just road noise in the background, unable to call back. 2220 is reading as well.
1: 515 King.
0: Super.
2: 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It's not associated along with this vehicle. White Subaru Impreza.
0: The target about 101 custody. Victoria 2006 white female 5'5", 150 pounds, black shirt, black pants, on weapons. Is in the LP office. 2321.

0: Six, and if you're pulling him from? 10-4.
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2: 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I'll be on East Prescott Drive and North 6th Street with 44 Adam to Tom Lincoln.
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3: So 22 Mary, copy your 22 for the check. Well, for a copy of the info, from 4057 East Oak, it's 2222.
0: For the 508 Frank, 6144 West Earl, he was providing off legal fireworks for his 22 inch ball. There's a unit sweep backup for 21 Lincoln, 2503 Frank, 6144 West Earl. Okay, so we can stand by, we're going back up. Thank you.
3: King of the backups going to be on Charlie 2, 2023, 6 your clear.
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0: Colby, which advice do you have about the 911 X-ray? No, it's in the house, but she's not answering your 21. She was on the call to Chelsea of 84. So she's a Hawaiian female, 4'7", 90 pounds on the open. For me, try to take Tylenol, which she's done in the past. Some medication for depression, also declined crisis. 917, a brown tail, Zion with a 15-minute ETA. So duplicate, she's now 23. It's a comp to 2024. It's all.
1: Let me just take care of that.
0: I have the secret.
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0: 4.
2: Just taking a KC from me for a callback.
0: 4.
3: 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We call.
0: Negative.

0: 7219. I'll send you over at 2303 North 27th Street, unit number 23. Co-workers, no call, no show, was making comments last night that he couldn't take it anymore and wanted to so far. Clinton found out this morning, Brian Simpson, 36-year-old, Hispanic male, heavy set, 5'10", unknown weapons, unknown drugs or alcohol as well. No plan or mentions his phone resistance in the call. That's 2027 and following.
1: Right. 130 pounds, light blue shirt, green pants, no weapon in his back. She is not a resident and is outside crying by the office. Says she was also told by PD she could not be on the property. It's going to be aid for contact, 2227.

0: 901 Central Avenue, Mercer, 41B. 901 Central and Rosier, 421B. Probably no response from the machine, so it's 24. Pepper.
1: 42 came on.
0: 24.
1: Staff and nephew, can you work on Charlie 2, 2228?
0: Supervisor, the copy.
2: 92 came out, copy.
0: 4-4, is there any less people?
3: 2-4-2.
0: Copy, thank you. Any other additional units at last call?
4: 21 King. Yeah, 211 King. Check his message, please.
0: Thank you.
5: So far. 2-3-4 King, code 6.
0: Go ahead. K Creek Union, Hells out, Arizona Clay, Charles Union, Robert, Robert Young, 3, Blue Toyota Sedan. So far.
5: Tyler King, how are there?
0: Super.
5: There we go.
6: Hey, buddy, Lincoln?
7: Yeah, do you know if a finished fire already was 23 at PCH? Because they don't have no info on the patient records.
6: Well,

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1: Thank you.
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3: Ten four, thank you.
2: Hey, that's a little access road on the south side of Peoria, please need. Heading in for 1 foot on the west.
3: Ten four. 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
3: Code 4.
4: Please.
3: Code 4, Tracy. Fire for the transport them to TC to Avondale location. Oh.
5: Code 4, yeah, I figured that out with the nurse up here. I'll hit V17 there.
3: Copy.
1: So you have a call in for the 14 Ocean at 2145 East Osborne Road and 720.
5: Good work, hi, John.
1: Thank you.
2: You bet. 1780 West Missouri, dispatch there, correct?
3: Correct. I get a no units for the 1780 West Missouri for flight. And four, thank you. For 13K, I got no answer on the 21-2.
6: Copy, thank you.
3: You're welcome. X 13K.
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3: Wondering what I can help with on your site call.
4: On code 4, I think it's just some other transients being verbal so far.
2: Okay, we'll head over there to you guys another unit. We're not too far out.
3: Neighbors setting on fireworks from last hour. 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Only at 2233. Zero, South 30th Avenue.

4-4 Mary. 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He no longer wants fire. 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Very small. 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

0: 613, Party Zero Separator. Thanks very much.
1: Thank you, have a great night. Thank you.
2: I have a request for Party Separator, send to me with 23, 2034.

0: 6/23/10. Sorry. Got a Joseph's apartment in town at 8826 North 23rd Avenue. Something's watching on camera. They see a black SUV that's parked in the parking lot. They can't tell the operator exactly where. Says it's occupied by one subject, but no description. The person's going to be in the driver's seat. They've got another subject that keeps going back and forth to the ground in the vehicle. Got on a black shirt and jeans, nothing further. They're not sure if there's anything on file or not, but the complainant wants them removed since the businesses are closed. Nothing further. 2236, units follow.
1: 6/23, Megan.
0: Sure, thank you.
2: Just stairs are stopping on the ground and dropping stuff. There's going to be a linea for contact. It's 2236, is there units follow?
1: 7th Street University, MV behind a Jeep Commander, temp tag, Adam Lincoln, Adam, 2 Victor 3. He's, slow to yield, get low roll, because I'm 5x5 black male.
0: I guess
1: so.
0: Can you get
1: slow roll
0: to 7th Street University?
1: Can you see if the area is available? He's only going 25-30 miles an hour, but he's just, very slow to stop.
3: Yeah, we're 5 over here. What direction is he going?
4: 4-15, contact
1: him. He's on the, 17th Front Edge Road going, eastbound. He'll be approaching, central here. Sorry. 16th Street.
3: Okay. You can try to hold off and light him up, or deal with it. It's kind of hard to see if you ever trying to. What kind of car is it?
1: 06 Jeep Commander, silver in color, has a temp tag.
5: Copy, Jeep Commander, silver in color. Where are you guys at now?
1: He went southbound 16th Street. He's following the flow of traffic. I'm not sure if he's 390 or what's going on.
5: Copy, he wants to take a picture.
4: Can we try to light it up?
1: We're hanging on 16th Street, brother. Go northbound and I'll try to tail over here.
3: Hey guys, we'll be able to hook up with you at Broadway. It keeps going south.
6: 4/23, Superman, mister. Did you guys get an ID or you guys want me to ID him?
1: No, we were able to tell him occupied by multiple black males, but we've not get ID. Boss, we lit him up. He does not appear to be major. He's going about 40, 50 miles an hour. Change southbound, but it was baseline. So we're trying to keep, sorry, Broadway. We're trying to keep eyes on him.
0: 02
7: 17th
0: Avenue.
7: We're on 17 your way. Copy you at 510 Frank on it.
0: Right, 1850 South 7th Street. Got 15 meters. Go, show 522
3: Office King Jean.
7: Hello, loving King. Okay.
0: Yeah.
1: Work for Mary. We're staying way back. He's slowly just going through Broadway, 16th Street, southbound. He's got a full light, he's out of light screen.
3: On 35th Avenue, we have to go all the way down south of runway, we're at east, so we're trying.
6: 4/23, he's going to be a light skinned black male, approximately 20 years old, on a black beanie.
3: I might have missed it.
5: What did
3: it come back to?
5: I covered the light skin, like now
1: 20. West Wayland.
4: 4/23. If we have 5/10 frame established, this is like stationary bullseye position in parallel. Well, we get there again over him. 4-13, and if we have units available, let's start getting units over to the 20 that license plate registered to.
5: Can you do ready to have which one she's
3: Yes.
5: Anybody that can go to 2233 West Wayland?
8: We're going to get whatever units that are close. Can I head over? 414. 14 corner. Lift just went eastbound on Sumlin from 16th Street.
5: Southern
8: 16th Street. Well, we'll see if they're okay.
3: Thank you,
8: sir. Can you help me get to 20th Street and Southern and see if it pops out of the neighborhood anywhere on Southern?
1: Yeah, definitely. See if it only pops out on Southern or back on 16th Street.
3: Please back north on 16th Street.
1: Negative. I think it's going to be popping out on Southern. That's why, like, 20th Street.
9: I'm going to be in the LB 18th Street, Southern.
5: 18th Street and Southern.
8: Which one did you say? I think it just popped out. 20th Street and Southern, and 20th
5: eastbound. 20th Street and Southern eastbound.
3: I guess that unit's just lights on rod, just trying to clear the correct car.
1: Yeah, 10-4. I think he turned his lights off.
3: Okay, I think I saw some lights go out like 2200 east. Maybe coming up to 24th Street, is that correct?
4: 14 is there, you know, right now.
3: I think I got it here about 2500 east center, eastbound lights out. Alright, I have you guys' vehicle, driver description one more time, what's your plan with this?
4: Can I switch over to, like, to take this to the tax surveillance?
10: Hey, 62, got them on the tax surveillance, can we start working on the channel? There you keep on it, we got guys coming over from the freeway here shortly, so we're short behind it.
5: We have Henry ready.
3: Eastbound on Southern, he still lights out. I don't have any marked units behind it. He still lights out though, and there's a little bit of traffic, but he's not affecting it.
10: After that, once we go to Texas surveillance, we'll grapple it and six are authorized and air unit call it when you want to switch over to H1.
5: It's actually Henry 2.
3: Okay, it's Henry 2 open right now, or we're ready to go.
5: I have you guys all ready for this traffic on Southern. It could be over on 92, and then Henry 2, 2233. I mean, 43.
3: Okay, Air 5 will push Henry 2.
11: B12 Nora from 75 Thomas.
12: 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Thank you.
13: 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Who needs a backup?
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5: 10-4.
11: Hello, Lincoln from Always.
5: Sounds good. Are you next phone? For 12, Lincoln, get follow for 11 minutes. Yep. Curious monitor is 390
10: David. Is there anybody to break away? Head over to that 390 David, please.
11: Unfortunately, I'm going to get back off this 601.
5: Of
14: course. We're going to take a monitor, which I don't like that shit.
5: I'm sure he's
14: four.
15: for being refused service. Now he's in the parking lot. They want to move along. He has made threats to more people. Dash at the employee for causing a statement. 2245. Client's friend, Amber, white female, 30s, 5'7", no known weapons, left the complainant's apartment in a blue Nissan Sentra. Arizona plate, Zebra, X-ray out of 0, Sam, Nora. She's 390, unknown where she's going, last seen southbound on 44th Street. Information at 2246. I copy, you'll take care of it. Area 46th Street, and the Tower of Virginia is here at Fairworks in the area. 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
1: 10-4, is there another unit? Canal Pacific 47, Victor, 3529 East Tina Drive.
2: Yes, you can.
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3: Tom 393, code 6.
1: Tom 393.
3: 15 in Dunlap, just south, Arizona Plate, Henry 6 Adams, 3 X-ray Lincoln.
1: I'm sorry, you said you're on Dunlap and where?
3: 16 south.
1: 10-4.
0: 621 King, I'm verified. You can put me on.
1: 10-4.
0: Uncle 4, can you send me a message?
1: 10-4.

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1: Vision Mark 400 units that can help out for this. As they allow smoke from the 510 Frank, 44th Street, and Fremont Road, Highway 223.
2: 432 Mary, can you put us on that?
1: Yes, I'm sorry.
2: 131, keep going. What channel is that traffic on?
1: You're on Henry 2.

0: A12 Nora.
1: A12 Nora.
0: It's going to be for a domestic 4747 North 99th Avenue. The complainant's in a verbal with his wife, and while on the phone, the call taker, the wife, said she would stop and didn't want to answer any further questions. Call taker advised, due to the nature of call, that it can't be canceled. It's going to be Alexis who wanted contact. It's 2250. Is there a unit to follow?
1: 11 Lincoln.
0: 811 Lincoln, I copy. Thank you.
2: Continue westbound.
0: Okay.
2: We're coming to 15th Avenue now. They must have turned off. I don't see them anymore.
0: I copy.
3: 623, they can all be stationary at 23rd Avenue in Northern.
2: Thing. I just rolled up on one crash into the wall. 15th Avenue, Northern.
0: Probably one crash into a wall, 15th Northern.
1: Copy, thank you.
0: Question. Anyone to start for that 502 at 2405 West Orangewood, 625B? Safety 2 King, go ahead.
4: 2647,
0: 6235, South 11th Avenue. Please whisper
1: with that
0: vehicle. What's the ETA for the next unit,
1: 15
0: to Northern?
1: 625, we're about 15 seconds up.
3: 623 here.
0: Okay. Can I get you started for that 502 at 2405 West Orangewood?
2: 15th Avenue in Northern. We got a passenger able to get out, move, and I think you're driving the bus right now.
0: Thank you.
3: Page, block eastbound, please.
1: 625 Mary, you want us to walk east?
3: Gibson, if you guys want to block it, actually, you know what, just come over here and block south if you can.
1: Copy.
0: Here for contact at 2253, is there units following? I started for this 502-2405 West Orangewood, anyone that comes to waves? It's going to be for a 415 Edwards, 3137 North 37th Drive. The neighbor in the front house has a loud music playing. It's 2253. Is there a unit to follow?
5: 802 Henry.
0: 802 Henry, I copy. Thank you, sir.

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1: 10-4-Charlie-6. Via 502-2405 West Orangewood Avenue, 625-8. We have a shots fired broadcast at 350 East Eva Street. If anyone's in the area, 7 to 8 shots, info only, 2254. Any unit to make a backup for a 502-2405 West Orangewood?
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1: So 502-2405 West Orangewood Avenue is 625B.
2: I can back up 631 Lincoln for 502-2405 West Orangewood, 625B.
1: I'm getting the response citywide for a backup for 631 Lincoln. Can anyone break away or come from the ways 2405 West Orangewood?

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1: Right, 32 John, I can start it from the Wiz.
0: Copy, thank you.
1: Mayor, just confirm we've got fire 17 here, right?
0: Yeah, 10-4.
1: Eight eleven Lincoln. Hey, where was this call? Was there an apartment number provided? I just want to make sure.
0: There was one listed. I can try to call the complainant.
1: Yeah, if you want. Thanks.
0: No problem.
2: Hey, I got to come out. It's wrecked over here by the church, too. I got two people walking away from it.
0: Also,
2: I'll be out with some people at 16th Drive and whatever. I don't know if they're involved or not because there's a Tesla here.
0: Copy. This is Officer Patrol 65. We had an automatic crash notification. He said he was walking away from the church. His name was Enrique.

0: 625 Mary, did you have traffic?
1: Please see this amount. It'll be out in Monroe Apartment 327.
2: Awesome. Thank you.
1: You're welcome.
3: Sorry.
0: No worries.
1: From a silver Infiniti Q50. Not sure if that's the original vehicle that crashed.
3: Are you home on fire yet?
1: Negative, not yet.
3: All right, I should start taking 10. You can just send him over there, please.
1: 10-4. 10-4, thank you.

0: 620 for Lincoln, did you have traffic?
1: 622. I was going to read you in, but with all this going on, I'm just going to stand by for a minute.
2: King, copy your plate. 81267 2 Union, it's on Infinity.
0: Thank you.
2: Let's try times one.
0: Copy, copy, times one. And where are you at with that vehicle?
2: We're going to be at the church just west of 15th Ave and Rink.
0: 10-4.
3: Do you guys need fire over there in that location?
0: Do you need fire as well?
2: Negative.
0: Copy. Flight came back negative and current to an Infinity Q50 registered to a Sean and a Deborah Simpson out of Queen Creek.
4: As an officer, Tatcha comes back to better memory day that had his phone call 911.
0: Copy, Tag comes back to Enrique.
5: It's going to be for a domestic, 2627 North 45th Avenue, unit 2064. The complainant was in a verbal with his girlfriend, Alexandra, because the complainant was saying she'd go to the hospital because she's throwing up, but the girlfriend is crying, saying she doesn't want to. The girlfriend is buying medical, then hung up. Don't have a name of the male. It's 2300. Is there a unit to follow?
6: 8-2016.
5: 8-2016, I copy.
7: Desiree, a black female, 28 years old, 5'8", heavy set, is known to carry rifles and handguns through pictures on social media. She has complaint items, and complainant is westbound at 16th Avenue in Osborne and wants to get her items back with his friend. You have Joshua for contact. They'll be in a dark blue Honda SUV across the street. It's 2301. Is there a unit to follow?
6: 736.
7: 10-4.
6: Seventy-two King. I have my unit on 440 Street. Give me a call.
0: Six-30 for Lincoln on your info. Six-30 for Lincoln on your info.

0: 515, our victim's going to be transported to standby rescue 8. We'll be following behind.
1: Hey, sorry, copy.
2: I was two 510 vehicles both that crashed. Do you guys want the air unit out there for that traffic?
3: 60 King, the subject of my wreck, they're all both here, accounted for.
4: Air 5, I copy. You guys don't have anybody else standing.
3: Check with 22 King.
2: Negative, he said he was the only person in the vehicle.
4: Third on the copy.
2: Thank you for switching. Sounded like it could be fireworks. There was nothing else seen or heard. It's information only at 2303.
5: We're talking.
2: Got it.
5: I got 647, 11th Ave, we're right here.
2: All right, 647, 5275 South 11th Avenue. Pending camera Bravo, Sagma 35-9, pinball, dart click, clothing, possibly holding a long rifle-style gun with lucky eastbound type of conflicts, not pointing or fighting with anyone. Also sees a group of three subjects unknown standing in the parking lot in the center of the complex, unknown if that group has weapons. Contact 3303, copy 11 Lincoln to locate.

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1: Yeah, can you just pick us up a 1092 card for 733 Tom? We're going to take him into SES.
0: 10-4.
1: Thank you.
0: No problem.
2: Reference your bailout. They ran eastbound for 41 wave into Fremont, and then ran eastbound to Wash, then jumped into the yard at 4228 East Fremont, and ran southbound toward those houses to where they eventually took them into custody. That's the only definitive house number I can give you that they were in.
0: Copy, ran eastbound on 4047 on Fremont, eastbound to Washington. 328 East Fremont.
2: Unless you guys have anything else for us, we'll be
0: heading. Does anyone else have anything for that right now?

0: the one in the house that I rent close to Kate's sister, Adam Kay. Could you switch back over to Charlie 16? Can I get a sergeant to my call, please?
1: Sergeant, able to be 17-6502 North 17th Avenue.
2: Just working, I can be 17.
1: That's working.
0: What unit has a fire in custody?

0: 511 Lincoln, you send me that 647.
1: 311 on 18th Avenue, it's a dark Chevy Malibu on a plate parking from the Queen's house with four juveniles. Teenage teenagers rolled on a scooter with hoodies and riding up and down the street while the driver watches. Saying that they look 647 because the driver is standing outside of the vehicle. He's a white male, 40s, black, leather jeans, keeps looking around all directions. Like he's watching for something. No one calls at 23-08. Is there a unit phone?
0: 513 team.
1: Start up for this 962.
2: You blew in on a 962.
1: Just for Charlie set up.
0: 732, can you put us on it, please?
1: Denver.
0: 732, you can monitor.

0: Sorry, I'm late.
1: You said 12 for a second. One Lincoln Adams, 034.
0: 10-4. Mary?
2: Yeah, 21st Drive on West Mason Road. I was 10 tag 18 William, 3781.
0: 10-4.
1: Hey, 3-John, 064 Tommy, give me my call.
0: Is there any 964 Tom available to help out at 2641 South 36th Lane? 725 King, a copy of your message. It'll be a threat at 2142 East Garfield Street, 900 North. 10 ago, there was a physical with sister's uncle, Raphael, that goes by Camila. Unknown date of birth, pulled the complainant when she was trying to go and sign in was verbal. Left when the complainant called PD, wants to make a report because threatens to harm her. You have standard for contact, it's 2210, their unit to follow. That plate comes back canceled to a Caesar Zepeda out of Goodyear for a Honda Elantra.
2: Copy.
0: 10. Four. 725.
1: Send it to a can of copy.
0: 10-4.
1: Question, John. Who's your second?
0: That was 725 King for 2142 East Garfield Street.
1: Okay.
0: 10-4. Bridget Miles, who are hanging out in a black two-door. Unknown other people behind the Chipotle since they were laughing at him when he woke up. Unknown weapons. Be waiting at the bus stop for contact. It's Travis, 2311, units fall.
2: 2-1-K.
0: 10-4.
1: 32 North.

0: 33 John, what are we looking for?
1: Were you looking for a 964 Elm still?
0: I can make that 964 tell. I'm about to break off for this call.
1: 10-4.
0: This will be a chance to Spanish, correct?
1: 10-4.
0: Copy, guys. Can you test the call, please? Thank you.

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1: 721 King.
0: Have a unit to go check a 23875 North 44th Street for a Casino Bravo, please.
2: John, I was out there probably 30 to 45 minutes ago. There was some trees for the complainant and any damage.
0: Copy, thank you.
3: Maris is at 1502 West Northern. Where's Sheriff?
1: Town apartment. It's near building 7. They're hearing 4 or 5 subjects in a verbal outside. Sounds like all females. No further description. Just hearing it. No one for contact. It's 2317. Is there a unit to follow?
4: 34.
1: 814. Call. I copy. Thank you, sir. Over.

0: 的佛是当然是佛罗君。
1: 7-2 working.
2: One.
0: Hey, 7-2 working. Where is he saying that he damaged something? Oh, we'll look again. He's verified. We've all been talking with him. Seen him. What is he saying?
2: He said he damaged the front doors.
0: Okay, which side? There's a bunch of different doors.

0: see the chapel facing 44th Street.
1: Okay, I'll be sitting on both of you, just to make sure.
2: By that 78, help you out with 44th Street. It's hard not scan.
0: Doing thing negative, this is code 4. Another guy in custody.

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1: Temper, 7 and 2, you spell the console original audible from employee entry door and back motion. No response for RP, it's 2320, units to follow.

0: 7 Camaro. You mind pushing this through as an accident, please? Leaving us on it.
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1: Perfect. That's coming back. 834 Mary, that's coming back active to Yolanda Mendez on beautiful lane in Phoenix for a Chrysler 300.

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1: 14 totals, 14.
0: Copy that, unit of back, Charlie 8. 2322. 813, I copy. Is there a sergeant to monitor?
2: 81 King monitor.
0: 81 King copy. It's going to be on 28. 06. We're holding a 1077, 7809 West and Encinas Lane. We're also holding a check welfare, 4141 North 104th Drive.

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0: The 43rd Avenue in Thomas just west with a Cadillac CTS white mill plate.
1: Can I get another unit for 43rd Avenue in Thomas?
2: 802 Henry.
1: 802 Henry, I copy.
3: What you got at 43S Thomas?
1: 824 Lincoln with a white Cadillac CKS with no plate.
3: No, for real, sorry.
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0: 823 that's coming back active to a Paul Flores on Crane Drive out of Maricopa for a Dodge Ram.
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0: My love and Mary for traffic. It's going to be a domestic at 2602 West Glen Rose Avenue. First complainant was saying that the mother was having a breakdown and then said was arguing with the mother. Mom's going to be a black female, 50 years old, wearing a striped burgundy dress. I don't know, weapons. The complainant got upset with questions and just wanted PD response. But also not provide an apartment number, so that they're outside in the back of the complex, and then complainant hung up and it was a voicemail and contact. We have mail for contact, it's 22, 23, 26.

0: 732 King, I copy your message. It's 415 Edward at number 1 West Campbell Avenue. For the last 2 weeks has been an ongoing issue across from this 20. There are construction workers doing a lot of construction and they have very bright lights. Complainant looked online, couldn't find a permit for them. It's disrupting the complainant's children's sleep. It's 2328. Is there a unit to follow?
1: 732.

0: 433 Mary for the 647.
1: Street trespasser at 7035 North 35th Avenue at the MyStop parking lot. Eight subjects refusing to leave. Possibly on 237 David, no known weapons. It's going to be Alyssa for contact. It's 2329. Is there a unit to call?
2: Queen says it's possibly just the wind, but they want you to check the area. Queen will take contact at 2330.
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1: Outdoor. It's part of 31.

0: sir.
1: One second. Right, so check welfare. 4141 North 104th Drive, unit number 77. The complainant found a Hispanic female, 6 years old, 3 feet, 6 pounds, pink shirt, black pants, pink sandals, blanket. No one was wandering in the complex and says she doesn't feel safe going home because her mom spanked her one time. She won't tell the complainant where she lives, and then weapons on the complainant. Kiana will take contact. 811 King, I copy, you're going to attach. It's 2333.

0: We're holding a check welfare, 1400 South 83rd Avenue. We're also holding a 1077 7809 West in Ennis Lane.
1: Can I call from the airport and leave a comment, please?
0: Yeah, 10-4.

0: Emergency traffic off Flight Call 6001 West Thomas 828.
1: 821 Lincoln.
0: 821 Lincoln on the backup. It's been worked on Trinidad Gate at 2335.
1: 802 Henry switching.
2: 802 Henry, Charlie 8. Is there a subject to monitor?
1: 82 to monitor.
2: 82 King, I copy. Send me on Charlie 8.
0: Two 13 Lincoln for traffic.
1: Good.
0: That's 1077-3826 East Patrick Lane. Attempt to contact parents of Lucas to notify that he's in custody for a 390 David investigation. I want the parents to 21 their officers that are on scene. That's listed on the call. 7335, do you guys call? I'm the date of birth. She's a black female, 33 years old, 5'6", 180 pounds, unknown clothing. When I last talked to her Friday night, I got a 647 text saying, I love you very much and I'm thankful to have you in my life. And she sent some gift cards. Complained about her from her spins and then it's 23 for contact. It's going to be Sam on 2336 and your backup attached.
1: Thank you.
0: You're welcome.
2: 913 Mary, could you update our address to 3570 West Grand?
0: 74.
1: King, can you send me a message, please?
0: Over. Hey, 20 Hard King on your head.
1: Uh-huh.
0: So sorry about that. Thank you, sir.

0: on the Indian Pacific.
1: What?
0: 7th Street in Southern, just south. Arizona, John, George, Adam, 1-4.
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1: 10-4.

0: Capital 459 Robert 851 West Watkins 2400 South 331 B. Anybody for the 459 Robert 851 West Watkins 2400 South 834 Marine? Anybody else? Come here, John Charlie 8 at 2338.
1: Hey, hey, gentlemen.
2: 83 John, I copy. It's going to be at Charlie 8.

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1: You are very 10-1, is that SES, and what is your last three?
2: Nine, 14.
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0: 81 King?
1: 81 King, I copy. 17 from 300.
0: 10-4, sir.
2: Negative, not 81 King. 11 King, please.
0: 81 King?
1: 81 King, I copy. Thank you.
0: 10-4, 811 King?
3: Yeah, 10-4, I've turned down with this other check well, sir.
0: 10-4.

0: 723 George, can you send me 5720, please?
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2: That's Tom 104, is that correct?
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2: 10-4. 811 King, do you copy?
3: 811 King, to 8, tell them where you said 104.
1: Yeah, I see. What's 2 less? 811
2: contact, it's 2343.
4: I 12 Mary, T21 accomplished number 3.
2: Super.
0: Green A 6, defense.
2: Tom 3 A 6.
0: I'm B at West Broadway Road and 51st Ave just north with Nora Ocean Adam 4516.
2: 10. You've read the info, it's 2344. Is there a unit to follow?
5: 7216.
2: 10-4. Back to Omega, I got a voicemail times 2.
4: I'll be thinking much.
2: 10-4.

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1: Manager, may I come to your message with an audible at 2720 West Indian School Road? Reassigned at 2345.

0: Information units in the area of 11,464 North 25th Avenue, 647 Victor Broadcast. An older model light brown Jeep that just drove the neighborhood and hit three parked vehicles, unknown plates, last seen northbound. Info only 2346.
1: Purpose is residential. Charlie 8 is working, 86 on West Walkins. If there's another unit that can switch to help clear the backyard, then she's 2346.
2: Any additional unit to help clear the backyard at 8351 West Watkins? Any additional... ADP, draw my copy, thank you.
1: Virginia Tom?
3: India, 22 miles.
1: Five,
3: 545.
1: Copy, 2346.

0: 824 King.
1: Right.
0: It's going to be a Chick Welfare, 6161 West McDowell Road, building 50, unit number 187. There's just a one-on-one crying hysterically and hung up. Phase 2 showing 6161 West McDowell Road. They addressed with a team from Rapid SOS. That's the information we have right now. It's 2347, 824 Lincoln. I see you attached. Thank you.
1: 72 King. Send me that check full fare 5933-23.
0: 72 King, do you want an additional unit out there?
1: No, I'm code 4 for now. Everything is code 4. Looks like they're probably doing some sort of wire internet thing right down the road. It's probably why they lost signal.
0: 10-4.
2: Just want to keep you out. Could we have Jamal for contact at 2048? You guys call?
3: Okay.
2: 10-4.
0: Also a check welfare at 1400 South 83rd Avenue.
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0: It's going to be a 459 Adam, 3223 West Indian School Road at the Los Altos. Coming from Zone 5, the safe, it came in at 2344 hours. It's 2349, is our unit to follow?
1: 823.
0: 823 King, I copy, thank you.

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0: 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Okay, we back up 425 King, for this domestic, 2506 East Pleasant Lane, 6100 South, 425B.
2: 423.
0: 10-4. 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

0: 22 Lincoln, my apologies, code 4, 17227, North 19th.
1: I got you.
2: Duplicate issue minutes after saying there was 15 teams, mixed genders, mostly white. I thought they had a fake 415 William and a black backpack with red tag hanging off of it. They were running around screaming profanities and running from security after being told to leave. Christopher for contact. That's 2253, your backup attached.
1: 411, Lincoln, your backup.
3: Out sleeping in a white Boulder Chevy box van parked behind the extra space storage where lots of semi-trucks like to park and sleep. Description of the male and male is in the middle seat, not in the driver's seat, unknown if the vehicle is ranked. But the windows are down. Quinn thinks it's weird that the male's in a van and not in a semi-truck. No one for contact. It's 2383. Is there a new unit to follow?
4: Tom,
3: 396. I appreciate you. Thank you.
5: Information for units in the area of 2228 East Campbell Avenue. Want to go complainant heard 8 to 10 shots coming from the southwest of their apartment. Complainant thought he heard someone run in front of the apartment, but not sure if it's related since the shots came from the southwest. Nothing else seen or heard. Information at 2354.
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7: An officer. Did you want to give you a location once we stop? I'm going to be out with Arizona Victor Nor Adam 842.
3: 10-4.
7: 23 doors. We're going to be at 17th Street and Indian School just north.
3: 10-4.
2: Carpentry Trespassing Call on Kierland. We just got a duplicate. This one is now saying 10 to 15 ago some transients left in a vehicle with a license plate, ma'am, 5195 in a direction. And unknown is still there, and that complainant was 21 contact.
5: 4713 East Van Buren Street, unit 4051. Copy for the info, it's 2355. Third unit to follow.
8: 22 Johnson.
3: Good for.

0: 330 Long John, it would be at 1077, 780 West Encinas Lane. To notify the juvenile father, Brian Wilcox, that his daughter, Amelia, born in 2009, is in custody with Tempe PD. If contact is made, can call Tempe Dispatch, number 6 on the call. Sarah will be for contact. It's 2356.
1: Another unit, 226 right over Glen Rosa Avenue.
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1: 22 under Sierra.
4: 150 Murray, rescue 2 up.
2: 1250, I'm 23. Elevator,
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0: 7214, can you please send that 918 Henry, not copy info?
1: 7-4. It'll be at 2601 East Roosevelt Street. Come over to the info, it's 2358. Is there a unit to follow? Chris Foster, 2754, you spell? 7-4.
2: 933 Mary.
0: You push our call through as a report, but keep us on a fleet.
1: 7-4.
0: Yeah, I'll take care of it.
1: 912, can you guys be code 4 out there? 7-4. Sorry, another unit to just head that way, 7-4.
3: 232 Lincoln.
1: 7-4.
3: 34.
1: 7-4. 7-4. Sorry, did you say apartment 274?
3: 7-4. Okay, 7-6.
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3: Can you
2: go with me? Edward Lincoln Adam, 606.
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1: This is flight Ethan 25, North Magnet, please. 736 feet.
3: Good, yep, we'll be right there. Thank you.
1: My battle is Charlie 7, middle.
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0: 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Can you show me 10,000? Please have a good night.
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3: Totally, can you pass me by 900?
1: That's 550 West Maryland, apartment 126. Patient Yasmin, born 99, is a possible black female and a weapon. She left on her health at 25,550 North Lake Pleasant Parkway 25 ago with an IV in her arm, leaving with a black male. Complainant wants welfare at her house due to the IV. Tyler for 21 contacted 04. Is there a unit to follow?
4: 80200, I copy. It's going to be a 459 Adam, 3223 West Indian School Road, Los Altos. Coming from Zone 5, the safe. There's no one for a contact. It's midnight 04. Is there a unit to follow?
3: And follow. King.
4: 825, can you copy? I appreciate you. Positive.

0: 822 K9 Company is IB 415 Edwards 5421 West Indian School Road, Unit 2019. The complaint is hearing kids jumping and banging around in the listed address. Doesn't think it's physical. Force the noise to stop. No one for contact. It's been at 05. Is there a unit to follow? Do you need a unit to follow for 415 Edwards? 542 West Indian School Road.
1: 842.
0: 823 K9, copy, thank you.
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1: For 411 National, we'll take a look at it right now.
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1: Yeah, can you send me that 647? I'm 23, it's a number three, I can just pull it out.
0: Okay, on 44th Street, I'm hearing for dispo going to you at midnight 09.
2: Yes.
0: 615 King in the back, I'm going to be on Charlie 6, 10 after midnight.
1: 615 King, can you put me on it?
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0: Come over. Could be 47 at 33rd Avenue in Van Buren. The bus stop in front of the Water and Ice. Record an hour ago. Male subject took items out of complainant's bag. Subject is Thomas. Black male, 66 foot, medium build, long sleeve, orange shirt, green pants, no weapons. He is here now. Complainant thinks their items are in his bag. Adrian for contact, 011.

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0: Copy that, traffic's on Charlie Next 6. Anyone afraid of the mistake, 4415 North 23rd Avenue, 731B?
2: Black, Fortner.
0: Can I get Maria, 20th Street and Bell?
3: 231 King.
4: Third Avenue, 731
0: meet. Right, so far I haven't been able to light him up. My passenger Gover is not able to light him up.
1: 23 King, I should have lighted up at Michigan 20th Street. It is packed and frank. Stick off eastbound Union Health.
0: Copy, 510 Frank, eastbound.
5: One is your way from Always. What's the vehicle description and location?
1: So anyone, John, I'm honored.
4: Thank you.
0: Beep.
6: 511 King.
0: 511 King, you're back up. Charlie 5913. Somebody back up 511 King for the 236 3rd Avenue and Pima Street 52B. Right.
2: 2 lights up eastbound.
4: 5-8 Roger, copy. I got you on that on phone. Thank you.
1: No need to be water.
4: Copy. Now we're back to 37.
1: You said you gave me 1 to Charlie 7?
4: Yes, sir.
5: The bullseye as well, in case it crosses over.
0: Yes, of course. 234 King, I can't even see his tail lights anymore. He's super far down eastbound. 2 I don't want the description we have in the box for 10-4. 10-4. Information for 600 units. 234 King is going to be behind a 510 Frank, going to be a black sports car. And Union Hills going eastbound, just being worked on Adam 2. Yeah, Adam 2, 915. They're calling for 402 George and 402 Paul, if you're still here.
1: 402 George is still here, and 402 Paul sent out a while ago.
0: Four black.

0: Okay, 8218, I'll show you a hash. Can you give me a vehicle description again?
1: Four-door Dodge, gray, so it's like green color. It's got tinted windows, it's got the long light bar in the rear. Last seen, Yeah, I'm gonna have it here. It's, go up there back to Home Depot before you turn it. Camelback.
0: Copy, you got him at the Home Depot, 43rd Avenue, Camelback. Hi. I copy one. Detained 1825 North 19th Place at 016 hours. Ellis, white female, 5,330 pounds, wire pink shirt, jean shorts, no weapon, stoops out side of her vehicle, and three Hispanic males, one has wearing jeans, white tank top, 200 pounds, 5'7". Other males, no further description, stopped by and said something weird to her, standing up as their silver Ford four-door, known to have 417 King by their side, claiming it lives up the street. Silver vest, unknown plate. It's going to be Nikki for contact, 017-012.
2: 4 for King King.
0: Super.
2: Be in the general area, just in case anybody has picked up again.
3: Two-three-14. We went all the way to the 51. There's no sign of him, so he probably did hop onto the 51 at some point or veer off onto another street.
1: We get Durango, Jeremiah?
4: Yeah, copy. Yeah, Durango, sorry.
1: King. I think I might have it. It's quite in front of me, northbound. 47th and Indian School.
0: Northbound 47th Avenue and Indian.
5: You can kind of get it to push up there with the Camelback, try to cut it off. Just hold on for a little. We have anything back for the area?
0: Nothing yet.
1: It's really got mad. I'm on 5-1. I was just at the Camelback.
5: Thank you, King. I'm on 43rd, so I'll be at 43rd Camelback shortly.
2: Air 4 out of 8, get ready to come over ahead on a residential at 600. Anybody still have eyes on the vehicle?
1: Yeah, it's probably me. Yeah, I stopped following. I lost all of the eastbound from 47th Camelback.
2: Okay, copy. I'll have you on third radio in case it's required. If I don't answer, grab me on the phone.
5: If you can write up, what's that time frame when you last saw it? I'm at 43rd Camelback now.
1: It should be coming up to you. It's right there at 43rd Main South Hunter.
5: Okay, I got it on his cell phone. 43rd Camelback right now.
1: Are you coming back? Any luck on K9?
6: Okay, so we're headed your way from 27 and Camelback.
7: 260, we're on.
5: If I got to get it southbound, it should be probably coming up to 43rd and Indian School close to now.
0: So far, it's over on Charlie 9, and then I'm Charlie 9 and 020.

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1: in Indian School, Mississippi, come to us.
0: Copy, you're at 5.
1: Continue southbound, if I got a unit towards Thomas, maybe.
2: Air 4, we'll point your way, come from 600, what's the vehicle, sir?
1: Green, dark color, Dodge Durango, it's got the light bar on the back. I was last seen southbound 43rd Indian School about 2 seconds ago.

0: Nick, this is looking for one.
1: Flight 13, all monitor, he and health. Actually, I'll respond as well, pretty close.
2: I'm going to strap this. I'm on travel with 26 Lake City and health, and then I'll 223
1: Main. 21, can that be related to the other Hawk on Union Health? It's just across the street.
0: Ten four,
3: not at 35th Avenue, Rockford. Got off to go to that
4: 7th Avenue Union Health call. I'm just wondering if I'm myself.
3: I'll monitor.
0: Ten four. Went ahead and relayed other calls as well.
5: 23rd Avenue on Charlie 4.
6: We're really getting up still, 5-1, coming up to McDowell, so I'll be here if it goes west.
0: 10-4. Please, if I can help out on this domestic, 4415 or 23rd Avenue, 7-3 will be.
7: He's at the gas station.
0: You've got your car at the ARCO, 44th Avenue, McDowell.
4: Do you want to hold off?
7: Yeah, I'm not approaching it. I'm on the opposite side. I'm blacked out.
8: Before stupid this out, just keep an eye on it. Let's go. It's just go for William.
4: Sam 62, do we have any UCs in the area that can get an ID on the driver?
0: Any undercovers in the area that can ID the driver?
4: N62, whether you're coming overhead, can you prep the channel for us, please, speech stick?
9: It's good for my working to come in the area, get some takeaways. I'll set up takeaway northbound in case it's using those north.
6: Well, again, I have weather on takeaway if it comes west. I'm keeping on that 3900 down, I should be still takeaway.
7: Asking for info, it's a driver, I'm not sure he's getting gas or not, but he's wearing a long sleeve gray with like a black hat. I'm just walking around the car. He's gonna have pants on.
9: Cover that. Driver unit that can take away cell phone if he makes his cell phone to the freeway.
7: Okay, I'll go cell phone. It looks like he's gonna be going mobile now.
0: 4 West Elm Street. Identified at 367 Bethany Home. I'll be.
8: What direction are you in?
7: All right, 252. Central.
0: All units working with 510. Please switch over to Henry 2. Henry 2. Midnight 25.
8: Air 4, hold off on the switch. I'll call the switch. Which way did the vehicle go, guys?
7: Looks like you can go find gas pumps. He's backed into the ARCO, the little station right there.
8: Okay, I copy. I'm overhead. Looks like it's, almost like a concrete gray Durango. Headlights are still on. Backed into the first spot north of the handicap spot. Headlights just went off. Did he get out of the vehicle and go to the ARCO or no?
7: No, from my angle, it looks like he's been in the vehicle the whole time. He had just like parked up. When you got eyes on it, he's still been in it.
8: Okay, yeah, it's got extremely dark tint. Looks like the windshield is also tinted, so I can't get a look in to see if anybody's still in the vehicle.

0: A little bit of a lull here. Vehicle is stopped. If K-9s are ready for it, we can make the switch to Henry 2.
1: Still, let's make the switch. Henry 2.
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3: Hey, Jason, John.
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3: Not the priority, but the alcohol.
2: Happy, thank you.
4: I don't count it.
5: For John, I'll take that check over.
2: Copy, it's 3,500 in front of her. Just north on the east side at the bus stop. Elderly male using a walker appears lost and confused and is sitting at the bus stop and looking around at signs of traffic. About 40 yards from the bus stop, he's a white male in his 70s, with a plaid shirt, blue jeans, medium height, thin, no weapons. Has a couple of plastic bags with him, does not appear to be a transient. I'm waiting to see this from the liquor store across the street, but wants no contact with the victim. He's had a year to follow.
1: 931, left him.
2: 10-4. Am I calling from 512 India for still here?
5: 92 King. Just for awareness, 800's worked at a 510 Frank with K9 and air unit. They're currently at 43rd in McDowell, sure, that vehicle.
6: Perfect.
5: Just in case any units are in the area. To grade Durango.
2: Copy, 800's working at 510 Frank, 43rd out of McDowell now. That's going to be a grade Durango. Thank you.
5: And they're on Henry there too.
2: Copy that. I reach you.

0: 34 Lincoln.
1: 634 Lincoln.
0: Yes, ma'am. Is the aircraft still over there on 200 on the 510, Frank?
1: Yeah, they're actually helping 800 out with the vehicles.
0: Okay, thanks.
1: Yep.
2: 615 King.
1: 615 King.
2: 615 King, our sub is being transported to Baptist Hospital on rescue 918 for 918.
1: There's the preventer, the copy.
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1: At 4647 at 304 West Southern Avenue, apartment 212. Could be the first building. 3 ago, the defendant heard someone knocking on her door. No descriptions, but she thinks it's her neighbor again. No weapons, no further descriptions. Could be Phyllis for contact, 032, is there any info?
2: 423.
1: 10-4. Gentlemen, from the ship units in the area, 23 West Camelback, the firefly activation, they heard one shot, showing at the bus stop on the south side of the street. Nothing else, and I heard the information on your clearance, 32.

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1: Yeah, 34 John, copy as well.
2: Copy, please.

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It's a 415 Edward at 2323 East Flower Street. Copy over the info and that you'll advise. It's 035 hours.

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1: God.
0: Thank you. Couldn't be a trespasser. 3618 West Buckeye Road at the Circle K. Black now, white shirt, black hat, blue jeans, white shoes. 5'6", 140 pounds. Has a 450 William shaped lighter. But I'm sure if there's any weapons in front of the property, we'll be able to leave once I move along. She is the uniformed, unarmed security guard. Contact 040, backup attached. Well, 2014 on the subject for Glen 39th Avenue in Osborne, 825 feet. And you need to break away, come for a way, follow 824 key on this side.
2: Break away.
0: Thank you, Charlie. First divider monitor, subject with a gun at 825 feet.
3: Hey, great, John Amar.
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0: 10 past

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1: Hi.
0: Can we get another call at the 647 at that same address at the Circle K for a white male, 30s, 5'10", median build, baseball cap, green and white shirts, shorts, and a Hispanic female, late 20s, 5'6", thin build, female, same top of brown shorts. With a medium to off down 11, it was just from an anonymous caller. I'll go ahead and do it to your business call.
1: Copy that. I understand that there was a call earlier. Oh, they're good. They're code 4. They're just got left the house over on Hadley.
0: All right, thank you. Thank you, Mary.
1: Before he's detained.
0: Copy, code 4, he's detained. 944.

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3: 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Can you send me the call ID, please?
1: 10-4. 37-35-13 West Elm Street in the alley behind. There's homeless subjects in the alley. Clank, you only hear them, cannot see them, and there's no one for contact. It's midnight 46. Can I get a unit to follow? It'll be at 2601 East Roosevelt Street. Copy your residence, so it's 046 hours. Is there a unit to follow? 726 King, I see a follow.
0: Seven two three George, I'm 23 for the 1-on-1.
1: 10-4.

0: Checkwalker at 1540 East Broadway Road at the Circle K. 918 caller wants PD to take her home after she left President's apartment nearby. Credit says he's a 237 dealer and wants to 601 her. Complainant talked to an employee in background and hung up. Credit sounds like a black female, 20, 30 years old. No further description. It's going to be Robin for contact 048. Is there your 12?
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0: Emergency traffic at the following side of 43rd Avenue and Pool Road, 823B. On start for this following ride at 43rd Avenue. Scotty 824 King and I'm switch to midnight. 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
1: Hey, here's John Lamar.

0: It's 31 Link. King, he's walking or westbound right now.
1: Copy, he's walking westbound, reference that chair in traffic.
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1: 742 meters to attest 13,226 for 7th Street. 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

0: 623 King. 22. Copy. 631 King, were you code 4 with that person you were out with? For the guy walking westbound?
1: Hey, I don't
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0: call 4. 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
0: 247 at number 26 East Baseline Road. That's a large supermarket construction site. It's going to be two men walking around the outside of the property. Once they moved along, no descriptions of the males. It was too dark to see them clearly. No vehicle seen, no weapons. No contact, 053. Is there a call?
1: 400 King, can you check with the staff supervisor, see if we broadcast this? Two men walking around outside of the property. Like it's not an actual thing for this and does not want contact.
2: I'll take a look at it.

General information for Anson area 2151 West North Lane, 10,400 North at the Philip Bertles. Complaining can see a male in his mid-40s who's possibly over drifting fires. Going to be 17 with information at 055 at 6 o'clock.

0: Stay on hold.
1: This is 19-0 and West Camelback with Dollar Deals. Cruise Zone 8. 056, is there a unit to follow?
2: 615 King.
1: Audible 3650, South 64th Lane at the Kings Ridge Preparatory Academy. Southeast corner, and it's there. Gio Perez, he's an RP. He's going to be there in 10 minutes in a white Dodge van. And 956, is there a unit to follow?
3: 8-3,
2: damage your
3: question. 10-4. 3-6-20. 10-4, 0-57.

0: Right, translator, it's going to be a 911 broadcast tour at Sunny Snow Road with a Goodwill complaint that there's a man collapsed on someone doing CPR. Simpo at midnight 59.
1: T22 Lincoln and 23. We're going to be on the south and north on up.
0: Can I cut the south end of the parking lot from 7th Street?
2: Patient Yasmin, born 99, is a black female, left on her health on Lake Pleasant Parkway, 29, with an IV in her arm. She left with a black male, wants to check off her house, do the IV. Tyler 21, contact 059, your backup attached.

0: Sixer speaking, Houston Leonard.
1: Yes, sir.
2: Okay,
1: situation says mom is having mental health issues and is an animal hoarder. Mom is across the street. When her mom on the 21 is her friend who threatened to come and assault the complainant. And so we want to speak to P about the threat. And 103, you can just follow.
3: Lincoln. 10-4. And a Michael or Draco with lasers at him. The silver Dodge Charger chased the complainant until I lost them around 47th Avenue and Thomas heading northbound. Complainant is safe at home now, unknown who the subjects were. You have Giancarlo for contact. It's 103. Any 2014, I see you'll follow.

0: We're Little Lincoln, code 6.
1: Okay.
0: 27th Avenue in McDowell. I live Arizona, David Young, Adam, Fort Edward 6.
1: Okay, 4. Okay.
2: Like a Jensen, I call my replacement.
1: 6-4.

0: on 623 Lancaster, 651 Adam, 8526 North 26th Avenue. Can I go on the fence? 9-month-old King Crystal Husky Mix tried to bite the complainant's son and attack the kitten that's now dying. Kitten is in the complainant's living room, drugs in the backyard, and violence as a contact. So the complainant threatened to shoot the dog if it did something similar again. 705. Unit 12.
1: 623 Lincoln. I'm going to give him a 21.
0: 10-4. 6-1 Lincoln on your phone.
2: 2 King, if you can just, if there's a backup, just tell you call for. Or it's off before all time.
1: United, can we report for?
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0: /7035 North 11th Way on a family flight. Tenable, the complainant has been shoulder against the wall. He's a white man, born in 1981, 5'11", average build, beige shirt, blue shorts. Unknown on weapons, there's at least 390, and he was yelling at the complainant to get up. There's a total of 4 people in the house, and Billy will be there for contact at 106.

0: 最后一次会跟他们来分析。
1: T-Link in the copy of the night, professor, 25 the day on West Union Hills, is there okay? Someone sleeping near the dumpster in the mail behind the building with the dog, both refusing to leave. You have Casey, the clerk for contact, 108, how are you being following? Thank you.
2: Are you going to test yourself? I'm sorry, John.
3: Yes, ma'am. 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Is there any 601 Johns or any 601s in our area, like the vicinity?
2: I'll check for you.
4: Hey, 33 John. What's the name of that 601?
3: Something that was Webe?
4: 10-4. No, my 601, thank you.
3: Okay, copy. Then we'll go with your 601. He's code 4.
2: 10-4. I'll see what kind of 601 Johns are in the area.
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2: Definitely.
4: 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You want to send me a message?
3: All right, copy.

0: 12 North, I copy your message. It's a 647 Victor at 7540 West Indian School Road at Domino's Pizza. It's a live monitor feed video showing two people in an older model white Chevy SUV on a license plate parked in front of the business. Driver is a Hispanic female. Passenger is a Hispanic male. Unknown clothing. Unknown if any weapons. There is an ATA on file for the complaint. It's 111, 815 Lincoln. I see you'll follow.
1: I'm under the interior stairs. I guess I'm the front of the unit. Complaint says that I don't know if it was actually anything or she was just hearing things. She's waiting outside. She's scared to go back inside the house. Her name is Chloe for contact. She's in a navy blue top, dark blue jeans, 111. 13 King, 14 King, I see a testing.

0: Por qual nome de avião?
1: Eight zero three, John.
2: So it's really hard to tell if the subject we have to, in our custody of right now is the subject that that unit may be doing a 601 John for. The one just directly south of us, so we're going to go ahead and take them down there just to see if this is possibly their subject.
0: I thought you'll go down and see if it's the same 601 John over an 833 John's call.

0: 7:15 Brevin, 42 Mushroom, posted on West Clarendon at the hotel. You're wearing this until safety to go home. It's time to go complain Jalen at the parking lot. Could be a black male, 5'2", and don't know to carry guns. He's in a black body. Complaining about him to be served. It's like McKenna, so maybe a first of contact, 117 is there for.
1: So, 13 male, take it.
0: Okay.

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0: Can we check welfare at 3732 West Mobile Lane, 4800 South? Child's father, Miguel of 2003, made threats to be done with life and he could crash vehicle into building. He came to 20 and took keys to their shared vehicle and left the black Kia hatchback, Arizona plate, Paul Bravo Adam 42 X-ray. Vehicle has no insurance or registration, has made threats like this before. Female phone contact 120 is your usual call.
2: Hello, Lincoln.
0: F4.

for units in the area, 3646 North 69th Avenue. There's a 36-year-old male down. They believe he is overdosing. Fire 17. Complainant does not have Narcan and is going to start CPR. Information at 122.

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1: go ahead.
0: I am going to be at Lower Buckeye 71st Avenue just east with Nora John Adam 100 Victor.
1: 10-4.
2: Stacy.
1: 10-4.

0: 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Can you just update at 20? We'll be at 3209 South 65th Drive.
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822 King, 822 Lincoln. I copy. It's going to be a criminal damage, 4708 North 55th Avenue. I explained this in a verbal with a female who keyed her vehicle an hour ago at the time of the call. The female is a Hispanic female, 21-year-old, glasses, gray tank top, blue jean shorts. She's in a vehicle with a gray BMW, no known weapon. She told the complainant she keyed the wrong vehicle. Brittany will take contact at 0125.

A24 King, I copy. It's a check welfare, 4861 West McDowell Road at the Studio 51 Extended today in Unit 111. An hour prior to the call, residents told the complaint they heard a black female in her 20s, small black clothes, and a weapon yelling, "Get off me," to a black male in his 20s, medium, 6-foot black clothes, and weapons inside the address. Then the subject left. The subject has now returned. Complainant wants them back on. Haven't heard anything physical. The complainant will be behind the listed 20 near the apartment for contact. It'll be Burton, security, uniformed, unarmed. 824 Lincoln, I see you attached. Thank you. 0126.

0: doing that. I got one for each of you. For 200, it's going to be a 9-1 x-ray, 2403 with lone cactus. Switch over, how's your traffic? 900, it's going to be a shots fired, 4232 North State Drive, 911 meet.
1: Missouri in unit 2215. The complainant's child's father, Gary, born in 2003, brought two females, one a black female in her 20s in a green sweater, black tights with a hoodie, no known weapons, and the second a black female in her 20s, bathing suit, no known weapon, and a light-skinned black male, 20s, tall, heavy build, multi-colored sweater, black jeans. He's known to have a firearm in his pocket, and they're banging on the complainant's door. Wants them removed. The child's father also lives here. So if you'll take contact, it's 0128. Is there a unit to follow?
2: 812 Lincoln.
1: 812 Lincoln, I copy. Thank you.
3: Last time she was on the phone with him, she heard him, like, as if he was driving.
4: Okay, we're going to be doing a safety stick for the residents here. We have IC coming key. We're giving an outfit.
3: Confirm, she's not at that address. I did tell you guys would call her.
5: Or 13, I'll get right 21.
3: Confirm.

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1: 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Answering Mary Code 6. Answering Mary, go ahead.
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1: 10-4. First 83rd Avenue with the Circle K. Checking on the Joseph Gonzalez, born in 1975, male 5'2", 150 pounds. Blonde with a goatee, black button-up, black pants, no necklace. He told the complainant that he needed medical, but when the complainant arrived, the male wasn't making any sense and started reaching into his pockets. He's declining medical. The complainant doesn't have a phone number for the male. Brittany, there's no one for contact. It's 0130. Is there any units call?
3: Hey, 13 King.
1: Hey, 13 King, I got me. Thank you, sir. 61 DPS and out of the vehicle. Told complainant he had to call Phoenix to do a 47 victim report. Robert for contact. 1-3-3-12. Sorry, do that. 379, for my message, please. Yes, I'm far in just a minute. Information for units in the ISMB 647 Victor broadcast 228 with full tan lane, 15 minutes ago, a non-race male wearing black.
4: Pulled, black shirt pulled over his head, dark shorts, unknown weapons, knocked on the complainant's door, and then they heard an unknown vehicle leave. There's other vehicles driving to the neighborhood. It's info at 131. Now before, when complainant looked at him, subject went eastbound. Delaney for contact, 131.

0: Sorry, Passenger.
1: Yeah, go on, Sunday.
0: It's important. It's 4250 East, and you have the Chevron, the white man, the 30s, the 40s, 180, followed the big black shirt, black shorts. He got out of a black hood at Tacoma 3-7 out of 9 Lincoln 2. The car said he was swerving and then stumbled out and got into the Chevron. The complaint does want 21 to contact, and I covered 14 Johnson, I'll follow 132.
2: Sir, I'm making a backup for me at Charlie 6132.
3: Building copy residence clear for 1530 East Merlin 132. We got anybody to follow in on the 900 mark?
2: 6-8-1-2.
3: 10-4. The supervisor to monitor the hot call. 15-262-10.
2: Did we get 2 units for
3: our 500? 10-4.
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3: Thank you.

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1: Air 40 Street and Greenway. Two of those two white males, dark clothing and armed weapons, were riding bikes going westbound in the eastbound lanes. Nobody was following this information at 136.
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3: Secondhand info from the complainant, Masha Koya Dixon, white female, 40s, heavy build, pink shirt, knee shorts, and internet friends, numbers listed in the call. Interverbal with the boyfriend, Eric, black male, 40s, heavy build, unknown clothing, unknown weapons. They're at this address. They arrived in a gray Chevy pickup, young, 7, Adam, 1, Bravo, Sam. Mom told the complainant to tell her to call PD. Taraji will take telephone contact, 824 King, I see you attached at 0136.

Kanka of önce Zürat. Yeah, they're looking for you on Charlie Deck 2, reference that 911 X-ray call. It's gonna be...

General information based in the area 12,002 around Parkfield Parkway East, number 326. Second hand information is 35-year-old 101. Says someone was shining light into the back door. The light was coming from the golf course. It's a bright light and laser. It's been going on all night. It's information at 138.

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1: Okay. R3 westbound, traffic drive to 11B.

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2: Team.
0: 6 and 14, Charlie 4, again, Charlie 4, 141 for Christmas Clear. 5-2 and Edgar Esparza out of Phoenix for a Nissan Titan. 5-2 Yeah, 10-4. Copy, thanks. And in Pearson, 5-6 with black females and white males. No weapons are on the southeast corner just east of the intersection. Also walking up to vehicles. Complaining things there. 301s and ones moved along. Nobody for contact. It's 141.

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1: 833, John, tell me on it.
0: Copy that, you're in the back, switch to Charlie 8. 142.
2: 83, John, over. 83, John, I copy, it's going to be on Charlie 8. There are units following. Ground on them, Dick.

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0: 9 to be here, Murray.
1: Nine,
0: Trevor. 47 at 42 zone, West Bell Road at IHOP. 10 to go, a group of males, early 20s, locked down on a $90 check, and left in a white SUV, possibly still in the area. They do want contact. It's 144.
1: Please run the one team.
0: 221 King, your backup switch to Charlie 8. Again, Charlie 8 is 145.
2: 24 King.
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0: 3-6. Can you push my calls and take it, please?
1: 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It's on Charlie 8, 147.
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1: George.
0: Yes, ma'am. Can you send me 6154? I'm 23 on code 4.
1: What?

0: 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Never. Copy, are you code 4?
1: I'll be code 4 right now.
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0: I'm sorry, I got Adam Bravo. Adam, could you turn my address and plate?
2: Adam Bravo, Henry Adam Nora. We're just west of 31st. We're like 32nd.
0: Copy. We're holding an audible, 2634 West Indian School Road. Current to a 2018 Chevy Suburban to Elizabeth 20 in Glendale.

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1: Okay, there's where you're sitting at?
0: Mark, 27 here.
1: Copy.
2: I-10-4-6-6-3-7-14-435 and South 48th Street, and approach 2146, claim 2-1 miles 30 to 40 p.m. to help resolve. No, I don't include you on the work. Is there a main down on the back side of a silver ramp, 2500? Parked across the street from Clay Blue 2005 at Toyota Scion. The decode is pound 1411. It's 153-312.
0: 433, Marys.

0: 11 Lincoln, can you see me at 47?
1: Denver.
2: Nine, 34, John, I'll check Wilfer.
1: Four. 15,625 North 31st Avenue, Building 2, Unit 1008. Just now, complaint heard loud, aggressive knocking against his door. Complaints dog started barking, and you could hear the person run away towards the office. Attendance for contact at 155 Unit, fellow.
3: 131,
0: 10-4. Rainbow Highlands, 207 David, can you roll fire precautionary?
1: 10-4.

0: Halo, King Cut 4 fan, what's your...
1: Okay, 811 King, it's going to be 14 Everett 9517 West Minnesota Avenue, 4600 North. The complaint is neighbor is playing loud music. It's 0156. Can I get a unit to follow? Can I get a unit to follow for 415 Everett 9517 West Minnesota Avenue? April Gore, I appreciate you. Thank you.

0: Hello, can you please hold the ticket, please?
1: Hello, the piece. Nine to one, King of the P.
0: Please.
1: No problem. Okay. 24, King of the Rock of Charlie 7 again, Charlie 7 is 27. Hello, 10-35-40 West Monterey Way.
2: Okay.
1: 821 Lincoln, I copy. It's going to be on Charlie 7 as our sergeant's monitor.
2: 18 to monitor.
1: 82 from copy. It's going to be Charlie 7, Charlie 7. 24,700
3: to 11. 27th Avenue in Roma. 43 Adam, 806.

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1: So 901 X ray 2108, West Coast Prairie Wind 211B.
2: 11B, I'm coming from a ways though.
1: 10-4, it's going to be on Charlie 4, any units back up?
3: 231 King.
1: 10-4, Charlie 4.
4: 23 King, the monitor.
1: 10-4. 10-4, thanks. And 12 King, on your call.
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0: 83, it's number 3 for you, Todd Munoz here at 300.
1: Hey, Eastman over here, under the Lark Center. Apparently, a complaint was called under advice of a 397 individual was dropped off by PD Chaylene Watson, born in 2004. Left on foot against medical advice as soon as PD dropped him off. No known direction of travel on Van Buren. It's information at 2 o'clock.
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1: Copy. License plates a negative on a 2005 Toyota Sequoia to a Stanley Greer.

0: 723 George.
1: 723 George.
0: Yes, sir. Can you pull me out on a 962 at 24th Street and Roosevelt? Two vehicles. You can give me another vehicle for 508.
1: That's a gray and white vehicle. Looks like we just got a call as you started talking about it. One more unit for 24th Street and Roosevelt for 508.

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1: 10-40.
0: 10-4.
2: Seven 21 post.

0: 14, George, or 8:15, George, are you still 23?
1: No, 72,
2: George, yeah, we can have fire. Please.
1: Give him a call now.

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1: George, one of our drivers is saying that his body hurts. The other one saying he doesn't need fire.

0: 11 Lincoln.
1: Hey, 11 Lincoln.
0: You might call my comp and let them know I'm outside.
1: Okay. Hi, thank you for Lincoln.
0: Another for that.
1: It's going to be an auto 3414 West Bell Road. Black male, gray hat, gray shirt, plaid shorts, been there since 158 hours, west front one area of Boost Commands. Today they're still on the property. It's called them by Titan Alarm at 205 meters fall.
0: Over one, Lincoln.
1: Over. It was like she was asleep, but she's on her way.
0: Awesome, thank you.
1: You're welcome.
2: Not good, Lincoln. This is just off-site monitoring, watching the video, calling in a suspicious person. It's not actually an alarm call. Can you switch that for us?
1: Of course. Hold on. Are you checking on your heads?
0: Anyone, hang on with the vehicle's on.
1: 10-4.

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1: Okay.
0: 61 Henry at 107 West Portland Street, apartment 413, Ayers and Adams. Transport white Mercedes was hit by a black sedan with front end damage and leaking gas. Left southbound on Central from Portland. Clint has a video. It's going to be windy for contact 208. 912 King Sashek.
2: Go for it.
0: Center.
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0: Two four, 210.
3: No, Lincoln. And no response citywide for a drone.
1: Have a lot of Lincoln for traffic.
2: Five 11 Lincoln, go ahead.
1: It's going to be 647 at Fillmore Street and 50th Avenue, southwest corner, black male, 20s. Small, 6 foot, dark clothes on a weapon test, but has the bus stop since 22:30 hours, complaint once moved along. No contact, 211, and I copy 511 TV to backup.

0: is thinking.
1: 6 is thinking.
0: 6:15, can you get 6:1, can you bring the helmet? We have a prisoner banging his head in the car.
1: 6:1, King.
2: As he ends on the southeast corner, make sure to act and then tour those bandit trailers on the south side of the property. 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

0: Emergency traffic is a 91 X-ray 2306 West Corinne Drive, 12600 North 621 East. Any in the field for 91 X-ray 2306 West Corinne Drive, 621 B. 626 hanging about up Charlie 7, again Charlie 7, 9 clears 214.
1: 623, okay.
2: Over Charlie 7.
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4: Permission for answer 6702 with McDowell. Mel's flight down security saying he was overdosing and hyperventilating. Fire is number 17, that's 215.
2: Copy.
1: Yeah, copy. And that vehicle able to go to the east side. We got a bunch of cars blocking the way.

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1: 725 King,
0: and a backup switch to Charlie 8, again, Charlie 8 at 216.
2: Charlie 8.
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0: plane saw an unknown male that took his 21 foot bus stop in the area 30 minutes ago. Original complaint got up and it was on a bench. Complaint went back to the 21 and the male had it in its hand and went into this complex. Then complainant can direct you to the apartment. It's Robert waiting in a blue sweater, blue sweatpants, and white shoes for contact at 217. You're to follow. Here's Buffus, 473161 with Show Drive.
1: That's what I want, okay. 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

0: 324 Lincoln Hills 24277 Osborne, 825 PM, 28.
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0: Good copy, thank you. Red shorts, unknown weapons, and a black female, 40s, wearing a brown tank top, green bandana on the unknown weapons, left on foot. Information only at 282.

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1: Working ever at 304 West Southern Avenue, apartment 212. Maybe you're out for this earlier. It's complaint is hearing knocking on the other side of the wall again. Please, neighbors back knocking on it to annoy complainant, requesting PD back out. Still is for contact, 223 is area 12.
0: Four 14, I'll go with him.
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0: Can you show me doing follow-up reference to my call at 7206 South 40th Lane, please?
1: Okay. The Mexican restaurant for seeing on video, white female 30s to 40s wearing a white crop top, red shorts, red shoes, and I'm not sleeping on the sidewalk on the north side of the building. They want to remove it. It's 225 minutes off.
0: 23 May.
1: 10-4. Emergency traffic is at 240 at 27th Avenue and Osborne Road, 825 feet. Anyone to start up for the 4027th Avenue and Osborne Road, 825B. 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
0: L2. Deer Valley for a precaution.
3: One, two, King. We're just clearing this call right now.
2: 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Is there a backup for you, 2 King?
0: I'm trying to link.
2: 10-4, thank you. Put me on 27.
0: 2 King, monitor.
2: Copy, 27.
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1: 27 in Claremont. Sam 4, Adam 414.
0: 10-4.
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0: You'll be on Vineyard and Ninth Ave, Alice Team, X-ray Adam 355.
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1: Pepper.

0: 8:33, John.
1: 8:33, John.
0: 101 miles, 3778, heading to the general.
1: That was 3778.
0: That's 3778.
1: 10-4. It's 0251. I'm sorry, King, I got it through the trust officer, 2115 East Booker, at the Greyhound bus station in the Toronto. 3 Indian Hispanic female in her 30s, she's 5'9", medium build with her hair tied back, all black clothing and the weapons. Security's calling it in, hence 231 units follow. Send the units to follow on the trust officer, 2115 East Booker. I'm 25 King, 10 to only get your markup.

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0: Check welfare at 2250 East Baseline, one of the flies. All came from California Highway Patrol. Touch on a male, Lionel of 46, Hispanic male, 5'7", 180 pounds, white hair, last seen wearing blue shirt, blue jeans, gray shoes, no weapons.
2: Anyone else?
3: 623, can you send that? I'm sorry, check welfare 8302, no 2375 is the condo. Tina Elder, again, with your 4 clan, wife are arguing over life. I thought set and left 15 to 45 minutes ago. Wife is a white female, Sarah James, 1972. She's heavy set, wearing black with red, white lettering shirt, black shorts, and weapons. She left without her phone, last seen on foot, unknown direction. Plans were about her state of mind, concerned she may hurt herself. It's arriving for contact at 234, copy 2315, so follow you.

0: 615, can you see first just call for me, Robert?
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5: That same subject, black male, 30s, medium, build, black shirt, khaki pants, little knife that broke the glass earlier has returned. He's going to be in front of the 20 in the parking lot. 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It's 235. Can you follow?
6: 220, Mary.
5: 10-4.
1: And then just information for 400 units that they are doing a tech surveillance. Their unit is behind a vehicle on, it looks like they're now on 36th Street and Baseline going eastbound. Just like stay out of the area at the moment. And 36th Street and Baseline going eastbound. Information 236.

0: 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About 100 East Union Hills, Arizona. Paul David, Adam 1, Nora 6.
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1: 10-4.
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0: Zero breakaway, compromised, drop fallen on this trespasser, 2115 East Buckeye. 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
1: Cover. I had 64 Tom Lincoln Road, 1100 East Union House.
2: It's Mayor Lockley. Offer me.
3: Five 47th Avenue and Leodra Lane. That's 6500 South. It's unknown if anyone's inside the dark colored, possibly Hyundai or Honda, with wipers on, unknown plate, is blocking the driveway to enter the gate. Tyler, who's in a black Nissan Altima, who lives at 4810 St. Catherine Avenue, will take contact. It's 0238.

0: Lunar Alpha 2501 West Happy Valley. Not a little area, they are unit. Lunar Alpha Mary, what do you have?
1: Can you put it down at code 6 at 28 in Vermont now, please?
0: I'm sorry, 28th and where?
1: Monday at lunch or no plate.
0: 10-4. Good morning, I'm sorry, 28th and lobby.
2: So you can put me on that. King.
0: 10-4.
3: He looks like their units on 510 Frank, pretty far east. Yeah, let me work with four algorithm.
0: Copy the close.
1: 13 Mary, can you check their location?
0: Yeah, I changed it to 20th Avenue, Grandma.
1: Just south of Indian School.
4: Pulling up Highway 12440 North 19th Avenue.
2: Hey, you're John.
0: Hey, you're John.
2: Some motors is flashing a light. Didn't he try to give me a stop for them? Pretty great to have them, Cactus, just west.

0: 413, for traffic.
1: 413,
0: it's going to be a 647 at 4303 South 19th Avenue, like a Circle K. Looks like it's related to an incident that happened earlier. The other incident that happened earlier was a 47 broadcast. It's the same subjects are at that Circle K. The blue sedan at Pump 3 subjects were at the store earlier. Could be black male, blue shirt, red shorts, another one's a black female, brown tank top, another pants in this door now, possibly 47. It's going to be Brenda for contact, 243, and it can be where Lillian can get you back up. Just flashing.
2: Yeah, we'll be pulled over at 3554, West Cactus.
3: Waiting for some.
4: Heading to 5 King. I'm 23. It's code 4 for now. They just wanted to trespass.
0: How far?
4: 22 in addition to you for now.
0: 722, join copy.
3: Do you get locked up?

0: 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We're with a possible suspect at 12th Street and Helena Drive at the park.
1: I copy out of the festival on 12th Street and Helena at the park. Reference railroad.

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0: And 231 Kinga, I copied that that fleet does not come back with associated vehicle.
1: And where are you going for?
0: I am for now. You just have it, you know, slow roll this way.
1: Can I get a slow roll before I straighten my left?
2: I'm working.
1: So far.

0: 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Adam? 7 Adam Jones.
1: Echoey, can you repeat again, please?
0: Are you running a taxi, Victor 8 Adam, 7 Adam Jones?
1: Pepper.

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2: is there a deployed MR? Deployed MR.
3: It's going to be for a domestic, 2545 North 83rd Avenue, building 59, unit 1233. This planet says his 16-year-old son, Preston, born in 2010, is harassing him, saying they've been in verbal arguments, nothing physical. Planet says possible 19 issues, but never got help. Larry will take contact. It's 0249. Can I get a unit to follow? Can I get a unit to follow in for a domestic, 2545 North 83rd Avenue?

0: to 245 4102 North 27th Avenue, 911 B. 245 4102 North
1: 29th Avenue, 11 B. 9-1 came by.

0: 61 King.
1: 61 King.
0: Yes, do you have any firefly activations in the area from 19? I can't back. How would you leave?
1: I haven't got any calls for any firefly activations on 19th Avenue in Tailmar.
0: Therefore, let us know if anything comes in that area.
2: Okay. 834 Mary, I copy. It's going to be a 1051. 10626 West Pima Street. An attempt to contact a male subject to the 1051 out of Placer County, California, named Eric Galindo Garcia, born in 1990. He's a Hispanic male, 5'10", 160 pounds, known and loved. The claimant advised the subject should be at this listed address. Cameron with the County Sheriff's Office will take contact at 0253.

0: positive units.
1: For 13 King Coast, not this.
0: Emergency traffic is in unknown trouble. 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Charlie 4, 254.
2: 415 Mars.
0: 10-4. I'm going to copy the awful for dispo, 2501 West Happy Hills, code 4, heads 254.
3: Charles Sam, we're going to be at the Circle K on East Washington and South 16th Street. Officer 9, Charles 5.
0: 9, Charles 5?
3: Copy.

0: Surgeons traffic to Colonel Devon, 3120 North 67th Lane, 814B. And units go for Colonel Devon, 3120 North 67th Lane, 814B.
1: I was cruising straight.
0: 7257.
1: Any units started for criminal damage, 3120 North 67th Lane, 814 B.
2: Neither, like it.
1: So, class passer 2834 West Bell Road, HUT, black female, only 30s. Cuddy, blue hoodie with a red shirt, gray short. From the weapons at the bus stop, there's an 18 on file and signs are posted. It's an ongoing issue for panhandling. Security guard calls it in at 257. Is there a unit to follow? 3120 North 67th Lane, 814 beat.
2: 44.
1: 814, pull I copy. You and anyone else? It's going to be Charlie 8. Can I get an additional unit following for a hot call? 3120 North 67th Lane. Can I get a unit to break away or come away to follow in for a criminal damage? 3120 North 67th Lane.
3: Okay.
1: 811 King, I copy. It's going to be on Charlie 8. Is there a sergeant's monitor?
4: 811 King.
1: 811 King, I copy Charlie 8. Thank you.

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0: 449 Franklin, 760 Fifth Avenue in McKinley, 32 B. Anyone able to show up on this 449 Frank 65 at the McKinley 832B?
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1: No, 32 John, send it.
0: 10-4, it's going to be 3017 West Hilton Lane. Dog off the loop and won't move from the back fence. I think someone might be on the other side of the house. They're elderly and little alone. They want officers to check it out. It's Frank for contact at 310 here as well. Here's Paul for the check off for 3017 West Hilton Lane.

0: and says that she's supposed to live there with her parents and two brothers. She wants to make sure everything is code for again, Juliana, unknown last name, 19 years old. She's got a second call saying complain wanted to let us know if BD can not knock in order to not wake up the mother. Advised him we're not able to leave that. So he's looking for a call back. 14 King's gonna follow you in, it's 311. Seven, just like King, 1 or 2 miles.
1: 25 King.
0: Last 3, 6, 3, 9.
1: 10, 4, 3, 11.

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Now I hang up 8850 South 57th Lane. We're calling you back in 20th Sentinel Service, 313.

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1: Go ahead.
0: Yeah, well, 21,000 on Woodmark, you know, the iPhone repair and says original. Coming from the front motion. 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
1: .22, I can back him up for a noise.
0: Four, thank you.

0: 41 Lincoln. Let's check welfare 7849 North 43rd Avenue. 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Says she doesn't know where she is and she's lost in APD. Ask PD to come and contact us. She's known for contact at 316 Unit 12.
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0: Tell me to put you on there to send it to you.

0: And 412, look at that 414 King Friends though.
1: Yeah, I read that duplicate. Still gonna go on 30.
0: Copy that, guys. Anyway, we're in case 3232 feet. I'm going to start for 240 Greenway Road in Cape Creek, 232B.
2: Yeah, okay.
0: All right, I'm going to try the 2318.
3: I need to back up the 240 Greenway in Cape Creek, 232B.
0: 223 Lincoln.
3: 74 Charlie 2. Is there a Sergeant Lincoln monitor?
0: 23 King to monitor.

0: Alright, 16 King.
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0: I'll take 647.
2: Thank you, 414 North 5th Street at the AC Hotel. Bald male dressed 5'5", dark blue shirt, jeans holding a gym bag, none of weapons failing a complainant. You can see still outside the doors. It's going to be so easy employee for contact at 322 units follow.

0: Thank you for the 6808 of Southeast of Drive Unit number 2. It's for the Seaman residence, and it's going to move into garage door at 323 back of the touch.
1: 323. Cars will be transported back to the garage door.
0: Sergeant, copy.
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0: 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Hey, you're in the back. I'm switching over to Charlie 2346.
1: To Lincoln's
2: for that
1: hot traffic.
2: Charlie 2.
1: 21, can you check
2: for that?
1: Yes,
2: I feel longer.
1: No far.
0: So there's a team.
3: Actually, you know what? It looks like you guys can go to 1022. He just needs a 418 to get out of the Valley apartment. So 910 at a time. Perfect. Can you copy us 612?
1: Being a surprise.

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1: Street 14 Paul.
0: Yeah, like 103rd and Indian School, X-ray Edward F, pre-King Frank.
1: 10-4.
0: Yes, sir, Ms. Little.
1: Floral 103rd Avenue, Indian School.
0: 21 Cam, please be 22 Lincoln's with her. Just checking to see exactly.
1: 10-4.

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1: 231 King, code 4. Oh, about to wrap up.
0: Alright, no worries, thanks.
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0: I copy your code 4, I'm turn out in any small route for any. Either 222 Lincoln or 202 King, you guys over here?

0: 4 12 like and then 4 14 king. I know you guys are trying to do a check out there on her, but she's calling in the girlfriend saying that she sees you guys up there, but she was sleeping and she's code 4 and she doesn't want to wake her parents up, so she doesn't want to come outside. But she left her 21 if you guys want to call her.
1: Yeah, well, I'll do that. We can make entrance anyways because there's a big old dog in front, so, and the gate's locked.
0: Okay, perfect. I just sent you her 21 and MVP.
1: Yeah, baby, I'll give her a 21 in a minute.
0: Thank you.

0: 21 green, I should be closer. I'm 17 already. Even 22 for patrol 65.
1: Nine twenty-three Mary,
2: heading west. Heading on Charlie 9. Push over, hold your traffic. 331.
0: 92 King on there.
2: So far. Three four being. Nine Mary, copy your 17.
3: I
2: got switch over to Charlie 6, 32.
4: 6, 34, John.
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0: 6, 6, you can be monitored.
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1: 714.
0: Send me that 962 supplement. I copy info.
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2: or 29th
1: Avenue, 931 meet.
2: Game code 6. Indian School and 17th Ave. I was in again plate. Edward Union Lincoln 3644.
1: Assembler.
3: No, 3 John.
1: Copy, Charlie 8. 93 on the monitor. Copy, Charlie 8. Flying Helicopter stops. Could you switch up your Charlie 9 for me? I'm already over there, thank you. Copy.
4: Yes, 453-33 East Thomas. Complaints of there's 4 smells in the 101. They're yelling, and someone in terms of stress. They're just being loud. The complaint does not want any PD contact at 334 Yanswell.
3: 2216.
4: Copy.

0: I copy 202 King was on Charlie Vic and is spoke 4. Thanks for all the units that are going to Trexcom.
1: It's 24-3. It's code 4, it's just for info.
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0: 934 John.
1: 4 John.
0: I'm having computer problems. Can you just status me at Cactus Park?
1: Cactus Park?
2: 222 Lincoln, I'm sorry, can you say that? I came in 10-1.
3: Yeah, am I being cleared?
4: Ask Street in the back house, like 700 South. Complaining respectfully about living situations on first text, and then texting not sure on the second one, and when asked if they needed police for analytical, he gave the 20 and then said that they don't know what's going on, but you already know. They didn't have any history on the premise or the 21. 338 units follow.
2: Good to know you guys are coming for. Thank you.
4: Risk.
3: 414 Lincoln.
4: Thank you.

0: 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Units for 211 knots, Mulbert, 26,05 knots, 15,834 feet.
1: Seven 32 King.
0: 732 King in a backup, Frederick 7340.
2: 7-4. 7-4. 7-4. 7-4. 7-4. 7-4. 7-4. 7-4. 7-4. 7-4. 7-4. 7-4. 7-4. 7-4. 7-4.
0: 7-4.
1: You came. Does he know someone with him?
3: 10-4-20-17. Thank you. It's going to be that 415 Edward, sending you back at 304 West Southern Avenue, Paradise Palms, unit number 212. Full list for contact 341 unit to follow.
1: Four 15.
3: That's right.

0: 6 for thinking.
1: Go ahead.
0: Kind of audible for 500 West Camelback. Looks like a business coming from the entry exit at 342. Here to follow. 11K. Tefa.
2: Into the front of this address, unarmed, uniformed, a security guard just at the contact at 342.

0: 511 King.
1: Ryan?
0: Can you put me out on a check call for round 77 Fillmore? Let's go for it.

0: Merge traffic is an unknown trouble. 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
1: Car for a family holding.
0: That unit in the backup switch over to Charlie 6346.
2: Six 17,
3: can you
2: fire on
3: that hot traffic,
2: please? 10-4. 6-1, can you
3: monitor? 10-4.
2: Hello, Living King.
3: Good, sir.
2: Several fired my 20 subjects stating they have finger and is requesting medical.
3: Okay, well, what did you say happened to him earlier?
4: He fainted.
3: Suck.
2: So. 45,000 McDowell, this is North, Arizona Plate, William Robert Adam, 8 Young North.
3: 10-4.
1: Unfortunately, he tried calling this complaint and still come outside.

0: 501k.
1: What?
0: A private donation for you.
1: Of course, thank you. Okay, switch.
0: 10-4.
2: 16 monitor.
0: 6-16 cover monitor.

0: California. He said that he's going to come out. At first, he said that it was a complicated situation. He didn't want to come out, but then he said that he'll go ahead and meet your guys' girlfriend.
1: For the steps, 7101 West Vernon, 2500 North.
2: Sure. Hey, you're getting my...

0: 5:13 p.m. for traffic. Thank you. It's going to be an audible 220 South 12th Avenue at the Circle. The city from the southwest glass break at 353 units follow.
1: 515 King.
0: Okay.
2: Six nine and King, can you put me back on that 459 Adam, please? 10-4 units, having 353. Anybody to follow in?
1: This one we can attach.
2: 10-4.
3: Can you put me on that?
2: 10-4.
1: Hey, King.
2: Hey, you two, King.
1: Yeah, will you put me on with the 647 Victor? I'll be on the access road to Thomas northbound on the 17.
4: Sounds
1: your camera. Toyota, no license plate. You got a unit or two that can come out here too, please.
4: 23 King, I have that one.
2: 24.
4: It's 41, go ahead and put me on that, please.
1: I'll be on the access road, like you're coming northbound from McDowell, getting off on the Thomas exit.

0: 77 has a Silver 82 King I-17 Thomas northbound access out with the gray Toyota and the license plate. There's any unit post for an Victor 855.
1: I should be in the area 2101 West Brentwood Drive, 5800 North. This is their flight activation. They heard one shot. Nothing else. Information at 355 9 year.

0: Gypsy King, vehicle is going westbound towards Thomas right now. The driver definitely appears to be on possibly 237 or something.
1: Current copy northbound towards Thomas. You can be a gray Toyota, no license plate. So the biggest one, where are you over here?
2: So the teacher doors sent me the 453 to my vehicle.
1: Yes, of course. 42-21 East Bell, apartment 1127. There was an open line, 101 and a verbal with a male. It says there, both 390. No information was given, and then she hung up. That's 356 in as well.
0: Kim, over at Thomas in the 17. His behavior is erratic.
1: Copy. 730 for Mary. Are you over here?
2: Yeah, 10-4. We're still quite a ways out, though. Quite in that way, though.
1: Oh, okay. Thank you. And I copy East Fort Worth 17 and Thomas.
3: Thomas, 396. Put me on that call, please.
1: 10-4.

0: Duty Kicking, is he still stopped for you?
1: Yeah, he's hitting on the ferry. He's very erratic. I'll stand by, so I'll give him an officer here and then let's detain him and see what's going on.
0: Okay.
1: Possible license plate, the dealer plate, 6 Lincoln, 37 David Lincoln.
0: Okay. And neuronal damage, 3030 North 35th Avenue, 25-8. Neuronal damage, 3030 North 35th Avenue, 25-8. Governor's Pump, it'll be on Chase 359. Hey, 25 King, I copy your 23. Are they 82 King?
1: King, this is Irish running. 25
0: King, can I?
2: I'm gonna put for loop.
0: Great, copy your foot for suit. More units, I found Tama.
1: Got a foot for suit,
0: this 510, Tyson, Tina, Thomas, the son, Adam, 58-359. The remaining is out by Tyson and Thomas, 82 King, is out with the subject being sent for pursuit now. It's breaking or getting him into custody. Injured.
2: Call. Enrique was arrested, so you just let him know.
0: Anyways, you're on the hot call, 3030 North 35th Avenue.
1: It's one of my units to bring the Tahoe in behind the Denny's. Subject passing erratic.
0: I just need to bring a Tahoe behind the Denny's.
3: Yeah, I turned the camera. I'm coming through for that.
0: How far?
3: That's me, 2 King, Center, Trespasser, Home Defense.
0: 10-12 minutes of that camera, switch on dispatchers.

0: 6, 25, right?
1: 25,
0: right? Please put us on a 647 Victor for right now. 1737, West Missouri. I'll get you a plate.
1: I'm with the R 33 North 35th Avenue.
2: 22 King, I'm just dispelling my call. I'll take that hot call. You're going to have either John 22. I appreciate it.
0: It's 25 Mary, 22 K. Tom, Paul, Adam, 4, Charles, 2.
1: Temper. Something attached.
3: Can we also be some wires now? Okay.
1: Thank you.
0: Six 25 Mary, is that coming back, brother? For a good victory for you.
1: I think you cut out on the last video because all I got was Tom, Paul, Adam, Poor Charles, and then didn't come back with anything.
0: The last digit should be 2.
1: All right, let me check. Perfect. Is that occupied?
0: Copy. The list on occupied is going to push up and clear it real quick.
1: Before I can hear verbal, white female, 30 years old, white flare, left tank top, jean shorts, crying and verbal with a white male, 40 years old. With long hair and no weapons, have been in a lot of verbals lately. This is the male department. No one wants contact, 403. Code 4 for 1737 West Missouri, 403.
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1: Go ahead.
0: Thank you. Going to be an audible 250 North 7th Avenue at the U.S. Marshal Service. Unknown zone that it's coming from at 405 Unit 12.
1: Would we all right?
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0: Six is 25 Mary, you can actually 22 that, thank you.
1: So far. Anybody for a check wall for 19,000 in demo?
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2: It's 413.
1: Avenue and Dunlap. This is a bus stop by the Circle K. One woman said a male was after her and has been following her and that she feels unsafe. The plane says he called before, but PD missed the 101. If the female has now moved over to that 20 that's on the call. News Maria, Hispanic female, 20 to 30 years old, medium build, dark gray tank top, black shorts, and a black backpack. The male who's watching her is a black male, 50 to 60 years old, bald with a black shirt, white shorts, and a green bike. He was last seen over at the QT across the street. Nobody for contact at 414. He has phone.
0: 623 Lincoln, just for info, we contacted this 101. She advised that she did not want our help. This is an anonymous male calling in. I'm assuming it's the same one that called before.
1: 10-4. 623, can you copy?
2: Yeah, I copy.

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1: Go ahead.
0: Thank you. From Beatrice, Bathurst 6016 South 7th Avenue and Black Rock Coffee. Several transients returning 237 David's at the bus stop and in front of the property refusing to leave. Scott, the manager, for contact 4 of 15 minutes follow.

0: 613K. I'll take my check over.
1: 10-4. It's me, 1600 West Camelback, number 4018. Program assist rate of callers known to always text the 911 saying that Lisa and Bill are trespassing and that Lisa Trillo and her installed her identity, including cause of sex, when asked to call 911. Nothing further. It's 416 unit total.
2: Correction. Anyone talking or yelling, come look out for discussions of me for contact 416.
1: Six, 14, King.
2: I was just making that back for 13, King.
1: 10, 4.
0: 6, 13, like 9, 10.
1: 10, 4.
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1: 516 King.
0: 516 King, and a backup Charlie 5, it's 418.
2: Hi, Tom, Mary, switching.
1: Don't turn the monitor.

0: Emergency traffic, this is domestic 4000 South 14th Street, 421B. Any need to go for 423 King and a backup Charlie 4, it's 423.
1: 422 King, go
0: Okay.
2: 422 King and R.

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1: Alright.
0: Send me the quote on my piece.
1: 647-14435-748-Street, Unit 2146, subject outside of the claims department that they were holding knives, not threatening anyone, and your client first in one's contact, 425. Is there a unit 12?
0: 433, Mary.
2: Motorist traffic domestic, 4130 North Black Canyon, 911 meet.
3: Nice to see Mary.
2: Nice to see Mary. And anybody else? Give me on Charlie 9, 426 frequency square.
1: Hey, you're talking off this domestic 4.
0: And 12, can you put me on that? Any sense of person calling this in may have like a mental health disorder?
1: You're asking if the caller has a mental health disorder?
0: Yes, ma'am.
1: Within track 21 Henry Street.

0: King, there's only one call in Kremis history and one call in 21 history, which is the call you're on right now.
1: Four thirty-four, King. I copy that, man. Unit to unit. No, I'm probably gonna have to go prior. I got a Waymo car at baseline and Arizona Grand that is facing the wrong way in traffic.
0: Five, come on.
2: 33 Mary, we copy.

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0: 434, can I hear you close for?
1: 434, can you uncle for? The Waymo car is empty.
0: Copy, your close for, and the Waymo car is empty.

0: 82 King, I'm getting a response. 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I checked with 7, they got no response either.
1: Yeah, if you feel free, I just need an officer to take one of my patrol vehicles to the hospital. One of my officers is going to ride an ambulance.

0: There's only 400 or 500 unit help out. We need a 2-man unit for 2801 North Black Canyon. If there's any 2-man unit that can assist us, we're over in Enemy Gates 430.
1: Any 2-man to help enemy?

0: 22 King Kong 4.
1: Trevor.
2: Hey, 24 King 4. Subject's going to be transported to St. Joe's, Rescue 19. I'll be following you.
1: Eight, 2801
3: Old Black Cannon.
4: Where are you going?
3: They just want to meet us off of Thomas and the 17, that'll help, please.

0: Not Tomer. I mean.
1: Hi, Tomer. This is Caroline. Five, Tomer. Go ahead.
2: Myself, if you can meet the 82 King over at about I-17 in Campbell. Excuse me, by the Denny's there. I just need some assistance. There he's riding in the ambulance.

0: Carolina, do you have your messages? Country check welfare 3813 West McKinley. Attempting to locate daughter of Malta, born in 2026, who is staying with father, no, born in 1999, 5/16/11 from unknown Toyota, who is up Arizona Place, the Zebra 5, Adam 8, Charlie 6, getting secondhand info from family, the daughter was possibly left home alone. Also, we knew that she's close to her with father, and also the brother listed, and he's going to be his stepson. Just sent mail 5/16/11. Bernice for 21, contact for 3016/12.
1: What's that, Langan?
2: What would you think? Did we have any premise history with this apartment for a 101 or a possible 21 or MD or anything?
0: The only premise history that I have is a check welfare at that same apartment number. That's from May of this year. I don't really have anybody on that call. You just made contact with somebody and they said that they did not call. Let me see something on the 21 history.
2: Nice. 5/16, can you send me the audible?
0: 5/16, I copy it. It's going to be 1118 South of Central Avenue at the Lane Award Manufacturing. It's in the west overhead door at 437 units follow.
2: 5/15, King.
0: December. And 422 King, the only history of 21 that I have is today's call.
2: Thanks.
0: You're welcome. Nice, I'll pee on your phone.

0: 433 Mary. It's going to be under 3 for any subjects with knives out here. Can you contact the comp and have them meet us outside, let them know the coast is clear, please?
1: Okay, will do.

0: 433 Mary.
1: 433 Mary.
0: I had to call in and talk. I got a full voicemail that told me to never call back. Got this.
1: I got generated a couple number three call, probably not anything related tonight. It's before we send anyone else there tonight, run it through me. Because we have nothing else, we're probably just gonna cancel it.
0: We're happy doing protective sweep at 440.
2: Commission driver out of holding number 77 East Columbus.

0: Southwest Tracks. It's a commercial on 19th Avenue and Cable 613B. Six for you, Lincoln. Backup is going to be on Charlie 64427. You're clear.
1: 613 King. No traffic.
2: Problem, King. Can you put me on that hot traffic?
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3: 414, we can make contact with that individual. Sounds like he's 918. We can broadcast this call.
1: I copy that. It's going to be 654 with Tamara Street, 4700 South. Caller is texting again. You're just giving an address and not saying what's needed. He is 918. Information of 446.

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0: Thinking, what was the color of the suspect's shirt?
1: Let me take a look. Red.
0: The one wearing blue shorts. This person, like a Caucasian, is survived.
2: We're learning Lincoln.
1: No.
2: Lincoln, can you run in the patch for blade 49463 and read Robert?
1: Yeah, of course.
0: 15 King, I'm at 20th Avenue, room 5M10.
1: Copy, 20th Avenue, room 5M10 at 452. Auntie, on Mission Lane in Waddell.
3: 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Is he able to set up a 1-on-1 for 650 King?
1: Anybody able to set up a 1-on-1?
0: Lincoln, I'll take care of it.
1: Okay.

0: Holding an audible 2501 on this Happy Valley and check welfare. Club in East Andrew.
1: King, can you push the numbers as a robber, please?
2: Ten four.
1: This is Jim Lincoln. The shoulder worker is not willing to do a one-on-one at this time.
2: King, copy.
3: This is King, copy. Is there any store surveillance footage that we can look at?
1: 613 Lincoln, we're working on that right now.
3: 10-4, thank you.

0: 6, you want Kings?
1: Yeah, 6 a lot of King. Give me a 21.
0: 6-7 King, I copy.

0: 23 King. Let's go ahead and dispatch that Jack Wolfer, please.
1: Let's go 232 Mary.
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1: Jack Wolfer, Point Golf Club Drive and Gina Drive, southbound. Contact is Richard Blue Shirt, Navy Blue Shorts at the dog, reference to white female 75, Angela Calvallo. White shirt, black sweatpants, fair and empty purse, seriously having dementia, total complaints with the 12th and Fairfield. Complaints walking around the area close by, 4th gate. Me for audible, 10,000. I think that 1,000 West Bona Vista Bonita, another audible, 2501 West Happy Valley. Copy, thank you.
3: I'm going to be 459 Adam, 6143 South 32nd Street. For the Desert Care Landscape LLC. Coming from the main door. Is there a backup unit for this?
0: 431.
3: Copy, thank you. At 459.

I was only a transfer to fire call back in November. Information is Area 7th Street in Deer Valley, 510 broadcast, westbound. My pickup truck with the camper speeding and running red lights has American flag state. The last three are Union 5-2. No, for 510 broadcast only. 501.

0: Rogers, at least in that chest muscle.
1: Thank you. I'm sitting at 30th Street and Kearney in the alley just east. All gray beard, dark skin, orange army. Orange shirt with blue on it, bright orange and blue shorts, digging in the dumpster. Somebody for contact photo data copy attached as far as delivery.
2: Emergency traffic for 3920 Street in Roosevelt, 513 feet. King in the back, left alley 5547, you're clear.
0: 516 King.
1: 516 King, copy.
0: Good joint here to monitor.
1: Thank you.

0: 215 King. He's wearing black and white Nikes.
1: 234 King. Can you show that Cave Creek and Sharon with her? She appears to have some 918 issues. 10-4.
2: 10-4. Any DOU for 918 Tom, 20 West Jackson Street, 518 B?
3: 231 King, just to give a more updated address, we're at North 21st Place to East Sharon Drive.
4: Jennifer. 224 King, I just talked to the cop. The location he gave has nothing to do with where she was, so I'm 17, you guys. Should K-Freak and

0: 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Hey, units for your unknown trouble 4275 West Indian School Road 823B. I copy when there's any units to go up to be worked on Charlie 8506.
1: Okay, from West.
2: 823, can I copy? I need a backup.
1: Okay, you should just throw my call to Robert and the judge.
2: I'll take care of it. Is your supervisor to monitor? Any supervisor monitor? If you don't monitor. Thank you.

0: 73. 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You show me out there. Hear a 101 screaming. 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Can you just show me out of here, please?
1: Can you just type in Catalina?
2: There's two, Kate.
1: Okay. Okay.

0: service. They're camped on First Avenue, Thomas, just north.
1: Harvey.
0: Runners on a Lincoln pole out of 7 Robert Nora.
1: Harvey.
2: Are subjects being transported to Baptist, rescue 18 for panic attack?
1: Supervisor, copy.
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1: You came about a minute out.
0: Sorry.
1: It's a 413 Frank, but everybody's okay right now.
0: Everybody's okay right now? I'm for St. Joe's. I'm going to have a DigiScan for St. Joe's.

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0: Charlie 13.
1: Okay.
0: Just making sure, you guys are all good for?
1: Yeah, definitely all four. She was a little angry and lost, but we got them all settled.
0: I'm probably all close for First Avenue.
2: Please, the subject returned. And now leaving on a pedal bike.
1: Yeah, no, we're en route to Austin.
0: Anyone saw it? 4130 North Black Canyon?
1: Central King.
0: Confirm. They say he's now leaving on a pedal bike. Let me see if there's anything further.
3: Last night, some air recovery.
0: Okay.
1: So, anyone, John, I can help with that as you can.
0: Copy, thank you. Have a nice.
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1: Sure, that's my fault. Accidental.
2: Reference Black Canyon, again, he's a black male, 30 skin, black shirt, jeans, no weapons. He's westbound on the sidewalk.

0: 515, can you complete the 961?
1: Copy, thank you. It's going to be a 961 7th Avenue in Maricopa Access. Comp is in a gray Jeep Compass versus a white vehicle at 517.

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1: 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Still on 2 and 2 at 5:20.
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1: Copy, thank you. It's going to be the 5131 East Mount Bay Street, 459, out for the burglary alarm. Thanks for the trespasser. A quick trip at 8004 North 27th Avenue. And there's no zone indication. Is there a backup unit for this?
2: I have audible holding 2750 West Coast Valley. It's a tight chili to go.
3: What business is that?
2: Tight chili to go. Fleet 180.
3: Alright, I'm 23. I'll check it out. Let's see.
2: Copy. It was for the back door. Slide 23. 382. 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
0: I'm on my way.
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0: Richard, traffic for flight 8242 North Black Canyon, 923B. And 14580242 North Black Canyon, 923B.
1: And you're right.
0: 924 had a minute backed up. Their caller says they've been followed by some people with guns. Orange for Illinois, 6 is clear at 528.
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3: Nine 23, Adam, after loading.
2: Okay. Emergency traffic for 900 Victor, 7th Avenue and Indy School, 732 beat. When there's a unit, it looks like there's a gray Mazda 3, intersection 528.
4: Based off of Brookfield, 900 Victor, 2nd Avenue, and Indian School, 732B.
1: Send the two kings.
4: I have units to make a backup.
1: Okay,
4: happy supervision monitor.
1: 7-2 King, water.
4: Hello, John, I copy your message. This is going to be the audible 4050 Indian School. I wish you had 5-12 hours. It's coming from zone 24, the back drive overhead door, zone 21, back office door, and zone 20, correction, zone 33, north overhead door number 3. It's 529. Question, John, I copy your message. Thank you.

0: information for you. It's me, Area 4530 West Thunderbird at the church. I have an overdosing fire, 17 at 532.
1: Okay.
2: 712 John, 5316 East Playadel Medio. It's a residence coming in as the Home Motion. They were not able to reach an RP. It's 533. Is there a backup? Yeah. 714 John, sorry, you and 15 John will attach in a moment.
1: Yeah, what's your dollar?
2: Okay, thank you. 712 John, you copy that?
3: Got it, thanks.

0: 435 Lincoln, I got your message for the 459 Adam, 4901 East Ray Road. It's an audible bird. It's residential. No other information on there. Is there another unit to attach?
1: 3-4-2.
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0: 5, 49.
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0: Can you show us how the 12th Ave in Washington and with DPS on the subject south? Go for it.
1: Okay.

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0: Ryan 23 Adam, send your trespasser to QC.
1: 10402, it doesn't form North 27th Avenue, Hispanic female in her 30s. Black clothing, has a grand to set up with the trunk open. She was selling food from her vehicle. It's 543. Is there a wrap up?
2: 927.

0: Hold on, you want?
1: What?
0: Reference incident 6514. That's a fire call. Go send it back to them. If they want to go, that's on them, but that is not a police response.
1: Okay.
2: Pursuit traffic for an Iowa on 22nd place on Larkspur Drive, 12600 North, 231 V. Anyone for this, not 231 King in the back of Charlie 26 is clear, 544.
3: 230 North.
1: Copy, Charlie 2.
0: 23 King in the motor.
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1: Fifth Avenue, Sammy's Tire Shop, 901 Ocean Broadcast. Got a subject at 901 Ocean, behind shop. 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
2: 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Another 901 Ocean. 901 broadcast. Fire 17 for male, in a gray shirt. T-shirts laying face on the sidewalk. Cell phone next to him looks like he fell. And so at 545.
0: That's fine. I'm just going to be at 1431 East Campbell, Madison Schools. I know it's not a word silent. It's coming in from the exit door in the art and music room. The shift at 510 is 546 and it's following.
3: 735, Adam.
0: Troy.
4: I'm Fanatic Broadcasting, Area 13, 245 North 18th Street. Ongoing issue with a white male middle aged and a white female middle aged driving loudly on quads through the neighborhood. That makes a lot of noise. They're listing eastbound on Avenue Del Oro. No other contact. Process only. 546.
0: 511 Lincoln, can you go ahead and tell me that I couldn't hear you?
1: 511 Lincoln, sorry about that. I'm switching over to info.
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0: Can you send me to Audible, please?
1: Hey, Parker. Eternity 77, Columbus. Star calling. This is the Audible from the front door. It's just what is your name? Hello, 715, calling.
2: 732,
1: Adam.
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1: Los Vista Bonita, Suite 5, Nora 6. And I came in for the zone 12, which is the east back door, 551. I'm reading it. Playing back up for the audible, 1000 West Vista Bonita, 23000 North. Standing back up for 1214 East Tally.
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0: 65. Do you have any going to JCL to relieve 35th?
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0: Superior Publisher 647 Victor 201 East Apple Lane, just west on the south side. Black pants, pickup, unknown plate, unknown race male. Said he's in the front seat. Thought he was asleep, but saw him moving around inside. Asked by 52. They're saying that the driver's side window is slightly open.
1: Yeah, well, let me call and see if they know. Hold on.
2: Hey, so if you're drunk, you gotta be just calling.
0: Dirty, what were you trying to clear?
3: There's accident.
2: Okay. Hey, so if you're drunk, you gotta be to that Tom's unit.
1: Thank you.

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Let's get fire.

0: 390 DPS. Now, it's going to be four lane. This accident encompasses. They're going to need a couple units here. None of these vehicles are going to be able to be driven to the shoulder.
1: On the phone now.

0: some phone she's gonna pick up. 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
1: It's gonna be at 5650 Sunset Avenue. It's coming in from the front door. Looks like they received an electronic acknowledgement indicating that somebody may be on site. Okay, time now, respect, if you have any need to follow in.
2: 915, John.
1: Hi.
3: Unit.
0: Hey, 21.
3: Copy. Eastern Adam, the auto 49 girl from the Indians call this one's over at Holy Trinity. Coming from the shop door at 558, is there in the unit?
0: Hey, 25 David,

0: 47 Victor 60, 318 West Buckeye.
1: So, therefore, I'm sending next, please.
0: Hi. Next is going to be a 42,702 West McDowell, Circle A. Another one issue with a transient. Static mill, dirty, very dirty, and a dark hoodie. Tam Tam, getting the front door, front is turf, reason to leave. Factor 390 is following. Can you pick back up for a 42,702 West McDowell?
2: Hey, 22 Bravo, I'm with a stranded motorist on 59th and Thomas.
0: Country Bravo, copy. 21 Adam, you copy?
3: Yeah, I copy. I'll let you know if I find anything on the line.
0: Okay. Any units, take a picture for 42 times, 7 Jersey, let's pick up.
3: I'm all up to the after this call.
0: I got you, thank you. 24,725 North 29th Avenue.

4300 West Northern.

0: A burglary from a vehicle, 3802 North 91st Avenue, 812B. A unit 203 burglary from a vehicle, 3802 North 91st Avenue, 812B.
1: 4802 North 12th Street.
2: 838, stand by copy. Is there backup? Backup in EV 13802 North 91st Avenue for the call.
3: 874, stand by. I'm fucking backup.
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4: 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And then get verbal and ask to leave. 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I'm going to be personally 237 David Diana for contact at 605. 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

0: Eight, two, data. Same that 459 Robert, that's in Holden.
1: 2613 or 53rd Avenue about transient, a learner, her niece who's known, 47 years old, greasy, turned in a blue duffel bag, broke the window to gain access to the complainant's house. Apparently she kicked at her bedroom door. Usually hangs out at 15th Avenue in Indian School. Yeah, 606. Is there another unit?
0: Thank you, Sam. This call's been holding 4.5 hours. I should be okay.
1: Okay.
2: Skinner Road.
1: Thanks, Brian. 5127 East Skinner Drive. We got perception on the call on yesterday. We need to see him through at 607.
3: Bravo for info. Yeah, they're asking for you on the info channel.
1: Okay. 33,600 North 27 Drive, apartment 1069, 10th pick up the subject on the call. Also needs to go to Peoria, UPC 608. Is there one more unit?
0: 214.
1: Perfect.

0: 822 Adam to Trespasser, 4636 43rd Avenue at Gross Science. Looks like a TV monitor alarm. So this turned the mail in the dumpster. They just want him to go hound backwards, put him one sleeve shirt, dark pants at 611. Is there a backup?
1: 825 David.
0: My copy.
2: Stop, 570. Say, he's on the I-10, 67th Avenue off-ramp. Got a Kia on the right shoulder, steaming quite a bit. He thinks he's going to fight it. He's going to fight out here. The 7th Adam out of 9 William 6.
0: There's another unit 50-50 in the Union Squad.
3: There's where I'm

0: down by 15. He got salt yet, but the hood's turning black and it's popping.
1: Yep, I already hung up with them. They're on their way, and they already had it previously, so they should be there anytime.
0: Well, thank you.
2: I'm 37, I copy your message. 643-0202 is on the street. Transient laying down on the stop bench, wrapped in a blanket. He's been there all night. Showed for contact at 613, he is following. See a safe background for this 47. 1503-0202 is on the street.

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We'll be holding on Charlie 6 at 615.

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0: looks like now when you called the daughter, who said that mom is sleeping in the white shadow equinox, mentioned mom pushed the older sister an hour ago. There's further siblings in the house and general information the daughter is okay. The friends is still in contact at 6:20.
1: Facing 30 North 95th Avenue. It looks like this one's going to be for River Shirley Farms perimeter at 6:20.
0: Hello there.
2: Yes, ma'am. Could you have fire respond at the location for the elderly female? She has leg infections. We need to have them looked at.
0: Okay.

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1: Thanks, my friend.
0: It's going to be an audible 5600 16th Street Madison School District office from the main entry door. That's 6 places to back up. 611, ma'am. That's thank you. And then 11935 West Palm, we have a 647, 4802 North 12th, 4712200 North 25th Ave.

1548 at 10 North 12th Street, number 2025, on a rice male, very short, black truck, sleeping underneath the pallet, rest

0: 5-8 in Central and Washington at 624. 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
1: Looking ahead, I was thinking in Dalby, number 45, there was a person not going to complain as well. When she looked out, there was no one there. The camera didn't actually capture anybody, but she wanted us to check the area. At 624, is there nothing yet? Feedback at 5900 North 99th Avenue.

0: Go ahead.
1: Got to check off our 2514 West Coolidge. Looks like the 38-year-old sisters of the brother hit her yesterday, broke her phone. She's a few houses down from that address. This guy came out waiting in a pink shirt, black shorts. At 628, if there's another unit. Can you back to 5514 West Coolidge?
2: 514 ever.
1: Thank you.
3: Nineteenth Avenue,
0: just west.
4: Way west.
5: Yeah. So 459 Adam 16461 South 48th Street at the Mountain Park Church. It's an audible burg. Coming from the northwest door. Is there a backup unit for this?
6: 3488, but I can take care of it. I've been with that church.
5: Copy, thank you. 629. 3488, 2689, 649, 3053. Unit 223. Company has a level between the 911. Send me for contact 63.

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0: 724 emergency for the next. 724 emergency, it's going to be a 40 Tom, 1014 or 24th Street. The shopping center, approximately 6 champions, please remove the Family Dollar, including a child. Toddler age, compass, watching camera off site. So the ATM file, so Jeffrey 21 contact at 681.
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2: 425 on.
1: 411 on my copy. You're starting on now. It's on Charlie 4. H, you're clear. 633.
0: Your backup unit for the hot call 2225 South 43rd Avenue.
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0: Copy. Thank you so much.

0: Claro, Manuela.
1: Happy, thank you. Hey, I'll have an order info.
2: Alright.
1: Ellisburg is calling back. She's going to wait at 35th Lane in Coolidge, and just so you know, she's indicating she's not feeling well, but she's refusing fire.
3: In the area, 15th Avenue and Southern Ave, westbound. It's a speeding broadcast. Large white van. Cutting off other vehicles. 634.
2: Southern 657, can you send me a message?
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0: And in reference to the speeding broadcast, again, it's a white van. License plate is Henry Frank Adam 0 Edward Paul. Last seen westbound 15th Avenue in Sutton.
1: If you person McDowell with Arizona plate, Bravo Edward Adam 5 Paul 3.
0: Okay.
2: 4-7-6. Okay, go ahead. Yeah, can I get a 1060 on here, 19th Camelback? We're just west.
3: Four. I'm available 1060 units to assist 19th Avenue and Camelback.

0: complain over both her son, 18 years old. Girlfriend's there also at 637. You need to call us?
1: I'm 15 here, I'll follow.
0: 10-4. I was at 1060 for 19th Avenue and Camelback.
1: It's my title, go ahead.
2: Go into the 47, please.
0: Washington.
1: Ten-4.
0: Call holding for 647, 6428, South 19th Ave.

0: pursuit traffic on Ridge Road 1893 West Campbell, 632 meet. Anyone for a body in the dumpster, 1893 West Campbell, 632 meet. Copy no response, units to go, Charlie 6, 7 is clear, 3, Christian 639.
1: Six, one
2: going
1: from the west.
2: Again, Charlie 6.
3: Six still better, we can go prior.
2: 10-4, and the supervisor's monitor.
0: Have 721 Bravo check his computer for a message, please.
4: Thank you, Bravo. Sleeping in front of the store, refusing to leave, unknown weapons, at 640.
0: Right. 5600 East McDowell Road, Arizona, Charles, Nora, Mary, 6536.
4: Copy.
0: Thank you, sir.
5: 620, Charlie, right, Bill?
2: Hi.
5: River 191 Henry, I just drove by. It's actually on the north side of Dunlap, by the QT there. Maybe check if we've transit available for it.
2: 10-4.

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1: 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Six inches of humidity, 10 feet to half out, 19 Avenue, Channel X.
2: Four, 33 David, calling over here.
1: 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So line 513 East Shasta Street. White female, 68 years old, 5'5", 135 pounds. Pink shirt, blue jeans, gold shoes, none of weapons.
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Okay, 810, yours is the 918 Tom, 20 West Jackson Street, for Jesse Carter, for 1973, black male, 6 foot, 200 pounds, brown hair, brown eyes, danger to others, number weapons, going to the 1201 South 7th Avenue. At 6:45.

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1: 765 Sam, yeah.
0: Okay, copy. I can see them up at the station once I get this number one.
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0: 262 hit and run 27 Glen Rose, which is south. Contact Mindy. She was hit by a silver Nissan Xterra. Passing going north and in the west. Fire should be there by now. At 648, unit 12.
1: I love it, Adam.
0: 10-4.

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0: To family site at 3211 West Abraham. Called by a sister, there's a brother, Hispanic male, 37. Gray shirt, red shorts with a dog, was kicked out of the house. He's now back, refusing to leave at 648.
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1: Code 4, who's your call to the media?
0: 10-4. Twin Shepard, it's a 40-year-old male they found by QT. Not breathing. Yeah, 1935, it's still on 649.
2: Bravo, can you push my call through the ticket, please?
0: You bet.

0: and four.
1: Send that 318, please.
2: What's the unit clear?
0: Two four.
2: Any clear?

0: 12-Edward.
1: 12-Edward.
0: Of the 101 that they were out with decided to run away from me. She doesn't want to talk to me. She identified herself as a Jane Doe. We can go ahead and clear this call. We're going to check the area.
1: Copy. She ran away from you, and she's a Jane Doe, and I'll have Charlie Deck clear it back to Sirius, to 62.

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0: 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Taking up call 3237 West Thunderbird from the Rapid SOS at 654. 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
0: Four.

0: 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Last three are 577.
1: I copy.

0: 414 out of my copy your message for the subject in the street, 712 West McNeil Street. White female. A shirt with Beetlejuice on it, laying in the middle of the road. Fire was there, but they did not transport. Doesn't look to be hit by a vehicle, no injuries seen. Is there a backup unit for this? Is there a backup for the subject in the street, 712 West McNeil Street?
1: Hello now.
0: Copy, thank you, at 66.

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1: 614N.
0: Is that audible on 16th Street? Just tell me to handle. Copy 17.
1: Copy 4515 North 16th Street, Suite 106. So commercial burglary from the front door. Further info 657 is there unit to follow. So unit to Santa Cruz audible at 4515 North 16th Street, 615B.
2: 611 Adam.
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1: 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Port 12 Adam is going to be at Checkla Fair, 2440 West Romley Road. Occurred sometime last hour. Neighbor at 2436 West Romley. Rosanna Dennis has been a female, 30 to 40 years old. Black shirt, black pants, no weapons. Left note at comp front door, rambling about 451 and 260 John. Comp thinks she has some kind of mental issues. Comp would like the officer to check on her. Backup unit for this?
0: 412 unit.
1: Copy, thank you. At 66 unit.
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0: Before we reach 510 broadcast, Circle Sedan, George Young Adams, 5966, driving in the wrong direction on Tato and Cactus, was heading southbound in the northbound lanes after having a road rage incident with a complainant. Driver's Hispanic male, 20 to 30 years old, last seen 1 to 2 ago, information only at 702.

0: 765 Sam, 23 to 700, are 102 miles, last three are 583.
1: And CAC is same effect as the runway driver. It was a dark blue passenger car, George Young Adam, 666. Said it was driving the wrong direction on Tatum and Cactus, going southbound in the northbound lane after having a road rage incident with the complainant. He was a Hispanic male, 20 to 30 years old. It was lasting about 2 minutes ago. It's information at 7804.
2: The dark blue passenger car, George Young Adam, 666, is driving the wrong direction, southbound in the northbound lanes. Again, wrong way driver. Tatum and Cactus going southbound, northbound lanes, dark blue passenger car, 704.

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0: 51, 1900 East Presidio Road, 13600 North, 231 via. Anyone from 206 for the 651 complaint was attacked by two dogs. 1900 East Presidio Road, 13600 North, 231 via. Right, there's going to be units that traffic on Presidio Road will be holding on Charlie Dick 7 at 706. Any 650 units to start up for 651, 1900 East. Presidio Road, 231 beat. Yeah, on Charlie 7 at 706. Presidio Road, 231 beat.
1: I have
0: a to get out of there.
2: 10-4, thank you. It's on Charlie 7. Call 1900 East Presidio Road, 231 beat. Confirming Charlie 7. Code 4.
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0: Information any units and everything on runway, driver broadcast. Tatum Boulevard and Cactus, it's a dark blue vehicle. That's by George Yellow Adam 666 Arizona, driving the wrong way on Tatum and Cactus. Was last seen going southbound in the northbound lanes of Tatum after having a road rage incident with complainant. Driver's eyes right now, 20 to 30 years old, passing about 1 and 2 ago. No for contact information on the asset of Joe Summers.
1: For the 418 call in, maybe. Just going around copy for the 14 Tom, 6049 First Ave, in a laundry room, white female, thin build, pushing a wheelchair, wearing a tank top and shorts, possibly 390. Inside the laundry room, ongoing issue, no muffins, no for contact at 708 hours, unit 12.
2: Six one for Adam, I'll attach in just a minute.
1: Step four. I had a Charlie 61 at Black Cane, Cactus at 708. Now 12, Adam.
3: Hi.
1: So 42 Ocean at 5819 North 39th Avenue, serve order protection to Robert at 709. Units follow. Back up for the 418 Ocean.
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1: U. 425 Tom.
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3: 10-4.
5: It's, being gone from fire for criminal damage, 4502 North 19th Avenue, at Circle K, 613 D.
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6: Pursue with Indian School, Circle K. COVID ahead, subject in the store being really aggressive. White female in 30s, average height, and build. Black baby, black hand, carrying a white bag. Also took items and put them in her bag. She's currently standing at the laundromat across the street. Stand for contact at 712.
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0: Then I made it for back and forth for 18 times before we left 21st house. That's 11 me.
1: Hey, 34, I'm the oldest. It's going to be on 9:13, call 8:25 West Pueblo. The client woke up to a fire on her couch, put it out, thinks the client, Indian male, like 30s, heavy build with a hat, white shirt, and on pants, was tossed on 2:13, David, or 390. They think he did it because he was acting 647. The subject left the property, but police found the report at 7:13. Units follow.
0: 34 out of 9:13, 10:4.

0: Secretary Edwards.
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0: 10961-2529 West Cactus. Cut on the street for a Kia Soul versus a white Jeep. Fire 17 for a vehicle that was smoking but not on fire. No injuries. Contact Tanisha at 714.
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4: Are you in a headline? Mumbling. Cyrus 23 is a subject, there's an RC in post 716. 2C Bravo, copy of that.

0: 2343 with help from just the 6400 South. 3 to 4 subjects in front of the house and a loud verbal unknown weapons. It was an anonymous caller. That's a 716 Unifold.
1: 879,
0: Sam. Thank you.

0: Jason, Edward, a copy for the trespasser, the name K-3445 West Baseline. A white female, 50 to 60 years old, 5'1", thin build, no clothing on. 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Contact the assistant manager at 717. 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Emergency traffic, 7211 Adam at 7250 West Lowbrooker Road, 832B.
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0: Copy.

0: U25 David, I copy for the 6-3 on Victor 30th Avenue and Thomas, just north on the east side of the street. For the past week, there's a 10 RV that's been parked, and multiple people have been coming and going from it. No one left in, when and once it moved along, and nobody for contact at 718 years old.
1: U25, Adam.
0: Okay.
1: 101 that apparently having some sort of maybe a seizure or something, she can't get up.
2: Copy, I can go ahead and do that.

0: 425 Davis.
1: Ma'am, could you send me a message, please?
0: Come. Page 1116. Fire's rolling in.
1: All right, thank you.

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1: 812 India, may you please put me on a subject stop on 72nd Virginia, please?
0: 10-4. Copy. They will probably go ahead. Check off right 2641 Opinion Hills at the Bridgewater Assisted Living number 150. Contact Crystal. Her ex has been harassing her, and he is there at 723. You need to follow. The passenger mirror tape with white tape. He's known to carry a firearm at 723 hours. Thank you.
1: Thank you, David.
0: Okay.

0: Does that mean that they didn't need me anymore?
1: Yeah,
0: we still need you. Yes or no?
1: Yeah, 425 Tom, yeah, we still need the 964 Tom. The other person we're speaking with doesn't speak English at all.
0: Also, they were choppers. Still 17 minutes.

0: 911 Adam.
1: Definitely code 4, number 3 all around, and that's 41.
0: I couldn't read your radio. Sorry, you're vacuuming here.
1: Definitely code 4.
0: Okay. Yeah, I see you, Tim. I don't even have you on a call. Good information is near 2750 West Thunder. Thunderbird, the quick trip occurred over 25 minutes ago, right now in the 40s. Gray shirt, gray sweater, took a couple of packs of cigarettes, last seen westbound at 726.
2: Hatchback for the past hour. He was turned on. He looks like he's alone. But other people have been coming in and out of that vehicle. Turn in employee for contact at 727.
3: You're rushing traffic. It's a 211 Adam, 250 Northbound Avenue, 512B.
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0: top. 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
1: Thanks.
0: Going to be about 5800 East McDowell Road, Arizona. Mary William Adam 0 Young 6.

0: 63 Edward Grandpa. Proficient 61, Fire Team 23, Univitas Rescue 33 is transporting the driver of the red Kia to on a healthier rally.
1: In the union for 651 Adam, 1563, and thanks for the letter address.
2: So forth.
3: Uh-huh. 923 Adam.
4: 923 Adam.
3: Yes, ma'am. Can you show me booking at CPP and push this call through as a report, please?
4: Confirm.
2: I'm sorry, ma'am. Can you just verify the address I gave you for fire? Love, Bob, and Jackson.
4: It was 9th Avenue. Is it Madison or Jackson?
2: I'm sorry. I can make 11th Avenue, Jackson.
4: Copy. Okay.

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515, Adam. I have a 631 First Avenue and Sherman Street. Looks like it's a gray or brown full-sized pit bull running around, barking at people walking by. Can't believe he knows where the dog lives, possibly at 811 South First Avenue. At 731, and it looks like 511 Edward attached. I'm 32.

0: 212 Adam. I'll take that 631 Adam.
1: 52nd, just a letter. 52nd, had an initial fire call complaining saying that Core Geodon is laying in the middle of the road. Southbound lanes, unknown if it's still breathing. Known for contact at 0732 hours. In the Union for 961, North Valley Parkway and North Sierra Parkway.
2: How about a suspicious person in a vehicle, 3618 West Buckeye Road at the Circle K? Looks like a black male in his 30s, no further description on him, no known weapon. Asleep in a purple Ford hatchback. On, looks like he's alone. Is there a backup unit for this? Is there a backup unit for the suspicious person in a vehicle 3618 West Buckeye Road?
3: 440.
2: Copy, thank you. 733.
4: 35th Avenue, I'm sorry, 30th Avenue. 934 Ocean, I copy prior. Charlie Deck 9 at 734.
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0: Was there a backup for the check welfare at 2641 West Union Hill? I'm 33, but I continue trying to get backup.
1: 921, I'm working

0: everybody's driving. Are you still controlling yourself?
1: I called for the Audible 5340 West Buckeye. Okay. Number 3 coming from the front door at 736. Units follow. So far.

0: 423, David. Waiting for a tech welfare, 16th Street and Baseline Road, 425B.
1: Hi, Summer, code 6.
0: Copy, go ahead.
1: Baker Street and Monroe. I'm not sure what kind of plate that is. It's going to be Young, Young 506653.
0: Thank you. 23 David, I'll follow in 23 David. 10-4.
1: This is Ralph from the Illinois plate.
0: Thank you.

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1: 512 David God.
0: Yeah, just let CT X-ray know that they're going to transport that 101 just for precautionary. Rescue one, the good sense.
1: Copy.
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3: 1297, two transients and a vacant lot. Two right now, both wearing gray long sleeve shirt and blue denim. And a weapon, 6739, units following.
4: Appears to be transported for precautionary reasons to Baptist. We have a 2-minute that can come to follow along with her, then I'll be coming to the hospital.
0: Six will that work, we can head that way.
1: Six, you wanna?
5: No.
1: 4 Trevor M. Copy. Four 49, is it clear?
5: I said.
1: Copy.
6: Immediate. Yeah. 513, I'd order 91 off the lunch card, 740.
2: Number.
1: Copy for the 961, the same street in Bethany. Tesla 3 versus a third vehicle. 78, Adam 90, John, last seen westbound, contact Mika at 741.
7: 7 David. Unknown on weapons, one's a Hispanic on his 40s, white tank top, against a black man on his 40s with darker clothing. Nobody for contact at 741, units follow.
2: 823.
7: Thanks.

0: 8410 in a copy for the Chickwell for 2121 North 99th Avenue. Possibly apartment 3171. I got an email from a driver. Sent an email. She's been a 901 X-ray, but no plan. They're tracking a white Penske 16-foot box truck. The Indiana plate 314-8653. This is a vehicle supposed to be in Florida later today. Claim was contacted by 21-7-42.
1: I'm calling 23rd, just like still needs to be signed on.

0: Information for units in the area of 1732 West Van Buren Street at the Circle K. It's going to be a theft broadcast. Occurred 2 minutes ago. Theft. Black male in his 20s, black shirt, blue or black shorts. Unknown weapons. Left on foot eastbound on Van Buren. Took a sandwich and a soda. Information at 744.
1: Tom 511, code 6.
0: Tom 511, go ahead.
1: 24th Street, just north of the I-10 westbound exit. Bravo, Young Nora, 8623.
0: Copy, thank you.
2: 424, I'm assuming the Oswald.
0: Copy. 10-4. Yeah, there's a hawk coming in.
2: First street traffic is a fight, 1745 West Van Buren, 512 East.
3: 512 Edward.
2: Charlie, there's 5745.
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0: Copy, thank you.
2: I'm going to do my mile meter.
0: Okay.
5: Complaining 3601, John. Son, may you know, Vertigi. Be a white male, about 930 pounds, on the weapons, is at this 20, with his friend named Frank. Black male, 17 years old, thin build, known to carry a gun. I said, officer, from previous incidents, will complain of a callback in the morning. When CAT squad on, and they would be taking them at mine 24/7. If I Angela for telephone contact at 7:45, anyone to make a backup?
4: Adam.
5: 10-4.
0: .424 Adam, it's going to be a .459 Adam. 6613 South 5th Way. Looks like it's a residential. Living room glass break. At 7:46. And 423 David is following.
6: 20 minute for a theft call at 8325 West Indian School.
7: Okay, 3 Adam. Can you please send me a message?
0: Copy, I can do that.

0: 513 Bravo, yours is going to be a 647 302 North 15th Street. Black male, 46 foot, thin build, gray and black clothing, gun and weapons, Tom possibly selling 237 David to multiple groups of people. Is there a backup unit for this?
1: 214 Adam.
2: 214 Adam.
1: And my NEC's down. Can you run a plate for me? Tom Henry, Edward, William, Ocean, Joe.
0: Stand by until I get a backup. It's 1047.
2: What are you having, Brenda?
1: Copy, thank you.
2: No problem.
3: Yeah, 17, looks like fire, or at least an ambulance is 23. Looks like it's in the middle of the intersection. Could I get another unit or two for 508?
0: 508.
1: Copy.
0: For the accident?
4: Yeah, we can have 508 over.
0: Sorry.
3: 517 looks like it's at least 4 vehicles and all lanes are blocked.
0: Copy, 4 vehicles, all lanes are blocked.

0: to Adam, 5 and 5, last team heading westbound. South Lake 17 to the Earth, 39th Avenue and Thomas. Complainant declined any medical attention and does not want prosecution. Just wants to report for the house phone and the house keys that were taken. I don't think he's going to come back. 749 Utah. Copy, thank you.
1: Number 2 northbound, as well as all 3 eastbound lanes in McDowell, are pretty blocked by stuff right now.

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0: 622, David.
1: The street, I'm playing a 2025 Silver Subaru versus a white Honda Odyssey. It pulled into the strip mall. Do you have a mic for contact at SM 51?
0: DSL versus a white Jeep. Fire was 17 for a vehicle smoking but not on fire. No injuries. Contact Misha at 751.

0: 721 Bravo, line number 6. 721 Bravo.
1: Yes, ma'am, you can send me that 585 on 19th Avenue, please.
0: Copy for the 585, 5225 North 19th Avenue, dental care. Water flooding in the road nearby. Quickest time for some kind of leak at private property and drawing this off at 19th Ave. No one for contact at 754.
1: 54, yes, follow.

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0: call the P1 so I can tell the paperwork.
1: Sure.
3: Three gold black numbers, 30 being billed, no shirt, black bottoms, unknown weapons. Six miscellaneous food items, and then left on foot towards the firestone. Security with contact at 7:55.
0: Go ahead.
1: I have a suspicious person in a vehicle. Actually, 10:22.
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4: Number.
1: Supply 37, Thunderbird 930 Tribute. Need a copy of this for the supply. It's a male chasing a female, 37, Thunderbird 930 Tribute. There's a couple units from 9.
0: I'm going to start up here.
1: 934, so thank you. Fairly deck 9 at 756.
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0: I have a 487, 1602 East Roosevelt Street at the Ranch Market. Male stole meat from the store. Asian man, 35 years old, black shirt, black pants, no weapons. He's with comp at the entrance. Is there a backup unit for this?
2: 757.
3: Hello?
1: Can you push it through as an accident, please?
0: Of course.

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1: Copy.

0: Emergency traffic is at 53rd Street, McDowell, 756 feet. I need to start up for 53rd Street, McDowell. And to go, milk out of the vehicle, swung out or complete, and he was in a black Ford Expedition, George Fort, Adam, George Henry, Tom, South, and on 3rd Street. We worked on Charlie Day, 7 response at 759.
1: Please. 732, Adam. Oh, yeah.
0: 737, thank you. Charlie 7 is Joe Backer from 5th Street, McDowell.
2: Hey, 37 West Julius Circle. Apparently, he's a pick up a 3-year-old daughter from grandmother's named Shannon Gamble. It's a black female, no weapons. I'm sure we'll be in a cul-de-sac and a gray Toyota Prius. Candace, for contact, that's 1059. Any unit to make a backup?
3: 223.
2: Super. Edward.
0: Good.
2: India trespassing at 1850 West Union House Drive at the Circle K. It's a white male, 20s, no further description on the weapons, refusing to leave. Then a black Ford or Dodge Avenger, George X-Ray Adam, 0 Young 5. It's an ongoing issue. We'll park at the pump and have transients come to vehicle. No one for contact that has 800 hours.
0: 722, bro, thanks. 1422 North 2nd Street. Showing as R.G. Peterson. They have a white female, 50s, thin with brown hair, covered in a white blanket. Laying on a mattress in the parking lot. Want to remove it. 8 o'clock is our backup. This is our backup for 722 Bravo, 1422 North 2nd Street, 736 feet. 722 David, thank you.

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0: Put me out of the 61 at the intersection of 35th Avenue and Southern, please.
1: Copy. Hispanic male, 35 years old, black beanie, wearing shirt, khaki pants, and on left end, not seen northbound on the west side of the street on foot. Information only at 802 to your clear.
0: Nine thirty-four.
1: To trespassers at EG's 2721 West Bell. 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
1: Having major computer issues from internet issues.
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0: I've got a 2-year-old who's even one up to go.
1: No way.
2: Rush of traffic is a burglary from vehicle 6046 South 12th Place, 422 East.
3: 425 David.
2: 425 David, and a backup Charlie Deck 4806.
1: Is there a backup for the 459 Frank, 6046 South 12th Place?
4: 421 David.
1: Copy. For supervisor to monitor?
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2: 479-61-35-7 Southwest Corner. Taking in information from a bus that was passing by, and there's a silver sedan and a tan sedan blocking traffic. I've got a different call saying it's a silver Volkswagen and another sedan. 809.
3: Temporary, it's going to be a blue T-Y, negative and no response on contact at 809 hours. 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
4: That's Evergreen Street, 735 feet.

0: 615 Amber, copy for 647, 1605 small metal Ave. Black man was 30, tall, average build, red clothing, and a weapon, still the complainant. He has a 4087 license plate with him. Complainant did not see the plate. He's been sitting down in the parking lot now. No one for contact at 8:11 hours. Down here, sir.
1: Four, thank you.
0: Four, thank you.

0: showing as Oak Street Health in Cano Village, showing as a clinical motion. It's 812 at Beckett.
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2: I have a CSI working at that right now.
3: 40 to Scottsdale, Osborne for Koshner.
1: In 500.
0: We have 157th Street, McDowell's being transported to Koshner.
2: 32, Bella, I copy.
0: Thank you, sir. And was there a unit to make 730 Stratum's back up on the audible 1940 West Indian School, 731 View?
4: 730 Stratum.
0: 730 Stratum, thank you.
2: It's 421, David.
1: 421
2: unit. Yeah, if nobody has 500 answers up, I can do that to you as well.
1: Copy, thank you.
0: I got a 647, 330, 29 East Heatherway at the park across the street. Got a resident calling in about several transients smoking drugs, drinking alcohol, creating a noise disturbance. They're refusing to leave. It's an ongoing issue. They're hanging out near a wall on the southeast corner of the park at 814. Is there backup? I'm copying.
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0: 24th Street, Broadway, just south. King Zebra Charles, 246.
1: Copy.
2: 59th Avenue. I'm going to shoot a group of 4 to 5 subjects and on weapons. They have carts and belongings. So this posted no trespassing and there's an APA on file. But the property manager wants contact at 8:15.

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1: 620 Charlie.
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2: 24 Faisal, can you send the 10-7 equal?
1: Super. Emergency traffic at 647 48th Lane and Thomas Road, 824B. Vehicle obstructing the roadway. If I come on Charlie Tech at 822. Any units back up for the 647 48th Lane and Thomas?
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1: 10-4.
3: V2M1.
1: 10-4. I'm 180 pounds. Green eyes, brown hair, 237 David user, and is a heavy drinker. Possibly 918. Drives a black Lexus and a Toyota 4Runner. Is violent towards PD. Known to carry and own a gun. Four guns in the house or the vehicle. 182. Is the 148 stolen?
4: Grief and build. Has not been heard from in multiple months. Complainant needs to tell her grandma passed. Doesn't know the apartment number, but can advise to check with the front office. Going to be looking for telephone contact at 822 in unit 12.
0: 813 nerve.
5: 10-4. Able to switch over to Bravo 8. We're asking for your reference 6, 999.

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1: 22, Adam.
0: Going to be a 14, Tom, 4315 West McNeil Road at the Walgreens. Approximately 20 transients have been camping behind the property. Multiple subjects have been formally trespassed and passed. No, no weapons. It's going to be Christine, the employee, for contact at 824 in a unit 12. Clear first. Confirm for backup. Anyone in backup? 231 Adam, 728 East Meadow Lane. 32
1: David. 23 Adam Hunter.

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1: Emergency traffic, it's going to be 900 Henry 35th Avenue until they're 934 feet.

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1: Woodland Stretch, North 19th Avenue, Deer Valley Park. It's a single vehicle accident for a park ranger driving a city vehicle that hit a large rock. It's 827.
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3: It's going to be a 418 Tom, 1042 North 51st Avenue at Chevron, a group of about 9 people, mixed genders, races, none of them. So they took the 14 Tom 10 off the building. It's going to be store manager for contact at 828.

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1: Victor, 2627, up to 45th Avenue, Unit 1153, expert 2 weeks ago, complainant direct forward, F-150, X-ray 6, Adam, 0, Adam 3, just taken from apartment complex, complainant was on vacation, no one else has keys, negative for going, negative for tracking, it's going to be inappropriate for telephone contact of either one.
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2: Yep.
1: 214 out of 42, National 15, meeting with Sarah Zolik. Two 23, Edward.
2: 4.
1: Contact welfare at 110 East Hartford, 17200 North. I'm calling to phone contact the case manager this morning. Their patient, Brett, had an appointment with a psychiatrist on his 9-1 x-ray. Did not disclose how or when. They do own guns that are in the safe. Had a timeline but didn't disclose. Those live with wife and daughter. Not sure if he drives a vehicle. 834.
3: Reference is 239 following call. Looks like they're going to be at about 15th Avenue in Roosevelt. If I can get some other units to switch over, we only have DOE units over here for a white Chevy Silverado unknown plate following the complainant. It's on Charlie 5 at 834.
1: We will follow for the flight call 7th Avenue and Van Buren Street.
2: Flight 59, I'm
1: sending. Copy, thank you. Copy, it's going to be Charlie 5.

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1: Information for units. We're working on following fight on Charlie 5 for a white Chevy Silverado following a brown Chevy Silverado on 15th Avenue in McDowell, now going westbound on McDowell. Three units to switch over. It's on Charlie 6 or 5 at 836.
2: Anybody have that on Charlie 6 5 or 15 following fight?

0: Next one, Wendy.
1: Go ahead.
0: Put us back on the previous call on the 418 Tom. We're here on 8310 83rd Ave and Thomas with the subject.
2: Anyone for a fight, 2918 West Warren Slane, 923.
1: Ten four, is there a backup? For one, you say I'll drive at 8:37 hours. Yes.
3: Forty one, I'm gonna cover that as well.
1: Yes. Okay.

Male, born in 1992, black male, 5'10", 180 pounds, with a bun and a beard, black shirt, gray shorts, no socks, white and red Adidas shoes, full beard, wants to press charges if found, male last seen running westbound towards the apartment complex, frequents at the park and 12th Street, ongoing issue, information at 8:30 Mike.

information for 800 units that we can get some units started up to 27th Avenue in Thomas. We have a white Chevy Silverado following a brown Chevy Silverado. Been going on since the freeway. 5 units to show to Charlie Deck 5. We have no plate information. It's 840.

0: anyone close to 27th Avenue and Thomas for the call on Shelby Pike?
1: Just let 23 Adam know that a 15-year-old male will be transported to Honor Health Fair Valley for minor injuries, a dislocated knee and an injury to an elbow. His father's with him.
0: Thank you, Adam.
2: 23 Adam, my cup.
0: 24.
3: Do they already have a 500 over there?
0: I believe they do, yeah. Christine had a risky cancer. Somebody has needed to view their property from 2010 North 17th Avenue. Eric's going to be waiting in a silver Toyota Prius. It's 841 unit fallen. Can you just take a backup for this 418-16 head over some Kenzo?
4: Kenzo, whatever.

0: phone problems.
1: You can open it up for you.
0: 63, copy for the 14 town, 1905 West Northern Ave. Claim it was viewing this on wise cameras at 827 hours. White female, black shirt, black shorts, metal weapons. Brandon with IQ monitoring, requested sodium concentration.
1: Can you say 635 wrong? I just called you.
0: 10-4.

823 tonight. I'll hear message. It's going to be a 418 Tom, 4239 West McDowell Road. Three transients, mixed races and vendors. With backpacks on their weapons, refusing to leave. Two transients are on the east side of the property, flying pizza's Patron. One transient stands at Subway on the west side of the property. Once a 418 Tom card. It's going to be a day for a security guard for contact at 848.

0: Oh, I'm good.
1: Oh, I'm good. And I think all forms, it's a green Toyota Camry via please. Unreal.
2: Can I get any more units tonight? 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
3: Possibly Adam, William, Sam, 5162.
2: And copy.
0: 312, India.
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2: Emergency traffic is a 907, loop 101 in Indian School Road, 811B. Any units right in?
0: 1300.
2: 813, anyone else on traffic?
0: I'm not her.
2: Temper.
1: Bravo?
3: Negative 516, Bravo.
1: I have a trespasser, 2041 West Van Buren Street, Circle K. Comp has mail on property refusing to leave, Hispanic or Indian male, mid-40s to 50s, average height, medium build, green pants and a weapon. Has a pipe and a lighter in his hand, possibly doing 237 David. Swinging at gas pumps and throwing trash around. Is there a backup unit for this?
3: You were shooting Palm Lane. Complain is in a black Lexus versus a white Nissan sedan. Annie for contact at 852. Avenue is going to be an L1 Ocean broadcast. All overdosing is breathing, fire 17, information only at 852.
0: Code 4, vehicle.
3: Yeah,
0: and it's unoccupied.
3: Tom, 7515 West Forest Grove Avenue.
1: Potential second bedroom. Is there a backup unit for this?
3: Kevin 21F4, this is going to be the 918 Tom, 1814 or 26 place, unit number 3, to pick up a David, born in 1989. He's a white male, 5'11", 399 pounds. No weapons are known, danger to self, taking him to 1201 South 7th Avenue. The 1031 was confirmed. It was called in from UPC. It's 8:53 hours. So, do you think?
0: Copy. I'm having some MDC issues. Can you status me at 49th Lane and Path Mule, please?
3: 9th Lane, what was the other street?
0: Pack Mule, about 10, 800
4: south. Accidental.
1: Copy, thank you.
0: I got a name. Thank you.

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0: Third Avenue, Mojave, with Sam Victor Adam to Victor William.
1: Okay, thank you. Emergency traffic is a residential 3600 West Catalina Drive, 3000 North 825 East. I need to take backup for the residential 3600 West County Drive.
0: 379, Sam.
1: 10-4. Kelton Lane, the Black Cow, 300 gray shirt, black gums, what kind of shoes in the Black Cow? Sunglasses, has a backpack, electric bike out front, caller took a photo of him, contact is Ron, says he's refusing to go inside the house to be safe. Appears to be a transient, and he got upset when the caller took his picture. 856, I'm reading it.
2: 234, David.
1: Sorry. Three items. Class E northbound on foot. For me, 856. Holding for a suspicious person in a vehicle, Toth Street and Hess Street, 516B. Thank you. It's going to be the 961-2040 North 52nd Street. The complaint is for the 2015 gray Honda Civic versus a red Ford SUV. Sierra's for contact. It's 856 hours.

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1: 12, 4, attempt to serve Marcos Medina. Here's Mary Melfi, 170. Says, nice purple hair, tattoo on the right arm. He is known to carry a gun, B-58. It's going to be unit number 3, helpful.

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2: 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I got a 2-year-old that was involved in a collision. Mom wants her checked out.
1: 10-4.

0: going to send a white Mini Cooper versus a maybe a white GMC Sierra. And as for contact is 9 o'clock.
1: 901 Henry, 50,425 North 20th Street.
2: 231 David.
1: Thanks, Laura. If maintenance would call it in, so I got 23, so I'm not sure what the apartment has to do, but they're going to be located near the dumpster, near the back, 901. Supervisor Coffey.
3: Can you just double check and make sure that that's the case? They haven't got showed up yet.
1: Okay. Order of protection, 4745 South 29th Street. Serve Tyson, born in 1978, black male, 5'7", 148 pounds. Brown eyes, black hair, heavy drinker. Drives a red Lexus.
4: Green it. 9 hours, 2 hours, 6 clear, continue clear.
1: Is there a backup unit for this?
5: 423, Adam, I can start that way.
1: Copy, thank you, and I know too. Hit and Run, 35th Avenue in Northern. Any units for 42 Ocean, 5412 West Allen.
6: You're fired, you can cut it to me.
1: Hi, copy. It's going to be a 42 Ocean, 5412 West Allen Street, 8700 South, to serve an order of protection to Troy Lawson. Born in 67, black male, 6'6", 220 pounds, on eyes bald, 237 David user. Heavy drinker, violent towards PD, known to carry and own a gun. 903, any units follow? Any units follow 834 Adam to the 14 Ocean, 5412 West Allen Street. Adam, no look on your back of the train. Can you 21 the radio supervisor, please?
7: Yeah, well.
1: Thank you. Road.
8: 34 West Camelback,

0: Yeah, we're before.
1: Copy, thank you.
0: Unfortunately,
2: I have a 418 George, 1818 West Darrell Road. Grandson Ray Jr., born in 1983, just let inside Comp's home to clean up. It looks like he's trying to take off his ankle monitor. White male, 6 foot, bald, unknown clothing, unknown weapons. Is there a unit for backup? For backup for the unwanted guest, 1818 West Darrell Road.
0: What's up, Adam?
2: Copy, thank you, and then office.

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1: I copy attendee of 18 Tom, 7515 West Forest Grove Avenue. Subject lay on the ground outside of complainant's house. Panic, male, 35 to 40 years old, black clothing, lots of tattoos. Has been there for about 2 hours. Complainant doesn't want to check to see if he's injured or just camping out there. No weapons. Going to be Roman for contact at 905.

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1: Go for
0: it. 10-4. Could be the trespassing call, 2527 North 32nd Street. It's out at the market. A black female in her 20s, white shirt, black shorts, no weapons, was banging on the windows to the business. She then walked away, but she's now back and refusing to leave. It's 9:07 hours. Is there a unit full? Okay, for Apostle 961 Mary, 32nd Street in Greenway. North 32nd Street.
1: 725 Adam. Make that backup car.
2: Small SUV. No plate on vehicle. Tail has been there for a while, not getting in or out of the vehicle. Possibly casing. Unknown weapons. Is there a backup theater for this?
0: 3370 North 7th Avenue. 2 minutes ago, there was a white female. No weapons were seen. She's about 30 to 40 years old, a medium build, red bandana, black jacket, was verbally aggressive and took multiple items and left on foot northbound. Pages were contacted. 9 to 8 hours. Is her unit 12?
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0: 823 is when I cut your message. 14 Tom, 4120 North 51st Avenue. Jenny, 2 hours ago, Hispanic male, bald tattoos all over face, no shirt, walk out on a tab, it's from Sonic, coming out and leaving. Device TV was out, mail's back on, property on the north side, going and sitting outside near the Wells Fargo. I'm going to ask for 18 Tom card, Josie for contact, 911. I'm going across the street at 911. Unit follow?
1: 924 Auto.
0: 10-4. Highland Avenue. Complainant used to pick up belongings from a friend, Gianna Arizaga. Hispanic female, 30s, heavy build, no weapons, waiting at 58th Avenue Highland in a green Dodge Ram pickup. With a rack on top, it's going to be Frederico for contact at 911. And unit follow?
1: 79 Sam.
0: 10-4. 1930 Henry, 51st Avenue in Vandenberg, black male 30s, the black shirt and shorts, going eastbound the sidewalk, was in the roadway, now he's heading towards Taco Bell at 9-11.

0: 614 Adam, copy for the 14 Town, 750 West Camelback Road at McDonald's. 390 subject into the lobby, refusing to leave. Need a female in a wheelchair wearing a black shirt and black pants. This client advised that one was exposing her top. So the native male in a black shirt and black pants can contact Jason at 9:13 hours. So I get to follow. So you can back up this 14 Tom 750 West Camelback 614 East.
1: Good to know.
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0: 7961 52nd Street and McDowell. Will be just south by the old plant entrance. Plant is Center Redmond. Lee Cooper versus a white GMC Sierra. Shane is for contact. They have 14 hours.
2: 724. We're wrapping up here. We can just take down in a second if you want to stack it to us. And can you also broadcast the CN of Huntsville, 52nd Street, and McDowell in the middle of the intersection?
0: Yes, and fluid still 52nd Street and McDowell in the middle of the intersection. It's 915 hours. 721 Ever, did you copy? 724 Ever, we'll take that clock.
1: 721, we copy. Thank you.
0: 14 Tom, 4849 North, 89th Avenue at Circle K. Complainant has 7 to 10 transients, mixed race, mixed genders. Unknown weapons currently outside the store. Once them removed, it's been after for contact at 915 and Unit 12.

0: That's about where we'll take this call and be copy info 423.
1: Okay, thanks. It's time for me. Okay.
2: I've got him. Show us code 41, Christy.
1: I copy. Morning, Christy. I'm Derek, 917.
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0: 734, Adam, can you send me the 647?
1: Okay. 732 Adam, that 647 is going to be out at the Wendy's 301 East Indian School. There are three males, a gray long sleeve shirt, tan pants. They were asked to leave, but refusing to do so. It's live monitoring. They haven't contacted anybody at the premise. It's 19 hours. Is there a unit 12?
2: I have 3 over here.
1: Indian School.
3: Then I'll attach one to drop her off.
1: Okay.

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1: Forty-four-eight South 9th Street, 421B.
0: 421 Edward. 422 Adam and that other unit, Charlie 4, 920.
2: 421 Edward, copy.
3: I'm 312 Charlie on his traffic stuff.

0: Well, it'll be just south. The consensus in a red Mini Cooper versus a white GMC Sierra. Shane is for contact, and it's 9:22 hours.
1: I'm 513 Bravo, thank you.
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0: Seven thirty-two, Adam.
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0: 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Compliance involved an alternate 2012 blue versus a black Cadillac. They pulled into the parking lot at 926.

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1: 3430 East Beverly Lane, check on a Robert, 44, he's a follower and has dementia. Caller received a text from him saying he needed help, but didn't specify what type of help. Caller is not able to reach him. 931, not useful. Yeah, I'm taking care of it. $222, David.
2: Go ahead.
1: 962 3rd Street, Greenway Parkway. Caller is involved in a white Nissan van versus a scooter. Subject is awake, walking, and responding. Fire's been sent at 932.

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0: Private Assassin Circle K, 940 South Central. Employees calling in. I have white female, Lauren Howell, born at 86. She's transient. She's in a black shirt. Yellow words on the back. Black to rip and sheen. She had a black and blue bag and a pink duffel bag. Took two sizes and left. Does not specify where she's at currently. She does this often. It's 934. Is there a backup? For
2: 9040
0: South Central.
2: 423 Adam.
0: 423 Adam, thank you.
3: Tucci Davidson, 16 Street.
0: 423 David, thank you. Shopping Center, 6044 South 16th Street. Sometimes doing surveillance, so she's not there, but she does see a white female, black tank top, blue jean shorts with blonde hair. She rolled in a suitcase, camped out near Mandy's station, just refusing to leave after being asked over a loudspeaker. ATA on file, 735, is there backup?
4: She's a missing juvenile out of Glendale, 935 hours. Is there a unit to follow?
2: Yeah.
0: For 2 and David, I copy in one.
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1: 721 Bravo, 10-4, the next one's going to be that 418 Ocean. It's at 2014 North 49th Street. It's an attempt to serve an Akira, born in 1999. She's a female, 5'6", 180 pounds. Brown eyes, hair, no weapons or no, and the 1031 is an easy point. It's 936 hours. Is there a unit to follow? Any unit that can follow in 721 Bravo for this 418 Ocean, 2014 North 49th Street.
2: 726 Bravo, I'll tie a second.
3: So 14 Tommy, G-Saturate Fries, white female, high 20s, 60 tall, thin build, black t-shirt, red logo on the back. Flex left hand, more boost than on weapons. 215 customers as they walk in and out of the store. 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
1: Thank you.
0: Okay, 42, did you copy?
1: The East Greenway. Oh, is there a backup?
2: Two different, David.
0: 10-4.

0: 421, David. Did you copy again 22, make that backup?
1: I did not, but thank you.
0: Okay, thank you. Five 27 extra.
1: Five 27 extra, and plus 54.
0: Thank you.
2: On West Palm.
0: Central. Property manager is only wanting phone contact. They said no to the dumpsters. There's a subject who asked. They asked at least through monitoring. Is now refusing. Hispanic male, 30 years old, thin. Their shirt, jeans, camo backpack. And then Hispanic female, 40s, heavy set, black shirt, gray pants. They want them both to leave. It's 940. Is there a backup?
1: 421, David.
0: 421, David. Thank you.
2: At 940 and units follow. And units follow 822 Bravo for the check. Welfare 4901 West Thomas Road.
1: Russian.
2: 10-4, thank you.

0: Emergency traffic is a 911 Charles, 7500 West Osborne Road, 814 beat. 911 Charles, 7500 West Osborne Road, 814 beat. When there's a unit to go, it's going to be on Charlie 8, 941 in response.
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0: And units for 647 65th Avenue and Thomas. Nine 12 Adams.
1: Cut.
0: The 647 at 429 Atlanta in the alley. Known for contact, white male, 30s, black clothing. He's sitting at 943. Units follow. There's 4029 West San Juan.
2: 943.
0: 10 7360. Tell me. Question 17, you're over in the back. Just turn over the car, you guys. 943.
3: This is Arena. I can call 1722 Bravo for the criminal damage, 3449 East Polk Street.
2: 926 Bravo prior.
0: And you know, with less lethal to 3500 West Osborne Road, reference A91 Charles. It's going to be on Charlie 8. It's 944.
4: Can someone with a working printer meet us
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3: 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With a working printer, 52nd Street and McDowell.
2: Seven two four. Never mind that. We need a couple minutes. I'll type for a second.

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5: 6-2-4. 40 Adam, copy the motor. 4, he ends up standing on the seat, the last going westbound on Exeter from 5-6th Street. 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

0: at Highline Park, 1346 East South Malcolm Road, seeing if we can get a unit to assist. We have an individual male that won't leave the park after being asked to.
1: So, Zenit, 1346 East South Mountain.

0: 7:30 to Adam.
1: Yes,
0: 47-1705 East Indian School at the Mexican Food Business. On the south side of the building, they're saying there's about 2 to 3 homeless subjects. No weapons were seen. They have bags and belongings or hanging out smoking. 237 David behind the building. The caller wanted them removed and is requesting telephone contact. It's 9:49 hours and 7:36 out on ICL follow.
2: Welfare 1234 East.
0: Hey, the audible 5058 East McDowell. It's an audible panic button. They're not sure what zone it was coming from. Came in at 9:44 hours. There was no answer at the premises. It's 9:49 hours.

0: 9:34 Edwards.
1: 9:34 Edwards. Detroit passengers at 14,020 North Black Canyon. They're in the parking lot. There's three of them. And Mary Beth, the property manager, will take contact at 9:50.
2: Creek at the Hutch Salon behind. Two people living out of the black Mercedes in the parking lot. So it's been going on this last few weeks. I've been asking people for a jump every week, but never leave. Contact the staff, 9:50. One more unit.
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Information if you need to hear, I advise 17 Cactus to the south, 621B, it's a 901 broadcast. 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The plumbing company logo, fire 17, and DPS has been notified. 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
1: 10-4. And on plates are parked beside the client's house. Client has the trash cans are being blocked from the pickup. Client wants to move along. 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Can you take back a
2: Sure.
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0: gray sleeveless shirt. Nothing further, I don't have a weapon. She's sitting up against the brick wall using 237 David. She's requesting telephone contact. It's 9:55 hours. And I copy that to 732 Adam will follow.
1: Code 4.
0: Copy.

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0: I'm going to be about 6000 East McDowell, Arizona, Mary 2 Adam 1 George Zebra.
2: Jason, have welfare at 1234 East Felicia Lane at the house. Checking in with friend Patricia. White female, 80 years old, 5'6", 120 pounds, unknown weapons, possibly was with her son. Client hasn't heard from her in a month. I want to make sure she's code 4. Laura requested 21 contact at 957.

0: Charlie 217 on NM5.
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0: Can you show myself and Charlie 212 doing follow up at the address 1722 South 7th Avenue?
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2: Saying further, they didn't know they had any weapons. They have an encampment set up by the bus stop. That one for contact is 959 Alex. Is there any just following?
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1: Supervisor, copy that.
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1: Anybody else? 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
1: Okay, sorry.
5: Test 47, license plate 3040J, building 13, unit 2204. Cleared some time last night. I'm not subject to a license plate to complaints 2021, Tibu Kia Forte. Henry David Lincoln William 33. Contact Chief of the Manager at $1,000.

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1: Eight thirty-three, Edward.
0: It's gonna be a 647 69th Drive and Melody Drive, just east Hispanic male, 5'8", Thinville, mid to late 20s, metal fins, gray shirt, pants around his ankles, gray underwear. Suspect is found 237 David, walking around and dancing. Complainant would like him removed from the neighborhood. No one for contact at 1001. Got it. Actually, 242, I'll go ahead and add you. Same as 418, 1019 South 30th Avenue. The tow yard main entrance. Comp needs to pick up documents from the inside of the vehicle that was towed. License plate Edward Paul 12691. Red Nissan Versa. Comp is waiting in a white Camry. We'll be standing at the front entrance at 10:02. Six 47, 3840 North 45th Avenue.

0: Kia Brazil Vehicle Report 3161 West Cheryl. Going to get a white Kia Forte, Henry Paul Adam 161.
1: There's a flight call, 15th Avenue, Jefferson Street, just north, west side. Comp watched from the office window 7 ago. Black male, 20s to 30s, black tank top, black shorts, yellow shoes, no weapons. Was in a verbal with the 101 and then punched her. 101 gone to the bus and left, but male is still 23 at the bus stop. Is there a backup unit for this?
0: 513 level.
1: Copy at 10-04.
2: 10-04, we're out with a 101 who's pregnant and complaining of some pain and dehydration. We're going to be at 2713 West
1: Rowland. Okay.
2: Six degree, I don't know which.
1: 10-04, Charlie 6.

0: 7:22 India.
1: 7:22 India.
0: Reference my call. Do we know if animal control is coming on here?
1: Right, so I have a 418-60-15 South 14th Place. It's to serve Donna. Elias, sorry. Should be at the above. Plenty of unknown weapons. Is there a backup unit for this?
0: Yeah.
1: 15, Adam.
2: Calling animal control for you.
0: Copy, thanks.
1: 400, though.
3: Copy, 22.
1: Thank you.
3: 423, David, you can attach me at 21, David, come on.
1: 10-4.
2: At the car wash, 1628 North 40th Street. The complaint has a male on the property refusing to leave and sleeping on the property. He's a white male, about 40 years old, average height, average build. He's bald, wearing a white shirt and gray pants. No weapons or seen. He's on the west side of the property. David is for contact. Actually, he's not for contact. There's an APA on file. It's 10:07 hours. Is there a unit to follow? I can.
1: Hey, 21, Adam. It's going to be on Charlie 8. It's 10:08. Hold your traffic. We got another one. We got a fight. Call 4138 North 39th Avenue, 23B. At 10:08. Our school is going to be on Charlie 8. It's 10:08. Or 647 at 8004 North 27th Avenue. I want to put in the other units. It's going to be on Charlie 4 at 10:08 hours.
3: 421 David Fryer. 22 Adam on.
1: Thank you.
2: Hi. An unknown light-skinned Hispanic male, 6'2", blue shirt, was crossing the street near the complainant and yelled at the complainant saying that they wanted to assault him. The male left walking eastbound on Buckeye. No weapons were seen. Your complainant on foot just north on the west side of the street. Terrence for contact, wearing a pink striped shirt and blue pants. It's 10:09 hours. Is our unit to follow?
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4: What?
1: Have a trespasser at 28 East Baseline Road. Five fuel. Hispanic male, 25 to 30 years old, 5'9", thin build, white shirt, black shorts, white shoes, black and white backpack, has a teal bike, green bag filled with drinks at fuel center. Is there a backup unit for this?
5: 4 to 5, transient zone on left end, tough cars and belongings, signs posted, or ATM file. Any of the property managers to contact at 1011 and units full.
1: Until I find a backup.
0: 414, Tom, we'll get that backup.
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0: Hi, 12 Davidson, that's 647 over.
1: Okay. What's Rosie?
7: 914 David. 822 Bravo. Looks like 85 David has a backup. I can take that 418 Tom.

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1: 620 Charlie.
0: Yeah, 43 Bravo Southern. Go and send it to me. I took the original.
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0: have a 1025. Sounds like a 900, though. 1945 West Broadway Road. Apartment 101.
1: We're going to be at 43rd and Osborne with Arizona. Charles Victor Young, 7808. 823 X-ray to be with us.
0: Pepper. Coughing, sweating, mental health issues. Is there a backup for this?
2: 414 sound. We'll get that backup.
0: Copy. Thank you.

0: 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They want PD out there.
1: I'm Chief Glover, copy prior. Charlie 7 at 10:15 hours.
2: On the line. Call takers trying to get the unit number.
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5: This is our unit that can follow in 721 Bravo for this 311 call, 3333 East Van Buren. Nine, 12 Adam, I'm sorry, 29.
6: Another unit, please.
5: Another unit for 3802 West Roby. 10-4.
7: I want 6, we're overhead, we're at Roby.
5: 10-4.
2: Clears the domestic on East Paradise Village Parkway South. This is for physical again. The male is trying to go out of the 101-21. The male half just ran out of the room. We're still working on the unit number.
5: Okay, I got it from 14 David already. Anyone else close to 3802 of Miss Roby?
2: A bad mental state, but will not be aggressive with PD. Subjects that are in unit number 6047.
8: Can you start the fire department for 1209 West Madison, please? I got 101 here who's bleeding pretty heavily from the mouth.
7: One 32 and 73 Adam was notified.
5: 10-4, thank you. It's 10:18 hours.

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1: Copy for the 418 South Street in Purdue. I was planning on a pickup property at 1301 East Mountain View. 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
2: 6828, what's the name of another complaint?
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2: 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Can I answer you?
1: 10-4.
3: E25.
2: 10-4. Hey, Joe,
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3: 10-4. The names, and I think we'll be all right. We're code 4 right now.
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5: Air 916. We're back on out. 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

0: River to domestic, I need. 69 Charlie.
1: 22.
0: Copy. River to domestic on East Paradise Village Parkway, East Complaint Protection South. Complaint gave a possible name of Steve Acropoli.
1: 35, we already out with the reach, filter, and everything.

0: secondhand info from the bus driver that there's a transient encampment set up at the bus stop on the south side. Look for the info description on subjects and then lines. No one for contact at 1022 and Unit 12.
1: 27.
0: Over.
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1: Copy.
2: .57, send me that 6.7 on 7th Avenue. And I'll
1: okay.

0: 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It's for the next apartment south.
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0: 403 Charlie, Sinai 586 and 43, please.
1: There was two units that cleared at the same time. 624 Edward.
0: Go
1: ahead. So 647, 1702 with Ironwood Drive. Please, sorry, block me on 30s to 40s, the shirt, lunch boxes, black pants on elephants coming out of the front of the neighbor's house. Now the male is returning, he's walking by, explaining his house on the sidewalk. Clay believes that he's watching her house. No, for contact at 1026 hours. Copy, go ahead. 60.
0: Copy, thank you.
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0: 6-3-23. Can you try sending me that criminal damage on the 7th Ave again?
1: Copy, I'll try that.
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1: 722 indeed. Yes, your numbers for McKinley will be 897-380.
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4: Hey, Shave, 113, Unit 2204. Current overnight, and also the quick compliance license plate to his 2021 Blue Kia 410i. Henry, David, Lincoln, William, 33. Contact David at 1028 North.

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0: Six 23, 52, West Myrtle at 1028.

So 962 20th Street in Highland, 711B. We've got a mailing in the street, unresponsive, 20th Street Highland, Charlie 7, 10:30 hours.

0: 最早办公室的一
1: This is 18 to pick up property, park place, and sitting with the drivers are in Spolin. Hello, I'm staying attached.

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1: 620 Charlie.
0: And the 917 on Luke.
1: 10-4.

0: 425, David.
1: 425, David.
0: 1075, 10, copy as well, please.
1: Number. Dispatcher 16801 North 26th Street, the parking lot. There's a stranger living in a car. He's a white male, no clothing description, in a lime green car. Also has a medium sized dog. That's 1035, you need to follow.
0: 231, Adam.
1: Copy. Yeah, East Journey?
2: Yes, ma'am.
1: Copy.
2: I'm in the tower room.

0: 312, we're around the corner. We can actually open it up for her. Give us 1 second.
1: 900 Charlie, copy.
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0: to Family 53731 Palmera. Contact Gail, a complainant's mom's boyfriend Esteban, and a verbal with him at 1036. You need to follow?
1: 10-4.
0: 9-23, I'm 23 of this, yes. 10-4 at 10-36. 9-34, we have eyes on the vehicle. 9-32 for 10-4, eyes on the vehicle, reference to Cheryl traffic.

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2: 745, I cut you up one detained. And what did you want, send you?
0: 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Can you send me a 1060?
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3: That's in the phase version. 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
2: Sure.
4: Yeah, I'll be giving our complaint and a courtesy transport to 24th Street and Broadway.
2: Copy.
4: And what's that? 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All right.
2: Okay.
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1: 735 Adams. 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Just got flagged down, 1919 East Thomas, 101, just looking for a Kurtz 911 activated my camera.
0: 10-4.

0: 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I was at green vehicle. I'll give you a plate in a minute.
1: I got this.
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3: For 2041 West Van Buren Street, Circle K for the 647. 10 people, unknown weapons on the Circle K property. Another 5 people at the bus stop doing 237 David. Ongoing problem per comp, would like them to leave the area. Information for 1041 hours.

0: 433, David.
1: Seven 34, Adam. The next one's going to be the domestic cassette at 2433 West Campbell. Unit number 34. The complainant's arguing with the husband. He carries a May Victor, born in 64. He doesn't live there. He's Hispanic, gray shirt and black pants. So Venus for contact. It's 1042 hours. Is there a unit to follow?
2: Seven 35, Adam.
0: They are now refusing to return it. Unknown weapons in the home. Other owner of the cat is Jamie. Cop has proof of purchase and ownership. Is there a backup unit for this? Is there a backup unit for the 418? 10610 South 48th Street.
2: 34 David.
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0: Tom 3 12 Charlie.
1: Tom 3 12 Charlie.
0: Yes, for the call at Tom 31 as well. When you may have left and clear, does it take it, please?
1: I copy.

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1: 736 Adam, I copy your message for the Colonel Damage Call, 4417 North 12th Street. This is a Friday. The complaint has video of a tenant from Unit 21 hitting and damaging the gate on the property. Scales for contact is 1045.
2: Is your two reference?
1: Uh-huh. 35 South 32nd Street at the QT. Two black males, one black female, all around 50s to 60s, no known weapons, panhandling car to car in the parking lot. Black female is 6 foot, thin, 130 pounds, white and yellow hair, brown and black shirt, black yoga pants, has backpack. One black male has dark green backpack, blue hat. Other black male has bright red shoes. No further description on that. Is there backup unit for this?
2: 431 David.
1: Copy, thank you. That's 1046.

0: 232 Davis in the 14.
1: Property from apartment 140 for ex-boyfriend. Ben Monte, Finley, black male, 34 years old, 6'3", 250 pounds. He does own a two AR-15s and a Glock inside the apartment. Complains outside waiting a yellow Dodge Charger. Parked on 38th Street, Erica for contact 1047, you need to follow.
0: I'll see you 33 out.
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1: I'm sorry, it was unit 205, 104?
0: 203.
2: I have a 32 Atlanta. Can you send me to 647?
1: 732 Atlanta, 104 at that 647, City out of 18th Avenue and Heather Ray. Two black males in their 36 feet tall, average bill, nothing further, no weapons. Have a shopping cart going through the neighborhood, recycling bins, crossing going towards 19th Avenue. She's requesting telephone contact. It's 49 hours. Is there a get call?
2: Seven 31 is her.

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0: 900 at 7801 North 19th Avenue to Chase Bank. Typical client Wendy L. Wendy, about 68 years old, white female, 5'2", thin bills, unknown clothing. Was inside the branch received on her account, throwing things. Said she wanted a 911 x-ray. She left to go to the parking lot. Has a gray slash tan Lexus. I don't know if she has any weapons. It's 10:53 hours.
2: That's going to be that 418 Ocean, 4607 South 16th Street, apartment 4. Needs the Border Protection Serve to Kimberly and Gary. Comp also needs to pick up property from the other side of the apartment. Comp is waiting on foot, wearing a green and white dress with black shoes. At 10:53.
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1: West. 521 Edward. 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

0: Call holding for 961 Southern Avenue and 19th Ave, 413B.
1: Number 10, NFU 240, his sister broke the complainant's iPhone 10 minutes ago. The complainant has memory problems. Said he didn't know his name. He's Hispanic, late 20s, unknown clothing. He left on foot. No weapons are known. Call is for contact. It's 10:55 hours.

0: Here's the traffic of the 901, 4332 North Longview Avenue, 7332. For this 901, fire stage 4332 North Longview Avenue, 7332.
1: 735 Ocean Prior.
0: 735 Ocean System, over to Charlie Dyke, 786 Express.
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3: Can you get a backup for the 707 at 505 North 54-7? Any units back up 83 Adam for the 707, 505 North 51st Avenue.
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0: I copy. 10-42. 614 Adam, I copy you for that 961 at 2305 West Bethlehem Road at McDonald's. It's a great truck. This is another great truck. Second truck is plate Frank Young at bottom, 60 John. Current on the street, they pulled in the McDonald's parking lot. It's 1057 hours.
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0: Still holding for a 901, 5810, South 21st Drive, 413B.
1: 411 David for the stolen vehicle in 23.
0: Thank you. 59. West Spencer Run. Neil speaks today. I said he wanted to report a stolen vehicle. He hung up. No answer on call back. Premise history shows it might be an ongoing 418 issue. At 10:50 today.
2: Approximately four subjects coming out by outside the side wall of the property, no weapons, complaint that have been moved along. It's 1059. Five medium build, should be 23 now. This 23 mom, no known weapons. Gonna be John for telephone contact at 11 o'clock, any unit 12.
0: Okay.

0: Is there another unit to follow for this residential at 1911 North 26th Place?
1: Four Lim Div 901. I'll take your
0: copy, thank you.

the line, 5810 South 21st Drive. Comps came into the mother's room and noticed she was passed, fire 17, 76-year-old, and last saw her yesterday. Say it's too late for CPR at 11:02. Also holding at 961 7th Avenue and Culver Street, 1200 North.

in Culver Street. Quick appointment in the 2004 white Lexus versus a gray Ford SUV. No injuries, they did pull over. It's going to be Ruben and Wilford, contact 2103.

0: 324 Everett, I copy your message. It's a check welfare, 2670 North 21st Avenue, Unit 18, Building 8. I am still Mac, born in 67. This 21's attached. No further description, no other weapons. Here's an oxygen tank. He called at 9:43 hours advising he wanted to turn himself and have an open lunch on a, like a slap unknown. And the facility did not for him willing to sign on x-ray with an oxygen cord, possibly alone. Place for telephone contact at 11:04.
1: Sorry, go ahead, Edwards, you're next.
2: Criminal damage at 4417 North at 12th Street. Did occur on Friday. The complainant has video of a tenant from Unit 21 hitting and ramming the gate on the property. The tenant did not advise complainant of the info. Tenant on 23 is Abigail. The office employee for contact is 1104.
3: Hi, there at the union.
0: 8:30 to union.
3: Come in at 8:30, not in my office. 12:04.
0: 12:04.
4: I'll be closer to 16 Ave, yeah.
5: Copy, thank you.

0: outside of the union. Send me another unit so they can help me separate these two, please.
1: Any other units help 830 for Union for a fight, 6150 South 35th Avenue? Any unit able to help out 830 for Union for the fight, 6150 South 35th Avenue? 834 Edward, what are you trying to clear?
2: 834 Edward. Most of the unit answered up. We'll help on the unit.
1: 10-4.
0: Right there at the union, were you clearing me? Copy. Let my backup know that I'll be at Subway.
1: 834, I'll copy.
3: Copy.
1: 834, I'll copy.
2: Copy.
1: No clothing, black hair, glasses, and a black male, early 20s, no further description. Doing 237 David on the grass at the intersection of the list of 20, says they are located under a tree. It's 1107, 726 Bravo, say that you'll follow.
3: Tom, 7736.
1: Tom, 517,
3: it's going to be about 6000 East McDowell Road, California, 9 John Henry Edward, 953.
1: 10-4. I need a 12879 Sam for the 911 Henry, 9520 West Palm Lane. 911 Henry, 19000, Thomas, 734 East.
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3: 212 Adam.
1: Hi, cop.
4: I don't have a monitor.
1: So far. Six, 2-3 David.
5: Good.
1: So 14 Tom, 2322 West Northern at Rena's. Unknown race subject, unknown weapons, no description, the sitting in front of the business. Signs are posted, has not been asked to leave. Advised. Property manager is 23 and will call back with the description. I just want to move along. Contact Chanel at 1109 units. Follow.
2: 6:22
1: Adam.
2: 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I'll be in this room.

0: 15, división del NAS, please.
1: Unfortunately, to be 514 Ocean at 4607 South 16th Street, 423B.
2: Three, 237 David, being erratic, none on weapons, has signs posted, no one for contacts at 1110 and unit.
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1: Union. Again, I'm just waiting right here, so if I can have the unit to help me separate them so I can go look at a video footage.
0: 10-4, units are 17.

9:30 your call is at 2641 Washington Hills, Unit 150. It's for the ex-boyfriend, Charles, who's a white male, white shirt and shorts, no weapons. He's outside yelling. He lives at Unit 269. It's 1112. Back. The daughter left Los Angeles eastbound, complains the vehicle's not drivable. Currently, I'd be in the parking lot. It's 11:13 hours. His sister and brought a couple minutes home to Minnesota, but the complainant has memory problems. It's reassigned at 11:13.

0: Information alert for units in the area of 3131 West Peoria Avenue. There's now overdosing fire 17, and it's 1113.
1: Ocean Road B 647 and 1917 East Avalon Drive. A male has been using the container for several times today and every day for the past 3 days. Complaining of ice that he sleeps just east next to the freeway, then just out by the freeway wall, said he has to climb to get up there. Going to be a white male with 20s, no weapons, then build a no shirt, pants with belt. Going to be Julie for telephone contact, is 114.
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1: The company is a white Honda Accord, license plate Charlie Sam King, 3663 from the garage. 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
0: 9-12 bottom on your hips.
3: 10-4.
0: 10-4.

0: 412, David.
1: 412, David.
0: Yes, ma'am. Could we get a CR vent respond to our location?
1: 10-4. What do you need them for?
0: It's regarding this 901 Henry. The son's here, and we kind of want to make sure we can kind of preserve everything for now, so he's not going into the home. And he says he wouldn't mind doing one, so you can sit out here at least in the AC.
1: 10-4. I'll call him.
2: 11-17.

0: 5T2X here. Can you push my current call through as a robber, please?
1: 10-4. For Adam for traffic.
2: Go ahead.
1: It's going to be a 647 at 9038 North 42nd Avenue in the alley just west. Complainant sees a black male, 40s, medium build, no shirt and jeans, and a black female, 40s, medium build, tank top, jean shorts, no weapons. Complainant in the alley just west, and the woman was laying down. I don't know if he needs medical attention. Caller just wants to move along. No one for contact at 1117. Do I have a unit to follow?
3: Green 22 David Pryor. I have not made contact yet.
1: Time for it.

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1: My copy is good for you, Tom, 3940 North 83rd Avenue, two subjects, first one's a black male, 5'9", black shirt, no further description, no weapon. Second one's a Hispanic female, blue shirt, blue shorts, no further description, no weapon. We have two medium-sized dogs with them, currently on the east side of the property. Does have an ATA on file, it's going to be the property manager for telephone contact at 1118.
0: Can you mark us 23, RNDC is delayed.
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1: Sure.

0: Leonora.
1: Hey, Leonora.
0: This is a building complex. What's the name of the business?
1: Doesn't look like there was a name on the call.

This is 47 Victor 8225 North Central for the front mailboxes. White female, 45 to 50 years old, 5'5", average build, white t-shirt and jeans, skirt on the muffin. She's trying a bunch of keys, check each mailbox, trying to see if the keys work. I've never seen her before. I also saw an unknown male do this yesterday. There's no one on our right in a gray Acura RDX. There's an unplugged Ford Frank Adams, who drove Robert. During the call, Sylvia got back into her car in the parking lot. No one's for contact at 1122.

0: Is there a unit to hold for the 418 Ocean 4607 South 16th Street? Go ahead.
1: 14th Avenue and Hatcher with Arizona Mary Zebra Adam 01 day.
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0: 421 David, do you copy?
2: Call me attention.
3: Yeah.

0: Rob Edwards.
1: Go ahead.
0: So 647, 16 Chinese Camelback at CVS. This is a transient black male, 5'4" thin build, 25 years old. No muffins, black hoodie, black shorts near the front entrance, refusing to leave when asked. Contact Bridger at 1124.
1: Not
2: perfect. Could be a 418 Tom at 1727 was over for your food at the Target. You have a black male, 6'2", medium build, black sweater, 10 pounds, no weapons. Name is Christopher, born at 89, on the north side of the property, has been 418 Tom before. You have Dakota for contact, it's 1124. Do I have a unit to follow?
3: Jamie. Copy the response. You should go. The roommate put a knife through the wall, making threats on the complainant at Laundry Road 6 7 11 25.
0: Sorry, for this domestic, 16-5 East Montebello Ave, just 100 North, 615 East.
4: 612 Edward, local prior.
0: Copy, 612 Edward, prior, Charlie 6. He's received backpack, no weapon, screaming and hitting himself, and refusing to leave. Give for contact at 1125. You have to follow.
4: 231.
0: I copy.
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0: this Montebello. It's going to be about 5 people in the apartments. If there are any other units, I can switch over to Charlie 6, 1126.
1: 23B. 423 Adam Fryer again. 423 Adam, copy Fryer. It's on Charlie 4, 1126.
2: 421 David.
3: 420.
4: Copy.
3: Yeah.
4: Copy, thank you. 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
1: Copy. And we're going to set up for a fight, 2026 West Muriel Drive, 17600 North, 933B. Sister in a physical with her boyfriend.
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3: 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Can you push it through the ticket?
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0: 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Can you please clear me from my location? Copy.
1: On the street versus white GMC truck that left in unknown direction. Steve Ashley for contact is 1131.

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0: Are you going to send us out 585?
1: Well, it's going to be a 585 at 43rd and Greenway Road, just east of the bus stop. Bus stop on fire, fire 17. No other contact, it's 11:30.

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0: 721 Edward 1 Owens.
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0: 17 Jeff, yes, last three are 403.
1: 15 34.

0: Is there any transit units? Bravo, go ahead.
1: I'm going to be 100 Ave and Indian School just east out with Arizona Young X-ray Adam for Sam Lincoln.
2: Can we get one more unit? The guy's acting very erratic.
0: One more unit. 15. Is there anyone over 10-4 and is there a sergeant copy?
3: Verified.
0: Tracy, you're the
3: best. Copy. 39-14-31-7, please.
0: Copy.
4: Well, 35, Tom, can you please send me the 418 Ocean?
1: Four, two, three, David. I'll follow.
0: Copy, thank you.
1: Unknown trouble, 3450 West Bell Road, 33B, called by a 21 on the phone, saying she was in 961, and someone dropped her phone.
4: Yes.
0: Air 15, 15, 620 North Tatum.
3: Eighty-two,
0: Tatum. 16 and 80 Tatum gave you approval.
1: Copy, thank you.
3: Can you push our call through as ours and Robert, please?
0: Yes, 10-4. Spit on comp space, got verbal with comp, and left unknown direction of travel. Closing for contact, 11:36.
2: I got that.
0: Copy.

0: 3247, have you seen it?
1: Okay, he is seated and talking to 37.
2: Air 15 and I copy, so they're code 4. Do they need us overhead for anything?
1: Air 40.
0: We're just in the process of detaining them.
1: Air 15, want to stand by code 4?
2: Yeah, we're almost overhead. We'll hang out with us till they're code 4.
1: Oh, thank you.
3: Yeah, I've spoken on that call, will be 17 up from 600, but if there are any patrolmen that could go out and detain that individual for us, and we'll take him from him.
1: Copy, so for one detained at Greenland, detain himself. Air 15, thanks for help.
2: Yes, sir. 15, I copy. Anybody else seeing anything else you need?
1: Got these white beard, khaki baseball cap, light blue long sleeve shirt, blue jeans, and the weapons. Security on site. Thank you. Copy. Looks like he called back. Subject got off. Is last seen walking southbound. That was about one or two ago. Security guard is there for platform.
0: Let you know if I find him and update my location.
1: 10-4. Two Hispanic males, a one Hispanic female, all around 25 to 30 years old, no weapons, no first contact at 11:39. Charlie 414 on item 5. Charlie 414. Hey, can you just create a generic call for me? I'll just be at 620.

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1: See you.
0: Copy. Copy, thank you.

0: 512, Edward.
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0: Roger, 1833 West Van Buren Street at the Jack in the Box. Subject that has been trespassed is back. He is harassing customers. Hispanic male, no known weapons. Black or gray shirt. Blue jeans, signposted. Wants some trespass again at 1141. 924 Adam for traffic.
1: Go ahead.
0: 418 Tom at 1702 North 35th Avenue on the plaza. White male, no known weapons, black shirt, blue jeans. It is by the side gate of the property refusing to leave. Fence posted a town file. No one for contact is 1142. Do I have a unit follow?
2: I'm sorry,
0: 10-4.

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1: I have a trespasser, 2041 West Van Buren Street, Circle K. Approximately 10 subjects, no further description on them, known weapons. Currently on the southwest side of the property, refusing to leave. Is there a backup unit for this?
2: 5 Fortune Davis.
1: Copy, Evelyn 42.

0: 513 Bravo. 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It's a trespasser, 1001 North 16th Street at the Circle K. Three subjects, races and genders, center of weapons, coming in and out of the store, stealing things. Out front, refusing to leave now, wants them removed. For this?
1: 513 David.
0: 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What party? 20?
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0: 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Can I get a unit with a working furniture over to my shop?
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0: I'm here to 1100.

0: Tortuga and Dave. Can you push my call? Is there Robert, please?
1: Copy. 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Consider for that upgrade. Mr. Henry, and Walker's Community, Charlie 8, 1146. Any supervisor to monitor?
2: 83 Adam, I'll monitor.
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0: white female, 4 years old, named Lauren. 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Clear backup unit.
1: Fortune, David. Give me one, and I'll speak to the team.
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0: X-ray 16, any other units? Charlie 5, 1148.
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0: X-ray 1, copy the monitor. X-ray 21 Charlie.
3: I can take the 586 on Florida Ave.
0: Okay, 22 North Fourth Ave. You got a dark gray Honda CRV, Lincoln Zebra Adams, 54 Victor blocking the driveway. It's 1148.

0: Casino 6, are you trying to clear?
1: And did we try the transit, see if we can take that 6-1?
0: Ten, Adam Forrest got a 961 Henry 7th Street on Broadway involving a city bus. If there's any transit yet, traffic's holding on Adam 4, it's 11:50.
2: One detail, is that a 25 meters?
3: 10-4.

0: 635, thank you, Charlie.
1: That's 635, Charlie, go ahead.
0: Can you send me that 61 involving a flush, please?
1: Thank you. It's going to be 7th Street and Broadway northbound, bus 5233 versus unknown vehicle that left northbound at 751.
0: 10-4, thank you.

0: 825 out of my caller message. It's going to be a 459 Robert supplement, 37th Avenue Osborne, eastbound. Possible suspect seen walking by an area Hispanic or white male in his 40s, black shirt, black shorts, backpack, no weapons. He's with a Hispanic female in her 40s, black crop top, dark shorts, no weapons, both on foot, eastbound on Osborne. Lowest for telephone contact at 1151. 825 David, I see you attached.
1: 8th Avenue and Thomas Road.
0: And units for domestic, 10,000 West Missouri Avenue. Good work. I copy 28th Street and Adams.
2: Bravo, we are close to line up. Follow up with the end of the door.
0: Did you say to switch it back to the original 20?
2: I just saw a negative dash speed complete now when the uncle came out.
0: Copy.
2: I'll just put that one here in a moment.
0: Copy.

0: before Red Echo Pass, there's going to be a fight, 3414 West Maldonado Road, 7000 South. The 20 is per Rapid SOS. 101 started talking into the phone and heard what sounded like a verbal in the background. Phone disconnected, no answer on the callback. It's 1155.
1: No, Abbott, this is okay. So black male, 30s, 6'9", heavy set, blue t-shirt, shorts, snappy hair, no weapons. He's refusing to leave, and he's inside the Circle K. Give Christopher contact at 11:55. Is there a unit to follow? Is there a backup for the trespasser at 2515 West Rundle Avenue?
2: 9-12, Adam.
1: 10-4.

0: 512-2-Davidson, 7923. I'll take credit.
1: Alright, 4163 just north southwest corner by 26th Street. Transients trespassing on state land, also using drugs. Blonde, white female, and a white male, and no clothing. They have some shopping carts, copy of 1156.
2: Information for units in the area, 12th Street and Camelback, 615 East to 390 David Broadcast, Maroon Lexus, RX 350, Arizona Plate 79 to John King Tom. Driving under the seat, unable to maintain the lane. He was driven to oncoming traffic, blasting eastbound. Information only at 1157, 7 year clear.
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3: That 1070. Who's requesting that 1070?
1: Fourteen Ocean 4918 West Bishop Avenue. Be an audible at 4019 East Devonshire Avenue at the residence. An audible from the front garage door activated at 11:52 hours. It's 11:58. Is there any other follow? And you have your hits?
4: Yep, so far.
1: Copy.
4: Going to be McKinley 16th Street on the northeast corner. I think there's a mail down and someone's doing a CPR.
1: Okay. Are you over there with them?
4: Yeah, we'll be out here with them.
5: Send it back to Hammett.
1: Copy. Four, should I do this?
6: 21, X-ray. We're going to be out with that subject. Apparently, fire's already 17. On an overdose.
1: Okay, copy. Thank you. 425, go ahead.
5: Sorry, ma'am. Can I get that 43 sound continental?
1: Okay, copy, 1139 East, South Mountain Avenue. If the sign is laying down in front of complainant's porch with a bike, she wants some trespass, or he does. Is there enough to make his backup?
4: 21 Bravo.
1: 21 Bravo, thank you.
5: 513 David for the fire.
6: 5-21, great time stamp in our hand, David.
1: To the next right, copy. Narcan was given on McKinley. It's 12 o'clock.
4: To the next right. Yeah, he's right up and he's starting to breathe a little bit now.
1: Okay, copy. And 513, did you get fights at 1602 Joseph Alvarez Altos Ranch Market? Hispanic male, black hat, purple, black and white shirt. Threatening to fight, complain outside. It's 12 o'clock. Is it back up?
7: 513 Bravo. I'm sitting with them. Let me just dispose on our couch.
1: Okay, thank you.

0: coming out of my copy message. It's Ocean 4918 Finchmont Avenue. Serving order protection to Christopher Ramirez, born in 84, wet male, 5'5", pounds, green eyes, blonde hair, drives a white Hyundai Tucson, known to have a gun. 12-02 in Unit 12.
1: Check Walker, 4035 East Alta Vista. Real phone's calling and asking if we can check on a patient, Michael DePolice, born in 86. He called frantically cursing, saying he can't take it anymore. No mentions or plans of anything, but he does have a history of mental and extra aggression. Kids, 12-02, is there a backup?
2: 431.
1: 431, David, thank you.
2: Right. 224, David.
0: I have copy.
3: 22, I'm always next to you.
0: Copy.
4: North. I check on bro. His name's Phil, born 59, white male, none of weapons, 5'8", 160 pounds. Barcelona has been in and out of hospital for pneumonia, but should be back home. I was able to make contact with him for 2 weeks. The link for contact is 403.
5: Will the tow a vehicle blocked in a driveway?
1: Mr. Supervisor, to approve the tow for...
6: I approve of that tow.
1: Thank you, sir.
7: 422, code 6.
0: 10422.
7: Yeah, I'll be at 44th Street and back. It'll be Arizona plate, Robert 7, Adam 1, John George.
0: Okay, 44th Street and Camelback?
7: No, it's East Beck Lane.
0: South Beck.
1: A city fire department vehicle, 215 North 7th Street, 516 Beat. 515 Adam. Messenger 61 involving a fire department vehicle, 215 North 7th Street in the Phoenix Children's Museum parking lot. It's going to be current 99 fire prevention vehicle. Looks like one of their mirrors was clipped. No other vehicle description at 1205. 51, Adam or Bob, you copy the fire vehicle involved?
2: 52, Adam, copy.
1: Thank you.
2: Edward.
1: 512, Edward.
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1: Have fun.

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1: Add on the copy your message for the 418 on 5th Street and Willetta Street, just north. We'll be going to 328 East Willetta and Space, KF and King. Complainant has a rented vehicle business and was attempting to repo the vehicle, requesting standby as she recovers the keys from the renter waiting in a gray Toyota Camry. It's going to be Chloe in a gray Toyota Camry for Constant Texas 1206. Who's your unit to follow?
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1: 734 724 David, I copy your message for the 647 by the SR-143 and the loop 202 before the on-ramp. It's going to be a black male between 30 to 40 years old, has been a white shirt shorts, it looked like had a drone controller in hand with a drone line. Things might be a flight path and not on freeway. Just near the freeway, wants an officer to check it out. It's 1207. Is there going to follow? Okay, thank you.
3: 624 Bravo, go 6.
0: Good.
3: Green Avenue and Brown Street with Arizona Charlie King. Lincoln
0: 2481.
1: Yeah, Charlie 8, it's 1208. 82,
2: I'm switching.
1: Temple. Pretty thin build with a white and black hat, white shirt with a khaki shorts with an orange and gray beard. Tats on the left arm, no weapons. There's also an Indian male with a white shirt, green and blue jeans with a hat, red rag around the shoulders, no weapons. Took drugs out of the pocket and made a sale, has camera footage for PD. It's going to be Wilson of Security for contact, Floyd.
0: Car is seeing
1: an
0: invite, cargo van, Arizona plate. Bravo William Lincoln, 8623, parked at these. Parking lot just above soccer field number 4. Sam requested 21 contact at 1209. Unit to follow.
2: 623 David.
0: 4.
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0: You're on back at CVS. Transit mail. In the front, the answer is recently one asked. He's a black male, 5'4", thin build, 25 years old, black hoodie, black shorts, no muffins. Contact Bridger at 1209.
1: Bridger,
0: you're
1: on
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4: our hot car right here, about 3600 west. 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

0: For Henry, send me that 418 time on Buckeye, please.
1: I copy, it's going to be a 418 Tom, 5960 West Buckeye Road at QT, white female, 20 to 25 years old, 5'6", and blue pink shirt. Wearing jeans, no weapons, panhandling, refusing to leave. It's the manager for contact at 1211. Any units follow?
2: Just 34, I'm all attached in a second.
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0: Brianna over Copper 7 17, 15 East Kelton Lane at 12:15.
1: Group of about 10 transients and verbal in the parking lot of Pons Business. There's a group of black and white subjects, none on weapons. We have Benita for contact at 12:15. Is there a unit to follow on 21 Adam?
2: Seven 03 Charlie, I copy your message for the 931 on 19th Avenue at Thomas Road. They have moved their vehicles just north on the right in the parking lot. It's going to be a gray Hyundai Tucson versus a black Dodge Caravan. It's going to be marked involved for contact 1216.
0: Sorry for David, copy for the 61. North Tatum and Arabian Way. Between a double tree and Arabian, claims white Acura versus a white Ram van. Client bent over car and is blocking traffic. Medical is declined. Contact Mary at 16.
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3: For the accident.
2: 183rd Avenue, I-10, just north in the northbound lanes. Complaint is white F-250 versus the Ford gray van. Vehicle pulled into the apartment complex just north. It's Austin for contact at 12:17.
4: Hey, 12 David, can I get your domestic Austin, Missouri, please?
2: Contacted the male Roy, is not supposed to be on the property. Have been trespassed and escorted out off the property several times. Got a Hispanic male and a 6175L58, no weapons. State of the 101 is in 7th unit and the male is outside knocking. Got a Milagro, the neighbor for telephone contract is 1217. Is there a unit to follow? 724 David, 22.
3: 72 here.
2: My copy. Seven 24 David for the 487 at 5146 East McDowell Road at the Circle K. Subject in the store containing merchandise in the box of a white male 45 to 50 years old, 5'8" thin, in a white jersey with a gray design and black jeans with a multicolored backpack. Ongoing issues with the subject, stealing from the store. They would do want to take you. It's going to be set at the employee for contact with 1218. Is there a unit to follow?
3: Seven, talk about it.
2: 10-4. 10-4.

0: information for units in the area of 31st Avenue and Peoria heading southbound. For White Crossover SUV, license plate King Merritt Adam 8 Edward X-Ray. Serving between the lanes, cutting vehicles off, going over 70 miles an hour. Stickers on the back, one blue animal. Vehicle last going southbound 31st Avenue and Peoria. Give us information only at 1220.
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for trespassing is 60 West Van Buren, Unit 223. Black male, mid-30s to 40s, 6'3", white shirt, black pants. Seems to be on drugs, got verbal stuff when he was off the leave. He stayed after his checkout time. It's 12:21.

0: kind of dirty come out of your head?
1: Come for.
0: Copy. This residential supplement for one on 37,000 and the other one with Mulberry is going to be on Charlie 8, 1222. Columbia United, the core holding of 47 Victor, 1417 East Walden Avenue, 3700 North. Residential supplement 37th and Osborne.

0: Hey, it's 961 83rd Avenue, Lower Buckeye.
1: Huh? Gonna be an unwanted guest at 1850 North 51st Street in Mitsu. Hopefully not let two people move into the home, but they refuse to ever sign a lease. They refuse to move out. The subject was 23, now the Sierra. It's a white female, 29 years old, 5, 680 pounds, in a pink shirt. Sierra might own a gun. The complaint is that it's not gonna see. This Marcy for contact with 1224. Hello?
2: Henry 6337, Little Ridge with another vehicle and cut off car in the oncoming traffic. Hey, this is information only at 1224.
3: Thank
1: you, if you live in traffic, for traffic to Charlie, to 7 and Bravo 5. Charlie 71, 1225.

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1: 724 JVZ, I'll take it. 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
0: 10-4.
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0: 10-4.
1: 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Can you show us doing a follow up at 2222 West Parkside?
0: 10-4.
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0: Negative. 22.
1: Sorry, you're really on her.
0: 10-4.
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0: Ninety-fifth Avenue and Eaton Road, just south. Complaint is white leftist versus a semi. It's going to be Jose for contact at 1228.

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0: 810 Charlie, you can 22 on that 961. It's actually going to be for Tolson.
1: Ten four.
0: Six two zero copy for the 47 17 16 West Shangri-La Road at 12:30 hours.

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1: 40459 Charlie, 601 South 1st Avenue, 515D.
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2: 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Be going out there right now.
1: Okay, thank you.
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0: Any units for the 459 Harley 601 South 1st Avenue? And it's breakaway, 459 Charlie, 601 South 1st Avenue. For a domestic at 8135 North 35th Avenue, unit 1062. For the hot call.
1: Roller.
0: Copy, thank you. Zero backup. Zero backup for the 459 Charlie 601 South 1st Avenue.
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0: Copy, thank you.
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0: Copy. Charlie Deck, 5. 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
1: 35 Adam.
2: Can you send me that check welfare on 18th Street?
1: Go for it. Title 35 Adam for the check welfare on 2238 North 18th Street. Fire requested PD to go as well, 101, and complainant requested medical. She is a 65-year-old having chest pain, says her landlord is being verbal and is inside the house and unplugged her AC unit. He's a white male with t-shirt, shorts, and slippers. It's Denise for contact, 1235. 734. Adam, I see that you follow.
2: Seven thirty-two, Adam. I'm sorry, I was rounding up for backup for the 900.
1: Oh, I already got a backup, thank you.
3: Tom, 53306.
1: Go ahead.
3: 675 and Indian School, I'll be on the southwest corner. 9333. 29 Charlie, Arizona, Temtag. Can you push under the ticket, please?
1: 10-4. Christian, the might have took the vehicle, the complainant willing to sign an affidavit, and this is fair prosecution. I know where he's going, the weapons. It's Melanie for contact, it's 1236.
3: Seven twenty-three Bravo.
1: Can
3: you send myself 26 Bravo to 900?
1: Can't work.
0: Six three shutter copy 7318 into 21D2 36.
1: And the sons of the neighbors a white male 50s 190 pound size 10 with a white hair. Last contacted 2 weeks ago. Neighbor in a gray Nissan Frontier. Last display, George 8, William Adam Young 1, hasn't moved in a week. It's Craig for contact. It's 1237.

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1: 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Bravo 2 20 10 South, correction on 17th Avenue, 734B.
2: 737.
1: 737, back to correction over Charlie Lake 7 at 1237. Up. Open container and then weapons. Do you know the backup?
0: 411 Adam.
1: 411 Adam, copy it. It's 38.
0: Same honor. 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
3: Sure, I might copy the monitor and I copy the 17, sorry about that.
1: So our argument over moving things out of the apartment on the weapons. He does own a long gun. Give Carl for contact. It's 1238. I'll leave it to call 921 Adam. Thank you, David. 10-4.

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1: Copy. Going to be 961 Jefferson Street and 22nd Avenue, just west. 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
1: Go ahead.
0: 7-6-1-19-7-Hunter. First north on the east side of the street, 2025, white Chevy Silverado over to the small white vehicle, lacking northbound. Contact Jerry Lynn at 1242.

0: 233 Adam.
1: I'm 900 Bravo, 13207 North 18th Place, abandoned home. Compliment to the open door to an abandoned house. Not sure if anyone's inside. Peeked his head in the door, but didn't see anybody. 12:43, 1 minute.
2: 233
0: Davis.
2: 10
1: Sorry, is that mine?
3: Severin Street, 516.
4: 411 Adam, you can send me that alarm on. Okay.
3: Copy, thank you.
1: 3488 Victor. Said they reported it on January 23rd, but negative return for anything. Contact page 1244.
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5: Shirt or black shirt?
6: Well, he was in a black pickup, driving erratically, going in out of lanes, nothing eastbound. It's information at 1244.
1: And he was seeing eastbound information only at 1244. I'm calling at 1240, license plate 4202 East Cactus, 634 B.

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4: Central David. 4 miles for a courtesy transport to 533 East Thomas Road, 455.
2: I copy, 1246.
4: Sorry, that was 5333.
2: Okay, I copy. Blue shirt, blue jeans, black backpack, holding a drink with a green and yellow bandana wrapped around it. Another weapon. Carrying over gate to the houses into the backyards. I copy your message. I'll take care of it. 47.

0: reference this 901XA340 and 2nd Avenue. Can I get a pepper ball with 40 mil to switch over to Charlie Deck 5? 1247.
1: That's lethal for the 340 North 2nd Avenue for the 901 X-ray.

0: any unit with less lethal, go ahead and switch on over to a Charlie deck.
1: Go up with that. I have a revolver rifle. What channel are you with?
0: Charlie 5. Thank you.
1: David, 102 miles, 456.
2: Okay, it's 448.

0: Bishop Wilford, 21,155 North 56th Street, Apartment 2053. Information came through from Scottsdale requesting a check call for a Nicholas, 485, lives alone, Texas mother from Oregon saying he can't do this anymore and no longer answering his phone. 1248, 1 minute.
1: 212, roll.
0: Perfect.

0: Any units for 415 at 7522 North 31st Avenue?
1: Stolen license plate holding 3240 Sheridan. Plate is Bravo Henry Paul 9663 holding in the 722 Butte.
2: Seven thirty-five Adam. You can send the 647 at Indian School.
1: 2025 West Indian School Building 1, Unit 116. You have a complaint about the phone contact, says a married couple at that unit walks their dog sometimes. Male's name is Roy. He's not supposed to be there. Atlantic Mall, 60 years old, 175. I'm sorry, 6 foot, 135. They said the female's inside the unit, male's outside knocking. It's 12:50, is that up?
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0: 825, India. You said I said trespasser in RV?
1: 66 of it. 22.
2: 22, you clearing me?
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3: They drilled a hole through the wall with extension cords. A lot of breaks in Tom. It's booked for contact at 1254.

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1: Tom, it's going to be a 487 LP at 3240 East Sheridan Street at 2 Mile North. It occurred 1 or 2 days ago, last seen on Sundays in Arizona Plate, Bravo Henry Paul, maybe 663, ticket from a white Ford F-150. It's going to be Carlos for contact with 1256.
2: Display 4202 East Cactus, 7104. Please license plate, Nora Adam Adam 8 Frank 2, because Zach is missing from his vehicle. Contact Brandon at 1256. In reference to 37 license plate, per Desert Ops, last license plate read on the truck was on June 23rd. Now on a silver Hyundai, it was parked at 4202 East Cactus on June 25th.

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0: Yeah, this is for a supervisor to copy. The subject on our call is 901 Henry. 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
1: Frames in the area 8501 West Lower Buckeye Road. That's okay. It's going to be a 901 Ocean broadcast, 101 possibly 901 Oceaning in the back of an unknown vehicle at Circle K Fire 17. 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

0: Okay, I'll get that 961 heavy.
1: Kona 14 David for the 961 Henry, 4232 North 32nd Street, Unit 5. 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Interview Lucy for contact is 1259.

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0: Right before call over, be on Fifth Avenue. Can you roll fire? We're going to for now, but we just want to get her checked out. Reverend, our call, can you go ahead and push it through to Robert, but leave us on the call, please?

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1: What?
0: Send me a 311, 3641 North 43rd Avenue at Casamigos, black male, 25 to 30 years old, and build 5'3 to 5'5, all black clothing, doing 237. David has his pants completely down, exposing himself. Last seen in front of the business, no kids seen in the area. No one for contact at 1502 and unit 12. Between at 3333 East Van Buren Street and Unit 1214. Need to take custody of the juvenile from the mother, Brittany, born in 1984. She's a white female, 5'5", heavy film, no weapons. Father is Justin, born in 1982. No further description, no weapons. Who have history of domestic violence and possibly technically too. Gonna be Brittany with DCS at the main office for contact is 1303. Is there a unit to follow? There's another unit that can follow 726 Frank for the 418 at 3333 East Van Frank Street.
2: 721 Bravo.
0: 10-4. All subjects refusing to leave when asked, last seen on the northeast corner of the property. Partially blocking the driveway entrance. It's the manager for contact at 1303.
3: North, information only at 1304, 7 years later.

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0: 10-4, thank you.

0: departure of 585 at Central and came on back across the block on the left side of Central. I witnessed a white pickup truck with a trailer take a hard turn and cap it. The back flew open. Several tools fell onto the roadway, including a hammer, pliers, and a few other objects. Plaintiff is worried other vehicles may hit them. No for contact at 1308.
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1: Hello. Is there a maybe 81 area, Sergeant? I can get a 21 number for, please.
3: To Adam, I believe I'm covering for the next half hour or so.
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0: not some trouble, so okay. I find it now early 25-10 thin build of black hair with a goatee, sunglasses, blue shirt. 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
1: 4-2 and 8.

0: flight 2437 West Spencer, 48,000 south, direction 400, it's 413B. West Spencer run 413B.
1: When there's units, go it's on Charlie 4, 1311.
2: V. 414 found, prior.
1: Can you get back up?
3: 413 Davis, switch.
1: Thank you.
3: 41 on
1: Thank you.

0: 735 Adam.
1: You voice the numbers, please.
0: Yes, your number's on the AM school. It's going to be 89 80 00.
1: Okay, thanks.

0: Virginia, you're holding at 239 at 309 East Osborne Road.
1: Football British, thanks to under one East Bell, white male, about 5'10", skinny heels in the 70s. Black shirt, black jeans, white hair. Came in to make a transaction, but I was supposed to pick them up. Gave a client at the phone number, complained that the phone number's no good. He tried to walk home on his own, but seemed confused and is back in the business. 1314. Where am I going to?
2: 325.
1: Okay.
0: I know I'm treating it before we stop. What was her contact at 1314?
3: Well, there's the end of the call. We're holding a 585 32nd Street and Oak Street.
1: Can you please?
3: 10-4.

0: call report to Jeffrey.
1: Go ahead.
0: You see Jeffrey, can you call him on Chandler, please?
1: It's Sweet Anthony's Chandler unit, Suite 111. It's sending information from a sanitation worker, 5-6 transient. Jumping over the garbage dumpsters near Suite 111 as well as RVs part of the back of the business. Oh, an issue with them. AP on file. If he wants 21 contract, it's 1316. You need to follow.
2: Subject on the property refused mentally, being verbally aggressive with the complainant and the manager. I'm a via black male between 20 to 30s, average height, he handled a great baseball cap. Green shirt, brown shorts with a white handle, black socks, no weapons, with a pitbull in the lab and another one-on-one who are drinking on the property. Refusing to leave after being asked is going to be Diana, the employee for context, 1316. Is there any of them?
3: 3600.
2: Sorry.

0: Very true.
1: 73 Adams.
0: Is this call I was on? We were originally on CDEX, but the dispatcher on CDEX just found a phone number for Bethany, one of the occupants out here. Can you see if you can find that and voice to me?
1: Yes, 10-4.

0: 23 Adam.
1: Her
0: phone number is going to be 602-524-1157.
1: Anything? 750, we're going to drive.
2: Was actually given a traffic code. Go ahead and handle this call. You get 22. 224 Adam, copy.
3: 224 Adam, copy.
4: 223 Adam, copy that as well.
0: I'm still in verbal with the manager. 736 Henry, you copy?
3: Okay.
0: Okay.

0: 9-12, Adam.
1: See
0: Audubon 5746 North 40th Lane. Two of the residents from the front door at 1319 units call us.

0: Yeah. Is there calling here?
1: Please talk to the 917-61D, please.
0: Thirteen twenty.

0: 23, David.
1: Question.
0: Looks like it was already cleared. Do you want me to reopen it?
1: Yeah, 10-4, because I was out with him. For subject.
0: Okay. Black female with long black hair, white tank top, blue shorts, black and white backpack, and a Hispanic or a black female. White top, black shorts, but she used tan purse that appeared to be shaking. The unknown weapon, 1321. Lorena?
1: 224, Adam.
0: Sure.
2: Any last lethal if I can assist for the flight call at 309 East Auburn Road at the Circle K? So originally they were stating that the subject was throwing things around the store. Then we got a most recent new call. He's now making threats to 911 Charlie, a dog. Complainant did not see a weapon but was unsure.
1: What was the 20 of that?
2: 309 East Osborne Road at the Circle K.
1: All right, copy, Tricia. Thank you.
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0: It's already gone. I'll get you some more information right after I get a call.
1: Subject's already gone. The coast subject's already gone. It's 309 Osborne Road.

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0: traffic is 248 German Greenway 633B. Anyone to start for 248 German Greenway 633? Center's unit available is on Charlie 6 at 1346. Can you set up for those 240 Carolina Greenway 633 beat? Anyone set up for 240 Carolina Boulevard and Greenway Parkway 633 beat?
1: Two four Tom. Can you send me the 459 Robert in my beat?
0: Sure. Negative for anyone tonight.
2: Big five.
0: Tom, who is you for?
2: Man, we are finishing off our call right now, but can you put incident 8342 on our stack, please? We'll get to it soon.
0: Yeah, go for it. Okay, we'll do. So you need to back up the last 240 kill on the Greenway 633B.
3: 34 Adam, I'm finishing up the tow. I'll attach in a minute.
0: Copy, it'll be on Charlie 6.
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0: Temper.
5: So 911, hang up at 1035 East Jefferson. What's the long call back time? It's 1328 unit of oil.
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0: Copy, thank you.
1: Of course.
2: 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And 1620 North 59th Avenue. 35 Adam.
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0: Right, 32. Send me a 900 Henry downtown, please.
1: That was Drayton McKinley. I sent him Illinois shirt. Short hit a bank in his hand, possibly 6 to 7 inches long. He was not playing at anybody, but he appeared to be talking to himself, walking in and out of the street. King 30. Pre-need to follow.
2: X-ray 38, I'll follow.
3: Sorry, we can take that 21 detail.
1: Okay.
2: Hey, Adriana.
1: It's going to be a check welfare, 44th Street, Thomas Road. It's going to be a white mouth, white pants, and a green hoodie, gray pants. It looks like he was stumbling around in the street. The client called out to him, and he didn't answer if he needed medical. The client saw him stumbling around and talking to himself. It's 11:31, 7:13. Adam, is he able to follow?
4: Bravo. You can send me that 418 on Thunderbird.
1: 10-4. Was there a backup for 418 at 2750 West Thunderbird?
0: Can you put me at number 1 South 24th Street? You're taking pictures, plain clothes, and can I have your 21?
1: Yes, 10-4.

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1: Red and white polka dot dress, refusing to leave. 1332, we're in it. Are you going to stay touched?
2: 233 out.
1: Copy. Can I get a backup, please, for First Street in Washington? Charlie 7.
3: X ray to 2 tomorrow.
1: John 354, will you turn clear?
4: Yes, ma'am. You send us that 19th on. It's in our stack overhead. 1800 Eastbound. Take care of it. Thank you.
1: Okay, thank you.
4: 415 Bravo.

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1: Emergency traffic 239 Third Street and Dunlap at the Transit Center 624B.
2: 825 is here.
1: Bye. When is the unit available? It's going to be on Charlie 6 at 1334.
3: 619, is that a copy? Do I have a backup for the traffic? 3rd Street and Dunlap, 624B. Looking for a backup for that site, lot call. 3rd Street and Dunlap. 625, Bravo, a copy. Do I have a supervisor monitor? 612, Edward, a copy. Supervisor monitor. Looking for a supervisor to monitor. It's hot traffic.
4: Yeah, I just saw a suspect from 17th Avenue. He was on 15th Avenue crossing eastbound just north of Pasadena, and then I lost eyes.
3: 10-4.
5: Can you tell me to monitor hot traffic?
3: 62 Bravo, I copy to monitor hot traffic, thank you.
5: Can you tell me to monitor 13 Dunlap?
3: 10-4.
5: 5-6, correct?
3: 10-4.

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1: 512 Edwards.
0: Well, for the trespass and a read.
1: Homie West Street near the Dollar Tree. It's tenant information and a number of transients loaded on the property when they want to remove. The RP is listed on the call, but I don't know if I'll call back for them either. 1336.

0: 600 Henry.
1: 600 Henry.
0: 600 Henry, can you send me a message, please?
1: 10-4. Any unit that can relieve 721 Edward out of SES?
2: Yeah, do you have fire rolling for 7th Street, Thomas? There's a vehicle on fire in the roadway with a red truck.
1: I'll check.
2: Dude, you still have eyes. We're up 15 from Pasadena right now.
1: 601, India, can you tell me?
2: Do we still have eyes on the suspect? We're at 15th in Pasadena right now and not seeing him.
1: Desert Ops had them 17th Ave passing Pasadena and they lost eyes.
3: We had him walking eastbound across 15th Avenue, possibly into that neighborhood on Pasadena. I don't know if there's an alley or anything that way, but he has not come out to 11th Avenue and come back.
1: Copy. He's walking eastbound, possibly into the neighborhood, into an alleyway. He's not made it to 11th Ave. Camelback. Review traffic is a 900 Henry, 19th Avenue, and Indian School, 731 Beach. Mr. Henry. 736 Henry, back. Let's return over to Charlie Nick 7 at 1338. Is there another unit that can follow for this 900 Henry and 19th Avenue and Indian School Road?
0: 7, Mr. Ocean.
1: 10-4?
0: 33 David Meyer.
1: 10-4? Pacific Gun Minivan with 3 juveniles, 3 out of gas. It's 1339 hours. Uh-huh. 10-4.

0: can I tell you what happened?
1: Agent Charlie,
2: this is Call 4. I was actually knocking on your door talking to you.
1: Temper.
3: Guys.
1: Can we get more units up there? It's Camelback. That was 6-1 India. Okay, I'll call them. 6-12 Edward, I copy.
3: 6-1 India, Desert Ops, you get eyes on. It's getting closer to the business in the sky zone now.
4: We're checking around, we'll let you know if he pops out. We got him on the south side of the sky zone.
3: He's talking on the cell phone, so he's talking to somebody. He's still walking this down, but I'm stuck with the light. I can't see him anymore.
1: Oh, he's still walking eastbound.

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1: 333, code 4 info.
2: Okay. Yeah, this is off. She's currently going northbound in front of the Sky Zone.
3: 10-4, northbound in front of the Sky Zone.
2: She's continuing northbound through the parking lot towards the Fry's.
3: Copy, he's going northbound into the parking lot towards the Fry's.
0: Can you send me that 4AC, Tom, please?
3: Rockville, Osborne Hospital.
0: 72, David.
1: Yeah, we'll get them a unit over there. Can you have them give them 21?
3: Just went to the donated item bins in the back of the building they want to remove. It's the employee for contact at 1342. And units, fellas.
0: Info, Frank.
3: 10-4. Heading east.
0: 6-1, yeah, we're heading inside, not heading in.
3: 10-4.
4: 6-1, Edward, just trying to follow where it's 7th Street in Glendale.
3: Copy, you're 7th Street in Glendale.

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0: I copy your message to the 487 LP at 3240 East Sheridan Street. It occurred 1 or 2 days ago, last seen on a Sunday. It's going to be in Arizona, play Bravo Henry Paul in 9663, taken from the voice board at S150. How many Carlos or contact is 1344?
1: We're 4-4. We have you detained.
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0: Holding on, check welfare attempt at teenage Chittenden at 10:51:35 in Elwood, and then a truck passer coming from the area with some rain.
1: Let me 121 West Muriel Drive, 17,400 North. Oh, looks like it's residential.
2: Yeah.
1: And it's 1345. Can you follow? And it's on for audible, 121 West Muriel.
3: I'll advise if anything looks amiss.
1: Okay. Slide over your head.
3: Thank you.
1: Copy.
4: Slide a lot head over there.
1: Cover. It's going to be a 14 Tom, 1620 North 59th Avenue at Walgreens. Black male, 23 years old, 5'10", 160 to 70 pounds. Pink hair, black skull beanie, green shirt, black sweatpants. Brown black bag with black shoes and red laces unopened. Inside, refusing to leave, it's Austin for contact at 1346 and unit 12.
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1: Drive, it's going to be a 503 Frank broadcast. Neighbor setting off on fireworks that go kaboom, unknown if they are aerial fireworks. No one for contact information, only at 1347.

0: 2, just a 44 info. 10-4, it's going to be on Charlie 9.
1: Alright, jail monitor.
0: Beer run 1-0, 2 Hispanic males, and their 36 case of beer left in a blue Nissan van, front bumper under license plate. Northbound on 75th Avenue, declined an incident number and declined online reporting the mention of weapons. Justin for contact at 1348, any units follow? And unit 12813, Tom, for the 47-7424 West McDowell Road. No response on your backup, I'll keep trying.
1: 811 Henry.
0: 811 Henry.
1: 13 Tom was looking for a backup.
0: 10-4, thank you. 812 India on your hits.
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0: 10-4.
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0: Expiration 131-26. 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

0: What's your name,
1: ma'am? Charlie 511 on Adam 9.
0: Yes, ma'am. Can you put me out at 27th Avenue in Glen Rosa, reference incident 896602? We're going to be doing a follow-up out here.
1: All right.

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1: Is this Mikey Tom?
0: 10-61 Air 17 is on lap. Green Jeep versus the Great Tacoma blocking traffic. Fire 17 for all the drivers, pregnant wife. Both parties are waiting at 2601 West on lap for contact at 1352.
2: So 35 Ocean.
3: Ma'am, info is pretty 10-6. Can you source a record for this car that was on fire?
2: 10-4.

0: 823 David. Could you also stack that 47? That's at the same location as Mantle.
1: 10-4.

Florida, you can copy your message for the 601 at 47 52 Dancy Lane. Your husband Eugene, born in 46, black male, 6 foot, thin build, has a walker, hangs from for anxiety. The care facility began physical and aggressive. He was kicked out last night at 2770 East End Bearing yesterday. He left from there, unknown where he went. He never once contacted 1353. Lingo for Charlie 624 on Adam 45

0: 33, Yosha.
1: Rescue 3 is 23. We're going to be transporting this male to St. Joe's, close to the hospital. It's going to be heat related.
0: Roger the copy.
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1: Fort Bend Police in Shea, Arizona, I don't care, we're down 46 young.
2: Reference in case there's a search warrant out here. At 6512 West Van Buren. Is there a marker that can just stand by for the investigators?
3: Available to stand by 6512 West Van Buren. Of West Van Buren. So in John 2801 East LaMarche, 16,000 North.
2: Hey, Gabby. Yeah, if you don't mind just making up a card, and then Trevor can be on Freight Deck 6 if you end up finding one.
3: I copy.
0: I'm sorry.
3: I got a hit on, it was delayed. Good George on David Deans.
4: Before it's a, it's a DBK. Yeah, Trevor's probably the ticket piece.
3: Trevor.

0: 625 India. Can you send me the 315, David?
1: Copy for the 315, David. 2020 West Glendale, Building 27, Unit 1131 at 1358.
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0: Negative, we're looking for 42, Adam.
1: Negative, we're looking for 42 to Adam.
2: Copy, it's going to be a 647, 4935 West Granada Road in the alley for unknown transient smoking, 237 David. Possibly more on that alley once that moved. Subjects are mixed genders and races, no known weapons, no one for contact at 1359, any unit follow?
0: 825, idiot.
2: I'm sorry.
3: Gravel the one on trespass, show you for contact, use the security supervisor, 1400, unit follow?

0: Nashville, 612
1: Edward.
0: Call Edward.
1: Take the 917 on 17th Ave.
2: 929 on the ninth floor. Patient is Jennifer, born in 1981, as a white female, 150 pounds, 5'9", that was struck by a car at 34th Street and Thomas, and came in as a trauma on 6:30 at 1:30 hours. She's reporting a sex trafficking crimes. She ended up in Phoenix. It does also look like she is 1052. Correction, 1051. It's going to be Chris, the social worker at Valley Watch. Her contact is 1401. Is there anything to follow?
3: Four, two, four, Tom, can you make that back up? Two, please. 1013 East Shipman.
2: Bye.
4: Happy things.
2: 10-4.

0: unfortunately, but ma'am, did Fire ever advise why they're not rolling to this? It sounds like it's probably a medical call. Sounds pretty urgent medical call.
1: It probably is. They usually, I can call them and find out, but they usually do that if they're not going to articulate why they need help. That's what they're asking us to do. I'll confirm if they have any other thing, anything else they want to say about it.
0: I copy that. Yes, please, ma'am. I'm going to switch over to Enzo, see if I can work some intel on an exec 20. Try to narrow it down.
1: Charlie 713.
2: I just took care of incident 898079. Can you just relate it to the original and just spell it out for me?

0: take care of it.
1: Thank you.
0: You're welcome.
2: They want you to check on a Nicholas Moe, born in 85. He lives alone. He texted his mother, says he can't do this anymore, no longer answering his phone. His mother is in Oregon. Her phone number's on the call for a return call. That's no PD giving us this info. It's 1403. Some sort of your my copy, thank you.
3: Can you send me out of this car for a second so I can use it?
2: Where? 61 Holly, 19,000 Grand Avenue, 734 Butte.

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0: Yeah, one back mail, go for it for now.

0: 211 Adams, 966 East Van Buren, 513B. Anyone with text? 513, you've been in a backup to go around Charlie 5 at 1407, Clinton, you're clear.
1: Backup 966 East Van Buren, 1103, we can make that backup. Cool, thank you. Thank you.
2: 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Information only at 14082, you're clear.
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0: It's 1408.
4: 4913
5: East Kings Ave at 1408. Hey,
4: I already got a tow 17, by the way. 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
2: Perfect. Information for you in the areas central and Dunlap on the southeast corner, 647 broadcast. At the bus stop, there's a white male, 20 years old, black shirt, white pants, 5'10", average build, no known weapons. While on the 21, subject got up and was walking westbound on Dunlap, information only at 1409.
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2: You're squirting at the Waffle House. Red BMW versus two dark gray versus a two-door gray GMC truck. Other driver is upset getting a verbal. 1411 hours.

0: 7/19, West Avalon. It's a vacant house that's for sale. They can see a gate open to the backyard. A couple of people were having relations with them there and coming out front. Hispanic male, blue polo, black pants. I had longer hair with every set Hispanic male with red hair, black shirt. At 1412, is there another unit?
1: 811 here.
2: Hey, Phil, come in here. Send us some messages, please.
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1: 10-4. 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ASL 964, Challenger, is that 74?

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0: statement, are you friendly?
1: Yes, yes. I sent you a message a few minutes ago. Can I please get that 601 on the stack, N82?
2: Thanks for

0: It's at 110 East Hartford Avenue, 17,200 North. Time to pick up a Brett, born in 91. Unknown race, male, hazel-eyes, brown hair, 5'9", 289 pounds. 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Doesn't specify what type. Take 2, recovery, innovations. 14, 16 hours, can I get a backup?
1: Both of them are by a large tree on the southeast corner. It's the manager. 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Hello.
2: 25 in here.
1: Go for it.
3: Tom 418, can you send this accident over to P1?
0: Tom 418, a copy. Thank you.
4: I need to have Beth in your mouth. We got a couple calls holding over time, but K3 is in 6163.
2: 422, Frank.
1: 420, Frank.
2: Is it 487? It might be.
1: Yeah, go for it.

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2: Okay, sorry.

0: 924 Ocean's going to be at 3317 West Northview. Contact Ellen by phone. Complaints on camera. I'm a white male, 30s, extra gray joggers. Subject did not enter, jump over a fence while on camera at 1421.
1: I'm 11, 10-4.

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2: Tom 29.
0: Tom 29.
2: Can you make myself a ticket and send it over to Premier White so I can write this piece?
0: So far.
3: 47, please.
0: 10-4.
4: 9-15, David.
0: 9-15, David.
4: Can you send my 9-62, please?
0: 10-4. The 27th Avenue Bassany, a silver Tacoma gray sedan, F-423. Follows. Is there another unit that can follow for the 647?
3: 722, Tom.
0: 10-4.

0: 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Hey, Frank.
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1: Tom Burke.

0: 18 times. Can you show me that call chart? It's going to be.
1: It's going to be a 47 LP at 2407 North 69th Drive. Occurred unknown time today. License plate, Lincoln, Charles, David, Edward, 7347. Problem complaint, it's 2014 Hyundai Sonata. It's going to be Ramon for contact at 1426 Unit 12. Currently traffic is a 418 town. For now, fire staging on 4122 North 17th Street. Turn better, excuse me. Over. So, John, Tom, on your info?
2: Sorry, Tom. We have a frequent flyer, Leroy Richards, at the corner of 7th Street and Hatcher. We'll flip around. We'll set the stop on him and keep it to service. One more unit, we've got a 52 for resisting arrest. 602 Frank, I'm right around the corner.
1: Stop me. I get a unit for the trespassing call at 4122 North 17th Street. The fire is staging for 101 banging her head.
0: 402 North.
3: Can you send me a message, please?
0: Ever.
3: Yeah, Charlie Deck. He'll take it.
1: Ever.

0: Victor 603 East Greenway Parkway. So the check welfare 18444 North 25th Ave. And the 61 zone 2801 East LaMarche.
1: Please go see Frank, code 41 in custody.
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1: 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Anyone else going to be on Charlie 4 at 14-29?
2: 4-23 Frank.
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1: I'm just gonna look.
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0: 100 Green North 16th Street, and then a 418 Palm 14th Green newspaper.
1: Line 13th rank for the fight.
0: Okay, then on U-29, Superior 21 Bill, Rashad stated he choose Bill for an upgrade. We're going to open a new line without permission under the middle name Moriana. Then shut off her other 21 and refuse to give her a refund for her payment sheet above U-29. I think her name is Lucretia for contact. It's 1430 for you to follow up. I heard it for 16th Street.
2: Hey, 13 Frank.
1: Can you send that 459 Robert in my beat, please?
3: Yeah.
4: 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I haven't contacted her yet. She's a little 918, so she's a little.
5: Copy your code 4. She's 918. I haven't made contact yet, waiting for Silver. 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
2: P200 East Thomas, 714B. Can I get a unit to start up this 240 at 5200 East Thomas Road at the 711?
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2: 10-4, can I get another unit to follow for the 240 at 5200 East Thomas Road?

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0: 10-4.
2: Still looking for a backup for 513 Frank, and I heard her being North 16th Street. Thank you.
3: Was the next person to stop?
0: Sorry.
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0: 6x3 Pauline, 7647.
1: Transient white male, 5'4", 170 pounds, yellow hat, brown shirt, light blue pants and a backpack, no muffins. He has previously trespassed, he's walking around. Subject reached into his pants like he was grabbing a weapon, but no weapons were seen. Contact Cameron with security at 1437. Sir, unit to follow.
2: 623 Henry. I'll just disclose that I already spoke to security and it was number 3 for the subject.
0: I copy, thank you.
3: Okay. 731 in view.
1: Okay. 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
1: 6-3-4 for and Colby for 961 Cactus and Travis Hills Parkway West. Dark gray SUV versus another dark gray SUV. Sounds like it'll be a blue Hummer H3 or silver Honda Pilot. Another silver Dodge minivan also pulled over, possibly involved. Contact Jeremy at 1439.

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1: Over to Charlie 4 to help us set up with some rear containment. 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
1: David.
2: You pushed my call through as a wreck as I got it.

0: 18-20, David.
1: 18-20, David.
0: Is there any other units on this call? Prosecution is desired if they find her.
1: Yes, I'm prosecution.
2: Tom 29.
3: Grab paper expiration for it, please.
2: Rest.
3: Charles Edward George, 5844.
2: Comes back expired as of January of 2024.
3: Alright, I'll be at 7th Street and Camelback at the show along with that vehicle.
2: Super.
0: Portable 11844, you can 22 on backup, subject left.
4: Tom 422, code 6.
2: Tom 422.
4: Yeah, I'm at 56th Street Greenway, Arizona Plate, Mary Mary Adam, 3 North Tom. And Tom 428 is with me.
2: Copy.
5: Yeah, if you roll fire for us, lady's elderly, can't get out of her vehicle.
2: Copy, roll fire. After the lady can't get out of her vehicle.
1: Robert, so you can follow.
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1: Hey, 33 Paul, copy that. 62.3 Avenue, just west. Green Prius versus Black Honda. Complaint required medical for head pain. Fire 17 for that person. George for contact, 1445.

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1: Tom 418, 10429, 15043 Avenue. Across the street, dark red VW versus 4450, vehicles pulled over to that listed 20. Javier for contact, 1445.
0: Palomino 4, code 6.
1: Palomino 4.
0: Larry 6th Avenue and Charleston, 10 William, 8037, and push through the ticket.
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3: Our
2: cutoff has a 52. 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

0: 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It's going to be at 1092 6512 West Van Buren Street. For Van 80, traffic's being worked on. Being Courtsville, 15008 to 5936 Avenue.
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0: Copy. Copy, it's going to be a 647, 3898 North 28th Avenue, Energy Lead Industries. Cell percentage of view at first date has been determined to be fraudulent. Personal first date office is currently there trying to pick up materials. Already have a history of 318, mailed up 5 by a silver van. License plate 6, Nora Adams, 505. Mike Anderson, white Milton, glasses, hat on backwards, gray long sleeve t-shirt with a silver state on the back, black jeans. Cindy for contact at 1449 in the unit 12.
2: Pregnant, not a weapon. She's using the water hose through the contact Levente, the manager, 1450.
1: Nice, 21. Talk to you. Can I do that for you, 7?
0: Sure. I'd be Michael involved for contact at 1450.
3: 585, Tatum and Cactus Green eastbound. There's a box on nails blocking the eastbound lane. The streets has been advised and for contact at 1450.
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1: Yeah, I thought I just got this call, but I might have signal issues. Can you push it? This was a ticket for me.

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1: Copy for the 4-18 Tom, 6-25 North 19th Avenue, outside of Jersey Mike's. Subject keeps wandering in and out of the Jersey Mike's, is now behind the building. Send mail 40-50 years old, 5-5, medium bills and a black t-shirt. Clear khaki cargo shorts, acting like he's on 237 David, no known weapons. Contact Harris at 1452, unit to follow.
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1: 10-4, you go for
0: it. Yeah, we're go for it.
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3: Send me a message, please.
1: Yes, 10-4. Go.
4: 6-21 Tom, let's go for it. Can you do two things for me, or can you push this through to media, and then can you see if there's a DG available for Sunny Slope?
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0: 6-2-5 out of a DG scan.
1: 10-4, thank you. 6-2-1 Tom, sorry, what was that pushing us through?
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1: 10-4.

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1: 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Yes, 712 Ocean Ticket.
2: Copy. I'll do 508 in the meantime. Just put me on it.
1: Yes, so far.
0: Female 30, female blue shirt, blue shirt, blue shirt, using as a pillow. You must believe he appears to be sipping. Can one's contact is 4255.
3: Omega 647, thank you, Todd. We're going to be 2725 North Black King, Iria. 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
3: Six oh three, Frank.
6: 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I'll be 23. You know, she's just out here now. I'm speaking of 508 to the back.
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0: 32, since we are Charlie 8, Charlie 8, 1437.
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0: 10-4.
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4: Can you send me the 647 at 725
0: feet? 10-4. 729, Tom, for the 647, number 23, North 29th Street. It's secondhand info from the wife. It's a male subject, no weapons, no further description. On the carport towards the alley, sleeping. It's 1438. Is there any other to follow?
4: 10-4.

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1: Randy, 1201 West FEMA, unit number 2. Attempting to contact Crystal. 101 in the 30s. Just doesn't know an x-ray. He said he was going to lock herself in the garage. It's going to be 1459. Is there a unit to follow?
0: 515, Henry.
1: Thank you. In the corner of the parking lot, there's a white female 30s and a white male 30s possibly sleeping inside. No one wants contact. You'll let me know if it's 1459.

0: 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Can you call the pound to find out where she's at?
1: 10-4.
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4: Emergency traffic, 651 Adam, 600 North 20th Street, 513 deep.
5: 513 Frankfurt.
4: 513 Frankfurt, back up front, Charlie 8, 1500.
5: 5-1500, fire.
4: Thank you, supervisor monitor.
5: 51 Frank monitor.
4: Back up front, Charlie 8. In India, I tried to call your complaint, I back went immediately to voicemail, turn 2.
0: Yeah.
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4: 101 in her 30s. Her 20 was attached in the call. She made credible 236s of 901 x-ray. So she was going to lock herself in the garage. Going to be 15th or 1.
5: Good. 3 solid.
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2: Can I pay you $2 for the next one?

0: back of a motor. And a couple of dudes hit white male 25-8 Benzos wearing a white shirt with shorts has drove the meat the father was working on the ground and led him in direction of travel. So yeah, I do think his number was employed the owner's son over money not being paid. Very agitated and frustrated and said they want to speak to officers. So leave for contact. It's 1302 if you need to call him.
1: 933 Henry.
0: Thank you.
2: Hey, did you try to get attached to that?

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0: 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Okay, copy. Information for any motors on out of 6. There's an oil and sand spill near I-17 and Dynamite on the southbound access road. It's information week 1504. Monitor. Hold it on 961-2324 East Jones and a check welfare 7026 Southworth F. 731 John, can you send a message, please? 10-4. They're blocking the intersection. You're not known for contact at 1505. 1505.
1: I'm at 11850 North Lansing Avenue. I was one, I'm on code 4.
0: Mike, LT versus Silver Toyota Camry, both the far right lane, monitor by a light pole and wires are exposed and not sparking. Going to be Alexander, involved for contact is 1506.

0: That 1070 out the back is related to my call. 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

0: Hey, just heads up, we're dealing with a kick out here at the water park. 101 named Amy in a F-150, license plate 1, Henry 8, William Robert King Nora. Fill it out here, level 510, just in case units of 93 stumble across here.
1: And this is over 25 Buick SUV parked in front. The plane has 1031. This area is going to be marshed for contact with 1507. Is there a unit to follow?
2: 123, Frank.
1: 10-4. No, I'm not there. This is 21. Give me a call. Teresa, for telephone contact. 1507. Can I get a unit to follow?

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1: Shows your emergency transport. We'll let you know what the 20 is once we come 23.
2: No 34th place. The Arizona Charles Paul Mary, 5790.
0: 10-4.
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0: Going southbound, we're trying to catch up to Nightmare Haze Band.
1: I'll check. Can I get more units 39th Avenue, New Orleans? I'll check for 400 units as well.
0: Still trying to catch up to it. It's eastbound on Portland for 38 though.
1: You said Portland or Moreland?
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2: 7-6, 5300, you're going to.
3: Thirty seven diamond four Linton. We got him detained right now.
4: Copy, you guys are code 4. He did try to bail, but he's detained. 1511. Any injuries to officer or suspect?
5: No, we're code 4. Can you run 03 Adam 4-4?
4: Yeah, 10-4.
5: 21 George, I heard the bell 4. You can put me back on my P3.
4: 10-4. Thank you guys for listening. We're actually code 4. We got the subject detained now. Thank you.
5: Okay.
4: Any 22 X-ray about 25 negative and current 2A or C's bed. Major 2A Ronaldo Fernandez out of Phoenix.

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1: Go ahead.
2: 9875 West Loke, Iowa, California, 252-5532. Push through the ticket, please.
1: He's off to 37. David, it's going to be Suzanne. Third contact at 6:53.
0: Sorry, 31 time. Can you send me the next people?
1: Yes, so far.

0: Gracie George, copy your message for the 4767er, 7725 West Lower Buckeye. C121 occurred last night, complainant flat Kia Optima, license plate is Nora Sam Adam 8 William 4, with the faded paint, no tracking on, negative for impound. Danny for contact, 1514.
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0: 4, Robert 15, 25, you should maintain them, please.
1: 5, 2, 3, 5, 2, 3.
2: 7, 3, Elwood, X-ray 1, Adam, 0, William 6. Can you please have the picture, please?
1: Come for.

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1: Mega 4, go ahead.
0: 36 and roll up guy. David X-ray Adam 0605. Push through the ticket, please.
1: 34.
0: 34, anything notable?
2: At 1416 East Beverly Lane. It is coming from a house. It was received at 1513 and is now 1516. Their units follow. Any units follow for the audible at 1416 East Beverly Lane.
3: Fishing one falls. Where is the 14?
1: Okay.

0: me on that many.
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2: 933 Henry, go ahead.
1: Okay, I want to make sure you're out with that male again, because we just called and they're verbal over some shakes. So you guys good for with him?
2: Yeah, we're good for everything here. It's good for
1: 9932, thank you.
3: The 21 does go straight to voicemail. The 21 is on the call. They have not heard from him within 2 weeks. It's going to be Sadie for telephone contact. It's 1519, 726, Frank. I see that you follow.
4: Sadie, 2 down on the line.

0: 13 Frank.
1: 13 Frank.
0: I reversed my call. There's two open doors. I got off of 21 with Conk. He desires prosecution for those if there's someone in the residence. Personally, nobody in the residence. And there's two open doors. He desires that we search the house to see if anybody's in there.
1: 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They are currently on the southbound lane on Grand Avenue.
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0: 7-Eleven Henry.
1: Yes, ma'am.
0: An audible at 1930 East Camelback Road is the venue on the Camelback Apartments. The shop on the east end of Building 13 with an audible from the north part and boiler room motion starting at 1510. It's 1521. Is there going to follow?
2: Male another vehicle at 4818 North 92nd Lane.
0: Looking for another unit to follow 7-Eleven Henry for this audible at 1930 East Camelback Road.
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0: 4-4 Tom, Houston 4-18 Tom in my view.
1: 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Seven 13 Tom took that one.
2: Bring circle star call. We searched the house, just number 3 for anybody inside. We're code 4.
1: Copy, the house is number 3 for anyone inside. Your code 4. On deputy fire. Be uniform and armed security guard on site, 1524. Is there any trouble? Have you injected code?
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0: We're also holding an unwanted guest at 2420 West Thomas Road.
1: This is the 239 at 47th Avenue in Thunderbird. Subjects that we're going to be looking for are going to be a white or Hispanic male, thin build, unknown height, red shirt, tan pants, black and white shoes, a black backpack, being followed by a white male in black and white shirt, possibly black pants, black hat, or a black bike. They were last seen going eastbound on Thunderbird from 47th Avenue. Traffic's being worked on Charlie 9, and units switch on over to there. It is 1526.
2: Come on, India, go ahead.
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0: $735,000, 10-4. Five, 12 Ocean Cubic.
2: 12 Ocean, go ahead.
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3: Parking lot for the Ziggy's.
2: Ziggy's parking lot. Alright, it's coming back suspended on Chrysler 300 registered to a Sandra Cortez with a 20 out of Parker, Arizona. Ocean, Charlie 8, 1528.
4: 421, can you run in Arizona, please?
5: Go ahead.
4: Top 6, Adam. 4, maybe 4.
2: X-ray 838, just be advised. Looks like the male half is calling in saying Park Ranger was trying to tell him to leave over the intercom for vaping.
6: Copy, thanks.
1: Welcome.
4: So that vehicle, 19th Avenue, Greenway. Push through the ticket, please, sir.
3: 10-4.
7: C-33, Adam. We got one being transported by Rescue 35 to Scottsdale, Brazos, Precautionary.
0: Yeah, my traffic here.
1: Yeah,
0: 10-4. Alright, victim arrived home sometime between 1 and 2 p.m. Told his wife that he was going to go outside, fix the car, and that was the last time the kid saw him.
3: 10-4.
1: Something's good sign. And that's referenced in 901 on 9-2.
0: Yes, please.
2: 433 Henry for traffic.
3: Good.
2: So it's going to be a check, sir. It's 6:30.

0: 23 Road at the Fry's gas station. I then found a 3-year-old child walking in the middle of the road. No adults around. The boy could be wearing a light blue shirt with a shark on it and black shorts, no shoes. We haven't gotten any 611 dawns come in yet. You're going to contact Lori. She's waiting in the white Honda Pilot, 1530, 30 unit 12. Okay, for Frank, I'll copy a touch. Thank you.
1: Please.
0: 10-4. Six 15, Tom.
2: Can you send me the next one?
0: That's a food study. Client was subject to leave. He was a Hispanic male, 30s, 6 feet tall, 200 pounds, gray shirt, black pants, no weapons. Last seen on the east side of the, in the back, behind the business, pizza bakery. For contact, and he is armed at 5311. Okay, units follow.
1: 18-4 George, I'll call Jason and see if he's still 23. I'll let you know if I need a backup.
3: Hi. 736, Tom, can you send the next, please?
0: 10-4.
2: Unit 36, Tom, it's going to be an unwanted guest at 2420 West Thomas Road in Unit 138. The complainant's son, Donovan, born in 1999. He's a Hispanic male, 5'9", average build, with a beige jacket and black pants, no weapons. In a verbal with Grandma, recently left 918 Hospital and is off the meds. The complainant doesn't feel well. It's going to be Mary for contact, 632. Is there a unit to follow?
4: You can send me the next.
1: And now, stop.
0: Copy. 33, is it follow?
1: 633.
0: Plus. 518D.
5: It's all forward, and you're welcome.
0: Let me check.
6: Copy one, there's somewhere to go. Charlie, Travis, can we work on Charlie 9? Again, Charlie 9, it is 1533.
0: Anyone that can try to please? You said Charlie 9. Do you bring any info?
5: 602 Frank, code 4.
0: I'm for.
6: 4 at 3246 East Bell Road at the Fry's. Want to go with a dark-skinned male, 30 years old, 6'2", 170 pounds, long hair and a ponytail, black shirt, black pants, pushing a walker and having no weapons. He took shoes and other items around $50 to $100 worth and left on foot, westbound on Bell. And he was last seen in front of the 7-Eleven on the north side. It's going to be Russell, the store assistant manager, for contact. It is 1534. Frank, I copy you attached.
0: Ben, 390 David broadcast. I should be Travers with the tinted windows and Route 66 plate. Mary Robert Henry, Ocean Robert Nora. Swerving in and out of traffic and all over the road, lashing, going into this little bit out this corner. No one for contact. Information on the F-15 for this corner. The mail in the store, concealing items. Going to be a black male, 36'3", thin build, white shirt over black pants, no weapons, putting items into a black backpack. Contact the employee Jackie, it's 1535, their unit's following.
1: 5-16.
0: Thank you.

0: on the 36 pounder.
1: Copy. I had 249 unobserved outside of QT, spun in Tenneville. I sent on a 35 letter thing billed, gray tank top, gray hat, green cargo shorts. He pulled out a baton. An unknown object also fell out of his pocket. He was a gray or tan van, unknown make, model, or plate on the never unknown direction. Alan Long contact is 1536.
2: Sounds like the guy involved is long gone. Sounds like it's a report call.
1: Sounds good, thank you.
0: I'm leaving an Ottawa at 3900 South 56th Avenue.
3: Frank, you can send me that check over. Okay, well.
0: 10-4. Frank, would you like another unit?
3: I'll let you know in just a minute. I'm going to try the 21. Let's just call first.
0: Okay, 10-4.
4: Sorry, you traffic is afoot at 2502 West Camelback Road,
0: 913B.
4: Alright. 613 in the back. Switch over to Charlie 9. It is 1537. 6 and 7, you're clear.
5: Anyone, Frank Myers?
1: Can I get a backup? I have 615 comments. I got 4 in 20 minutes. It was Camelback, 913B.
3: And then 14 for 8.
1: Thank you. Sure.
0: Hoping the 9-6 will hammer yet. 1155 North 51st Avenue.

0: Found 4AT. I'll take 8936.
1: Tom, we'll take that 418, Tom.
2: Thomas Road at the shopping center. Behind the letter, they said the subjects were in an accident in a parking lot. The one subject doesn't have insurance. It's a gray 2008 Dodge Durango versus a white Nissan Altima. It's 1539. Emergency traffic, just fight. The male refusing to get off of City Bus Central in Dobbins, 424 feet.
3: 424 feet.
2: 494 Indian, any transit on Charlie 8 for 239.
3: McDonald 16th Street, Hispanic male, gray and black flannel, blue jeans, red hat. Edward.
2: I'm 3
4: North, Hunter. It's unrelated to my calls. Someone just walked up to me and said they weren't feeling very well and they were requesting fire. Are you still not here?
2: Yes, I'm 4.
5: You'll wait that back up for 314 break.
3: 10-4.
5: Can you
2: put
6: me back on the 601?
2: Come
6: for 7-11 Henry. 7-11 Henry in a back, switch over to Charlie 9, again, Charlie 9 at 1540.
7: I shall follow up to get attached in 2017.
5: I fucking try to push it up.
7: Yeah, I'm sure we get another unit.
2: Is there another unit that can follow up for this cycle at 20?
3: Sure.
2: So far.
7: Copy, switching to monitor.
3: Alright.
2: Can I be Charlie 9?
3: Who's on?
2: 15 phone.
3: Can you go ahead and send me call 8916, please?
1: On the UV out here. He was walking around the asphalt, stomach street, okay?
5: Yeah, I'm going for you.
2: Permission for units in the area, 4436 North 56 Drive. Put your neck broadcast. Term male, 20s, 12 in both underwear, shirt, and shorts, no weapon. Kept bringing McLean's doorbell. Couldn't advise since she doesn't. She was at home through the Ring camera, and he just walked off unknown direction of travel. And have PD in the area, not the info. What? For information only of 1542.
8: This plate is going to be Victor Adam 2 Whiskey 6. Came out to speak about property damage and then got into verbal 239 with comp, and they are still out front of comp's house. It's going to be Joshua's contact at 1542. Is there a unit to follow?
3: 222 George, I can follow him, but just call it online now. Can you relate it to, it's an 890434, and I'll just fill it out real quick. Some of the 488 Vader.

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1: And information for any units near 232 South 12th Street, Iowa Ocean. That has been given. Fire 17, information at 1543.

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2: Green Hills. First one to call on a pickup truck. Primary Adams 3XZ where took off left on Green Hills driving erratically. We also witnessed the dash cam. We couldn't tell the north side of the street, but the house was on no upper contact at 1544.

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3: Thank you. Charlie, surprise the monitor.
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1: Copy.
3: Sean, it's 1546. You get to be code 4. You want another unit?
5: I'll be code
3: 4.
5: Thanks.
3: Copy.
1: Okay. 647
6: X-ray info. Yeah, we're code 4. I haven't got anything back because I think the connection over here is terrible.
3: Sorry. 9 Charlie, it's a really large property. It's going to be on Paul Road East Patch on Charlie 8, 1647.
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0: Information for units in the area of the 101 and 51st Avenue. We transferred about GPS, so it's a Toyota Corolla, 4 Bravo Adam, 4 Bravo 6 Adam, 4 Good Lane, so almost another driver's walking westbound, 1547.
3: Had a copy of 523 for you guys yet or no?
4: 10-4, they just came 5-3.
3: Sounds good.
4: Mark 12, Tom.
0: 7-0-7.
4: Mark 12, Tom. 7-0-7 Van Buren. I'll be out with one in the parking lot of Food City on the north side of the building.
3: That'd be you, 7-4?
4: Yeah, we'll go for it.

0: 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Can you submit the 961 on the 411 bit?
1: Yes, 337 Avenue in Latham, going to be a white Toyota Prius versus a white Ford F-250. Contact Mike, the involved party. It's 1549.
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1: Drives a 2013 Black GMC Terrain. 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
1: Well, for 6847 West Merrill Street, 3000 North. Drea, PD is out with complaint at Inner City. Just recall them for help. Sounded possibly a physical 20 ago. Name Julia, born in unrelated birth. Currently, one from the call, she had a boyfriend named David, known on weapons. Officer Marshall for telephone contact at 1551.
0: Can you send us that
1: 40
0: Frank?
1: Traffic. Emergency traffic. It's going to be a subject with a gun. 1240 North 53rd Avenue, 832 PD.
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1: Paul Prayer. 834 Tom Charlie, 8751.
6: Xavier Frank, Chris Moner.
1: Thank you. Oliver 40, 40. Thank you. Thank you.

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0: Forward to the concern 964 Tom at 7th Street in Southern.
2: And that 318, please.
0: 10-4. Ocean 700 North 4th Street.
1: Just getting a school road and a trespasser, 1919 East Camelback.
4: Fast relation to 6, Arizona 0, Young Adam 1 Sam 5 will be at 956 East Van Buren Street, the Central K parking lot.

0: Versus 901 is pronounced 1542.
1: I copy it 1542. Pronounce that 1542.
2: AT Georgia, copy.
0: Okay. And referencing our call, is there a unit available that could be us at R20 if you lost us with a transport? There's no 1031 involved.
1: 634 Henry for traffic.
3: Yes.
1: It's a 240, 11,233rd Street. The neighbor's Andy 240's collar is 5 to 10 ago, a fresh collar in the nose and possibly needs stitches, and then they need a white phenol to feed the sickies. I was talking to the landscapers, and then he got collar being global with them. Collar is a climbing fire, and he got James for conduct at 1556. Is he not following?
4: Boys looking for a night, this is our time at 7th Street and 3rd.
1: Street.
5: 31 North, 6th Street.
1: I'm sorry.

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0: Go ahead.
1: You can send me back that check, Wolfer, but can you find me a 964 Tom? I tried to call the comp. He's been speaking on me.
0: I got before the check, Wolfer. 3221 East Earl Drive. It'll be reassigned to you at 1557. Is there a 964 Tom to follow?
2: Street and Thunderbird Road.
0: Again, is there any backup unit or next foot on?
3: Yeah, I'll be out with the blue and white striped shirt out north part of the parking lot.
0: Whatever that, you're at the 101 striped shirt in the parking lot.
1: I'll be back on that, please.
0: Copy.
4: And then trouble complaint being followed by subject with a gun, 59th Avenue in Van Buren, 832B.
5: What?
4: 834 Paul on a backup. It's over on Charlie 4. Again, Charlie 4. It's 1558.
1: It might be curious being slow. Could you run a driver's license number for me?
0: You got it. Go ahead.
1: 857-19202, and
0: Happy 51-52. So far, the first letter was Frank.

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1: Fort Delta.
0: We're having computer issues. Could you kick us out so we can restart, please?

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0: Comfort Unit 9611155 North 51st Avenue at QT. Complaining to an aggressive white tanker hit by a gray pickup truck pulling a quarter alley. None of the vehicle light complaint. It told them to meet at QT and doesn't see the subject around. Quarter truck between the QT and the Jack and Box that occurred at 51st Avenue in Monroe. Coordinate for contact at 1601.
1: Frank, you're with the other unit on my call now. Subject is 51, violent tendencies. 724 for Kaika.
2: Come
3: on. 89, 89, 43. That's one time, go ahead. 12th Street in Maryland. Prompt for Adam, 97 Henry.
2: Hi. Gibraltar Lane. Looks like it's a residential. It's going to be burglary coming from the door. No one for contact. It came in at 1601. It is now 1602. Is there a unit to follow?
3: Copy, thank you.
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0: 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Zero 03, can I get here? False.
1: Ford North, 7 streets and 35 feet. And ready for 239, 25, or...
2: 5, Tom.
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5: 73 Frank, I'm on to that hot call. 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
2: Seven 13 Tom, we can take that 1060. Go for it.
1: A24 George, anybody else? Charlie 4, say again, Charlie 4, 1604.
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1: Thank you. Emergency traffic at the domestic 6525 North 15th Avenue, 612 feet.
3: 601
1: Zebra. 601 Zebra, any other units is leaving Charlie 6 at 1600.
2: So I'm moving on the hot traffic.
1: Four.
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0: today from your Thomas 621 call is the south side looks empty.
1: It's going to be 22 Adam 0 Mary Robert.
2: Coming. Back name is Rennie Houston is suspended, though, on a Dodge Charger registered to Manuel Ramirez with a tan Avondale. Frank, I call there's a check will for 3221 East Pearl Drive. It's reassigned at 1607. Is there a 964 Tom that can assist? 3221 East Earl Drive. 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
2: 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East Earl Drive.
3: Yes, ma'am. 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
2: Is there anyone to make a backup for 834 Paul for the Audible at 3900 South 55th Avenue?
5: Hi, television. 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
2: Never. Ten four. Go ahead.
0: 75th Avenue in Osborne, out with Arizona, 85 Adam 6, Paul Lincoln.
2: 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Is there a unit follow? 22.

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1: A three straight, 20 is. Critical with patient G saying more than 73. Patients currently at twice as growing shows and alleywise. That's an article I have a nurse's patient for an update regarding the father. Hello, you have 21 contact. 1610, Angela.
2: Help them with it. Just the daughter's mother asked what young man knows how to reach the daughter.
3: Hispanic male in his 30s, 6 foot, 185 pounds, camo shirt, camo pants, carrying stick, possibly on 237 David. Subject is now back in the apartment. Hom doesn't feel safe trying to make it to his apartment, number 5. Cop is parked on the street in his gray 2019 Genesis. It's going to be David for contact at 1611. 232 Henry, I copy that you're following.
4: Seven to 3, Tom.
5: Yeah, you can send us back at 487 on 1617 North 32nd Street.
1: Four. The domestic 2740 was lost probably there. I'm 28 of the son. I can't say his first name. I'm not pronouncing that. His son, 6'5", gray t-shirt, black shorts, he's a 270 and he hit the knees during a 19 episode. Possibly violent with officers. We don't want contact at 1612. You have to follow.
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0: Can you send us the 918 Tom, please?
1: Copy for the 918 Tom call. Number 20, West Jackson Street. For a Jesse of 1973. He's a black male, 6 feet tall, 200 pounds. Brown hair, brown eyes, danger to others, no weapons. He's a WPC, 1201 South 7th Avenue. Advise that he is not allowed at CBI, but can go to UPC. At 1614, is there a sergeant that copies this 918 Tom call going up? Thank you.
2: Well, 13 India, can you show me the 239 on the 12 feet?
3: Tom, can you send me that 459, Frank?
4: The vehicles are pulled into the parking lot on the southwest corner. It's going to be a passerby. It's 1614.
5: And 21 North. Can you send me the trespass right 2701 North or West Northern Avenue 23? It's not up there.
0: 23 and number 3270 West Northern 1614.
3: Send me the hit list. 141.
1: 15, I copy 961 Henry and 23rd Avenue Van Buren Street. The plaintiff witnessed it involving a black SUV and a white Chevy Colorado truck, Arizona Paul Adams 76 Victor. The white Chevy truck took off and got onto the 17 heading northbound. No one for contact at 1615.
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5: 713, Tom, you can put us on that.
0: 10-4.
5: Give us
0: Thunderbird.
5: All right,
0: we're
6: good. That two-man unit, they can go to the back, and then once you have a single-man unit, they can come to the front with us.
3: Clear to Frank, I copy.
5: 923, Tom, can you push that 487? That's right. Tom, can you send me the 487 x-ray?
0: Yeah, so far you got it.
1: The undisturbed mother of the children, Jamia, 1986, black female, 5'11", 230 pounds, no weapons. Complainant was 1025 with officers in the parking lot. He's on foot. Black male wearing a Mickey Mouse jacket, colorful pants. He has a 1031. Just for sure for contact, a copy, let me know. 1617.
3: Tom, can you send us that accident at 44th and Thomas, please?
1: 10-4. 723, Tom, for the accident on 44th Street and Thomas Road just west. The complainant involved is in a 2026 white Hyundai Kona versus a blue Hyundai XL toilet. Bravo Victor Henry 8442. Companion is just west of the intersection waiting in the Bank of America parking lot. Car from Walker contact 1613.
4: Car in north side parking lot. It's a verbal over at 961 in the parking lot. They're refusing to exchange insurance information. There's possibly a language barrier. It doesn't say what language. It's a white Mercedes. It says Comp Gray 26 Chevy Traverse. No known weapons. It's going to be Waldo for contact. It's 1618. Is there a unit to follow?
7: 212 Hunter.

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0: North 67th Avenue, what was that? 822.
2: 242.
0: Thank you. Thank you.
1: Hey, Steve, what else was wrong?
0: That's 428. George, are you trying to clear?
1: Yes, ma'am, I was, but 82 here we go.
0: 10-4.
2: 4-5-4, Frank, can you tell me the next?
0: 10-4.
3: Tom 5, Steve, simple.
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0: 922, I'm on the line with her working on a machine for 64 Tom's. 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
0: South 83rd Avenue.
1: Reassigned at 1621. Okay.
0: Only for contact at 1621. Over. Are you talking to her?
2: Yeah, we're over.
0: Okay, great. I'm going to hang up then. Thanks.
3: Girlfriend, you can send that 47 Bravo, please.
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0: 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Planet lost their AirPods tracking to a house at 49 Plain in South Atlanta. Marcus for contact at 1623. Can I get you a follow?
1: Hey, there, it's Enjoy.
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0: Code 4.
2: What's up, Freddy? Just a minute.

0: 35 South. We'll be going to St. Joe's with our subject for precautionary.
1: 10-4. Any super?
2: Copy
1: that. Exact at 1626, can I get a unit to follow?
3: Be sending me on, Sam.

0: 25 Palm, one in custody.
1: Yep, 487 at 2630 East Bell Road at the Dollar Tree. Subject took around $100 worth of products, nothing physical, and left in a tan van. License plate is Charlie Sierra Delta 7441. Last seen westbound while on the 21. Description is a black female in her 30s, 80 pounds, 5'5", black tank top, gray tights, no known weapons, and the driver of the vehicle is an Indian male, curly hair, no further description. Jimmy for contact, it is 1628.
2: No. Do you want to being transported to the hospital? Can you 10-9 arrest?
3: See you 10-9.
2: Just to confirm, you said 101 is being transported to the hospital for your call?
4: 61 Frank, I copy from cautionary. Who's got one running?
2: That was 900.
3: 616 Tom, yeah, she is being transferred for protocol.
2: And then 21 Nora had one running.
4: Is she being transported critical or is she being transported precautionary?
0: Now, as you prank me, killing, sir, we're going to get a perimeter set up.
5: I'm checking this in custody.
0: 29 in custody.
5: Are you in custody at 1529? Any injuries?
6: No injuries, everyone's good for it.
5: No injuries, everyone's good for it. Copy.
3: Correction, it's going to be precautionary.
2: Copy, she's precautionary.
4: 61 Frank, copy that.
1: We're also holding a 647 at 2447 East Bell Road.
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2: Two units attached to that automobile in 43rd place. Thank you.

0: talking to one of the parties.
1: Is Senator King Frank with you?
0: Yeah, he's with us.
1: Okay, well, I got a hit for him.
0: You'll be here, sorry.
1: Come for it.
2: For 961 at 51st Avenue and Seawater, just north. 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
1: Six
3: 6143
1: Paul Keisham, 23 at SES. Four. And then 6100 and 34 total with the green shirt and brown pants is going in and out of the street in front of the Carl's Jr. And the person beyond 237 David, no weapons. No further information description, it's 1632.
2: Lower Buckeye with 7 David Adam 2 George William. Push those to ticket, please.

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1: 2 at 8941 North Black Canyon.
2: Black motorcycle, the plate's obstructed, please stop for us. It's going to be a white male in a black shirt, black helmet.
3: I'm going to call him my beast.

0: for the simulation. Oh. Use the theater heading. It's actually 3219, you girl.
1: Alright, but...
2: Subject to reason 3, but the late male 30s, 5'6", average build, followed with striped polo inside an orange Mitsubishi Eclipse, undercover cooking. He does have a hacksaw with him, and you got Stephen for contact at 1636, as unit follows. Unidentified, white male 46 suit, black t-shirt, black jeans, in a vehicle, with silver high on the ridgeline. Arizona plate, Adam X-ray, Adam X-ray for Paul Ocean. Now that a silver handgun under the seat, creation only at 1636.

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2: 424 Tom.
3: 4 supervisor monitor.
2: 423 Frank Fryer. Frank Lamar.
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2: Nine 15, go 4.

0: 720 Tom for the trespassing, correct?
1: 10-4, thank you.
0: 10-4, 720 Tom for the trespassing at 3036 East Thomas Road. The prize is going to be a white male between 60. This is 70s, thin, white hair, gray t-shirt. Black pants, no weapons, possibly into 37 David, asked to leave three times and refused to leave. It's on the west side of the property. Going to be Varden, the security guard, unarmed, in a uniform for contact, at 1638. Is there a unit to follow?
1: Motion
0: to
1: fall. 10-4. 233 Adam, send the 647.
0: Where you're going to have to be chained.
2: 47 at 2447 East Bell Road at the McDonald's. Come with all the subjects in the parking lot to move along. Approximately 5 subjects, both males and females, mixed races, no known weapons. They're gathered in the corner near the dumpster. Subjects are coming and going from that spot all day. No one for contact at 1639. Is there any backup? Any units back up 233 Adam at 2447 East Road?
1: 231 in here.

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0: T2X, can you push my call for you as a robber, please?
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0: 7-0-1. So I'm not very fond of the Warriors. We're just doing a quick. We're gonna be quick for.
1: Copy. Come on, 4-3-2.
2: 47-31, East Greenwood. The Arizona personal plate. India Robert. Union Nora. Lincoln Ocean. Lincoln.
1: 2-4.
3: Cape Creek Road. No one auto fails. It's live 2020, Caddy XT5, no plates. Comp was doing a sale of the vehicle and subject never made the payment. And is now hiding the vehicle from comp. He was pulled over in 2026. At this point, it is going to be Tony for contact at 1642.
1: There's 4 to 5 101s and males and weapons and friends of 20 refusing to leave. Get in for contact at 1642. Can I get a unit follow?
4: 231 India, you can have the other unit 22 records or call. They all left.
5: Harry Adam, 815. Here's the ticket, please.
1: Can you send 9 to 20, please?
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1: Thank you.

0: 233, Adam, did you copy that UK-22?
1: I didn't copy, but I got you now. I'll go ahead and go 10-8. Send me that 4733.
2: Half of 9-22-9, what was that one? Anyone to make a backup for the trespassing at 4929 West McDowell Road?
3: This is in India from Oris.
2: Okay, thank you.
0: Adam?
2: Ten-4. I'm sorry.
4: Very good. It'll be 4-6, Adam, 9-7-1.
2: Thank you.
5: 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Send me a message, please.

0: Super Group Dump. Can you put me on a 900 at Las Palmeritas?
1: 6-22-Henry, can you push my stop for the ticket, please?
2: Okay. Six 20 front desk on item 5.

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0: Go ahead.
1: Second half in Dobbins, that was one. Code 4, can you roll me another unit?
0: Ten units to second in Dobbins.
1: 425, thank you.
0: Six Pub in India.
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0: 10-4.
3: 933 Henry for traffic.
4: 933 Henry, go ahead.
3: 1518 with Crystal Way. Where it says store window sensor, 1555, you just follow.
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5: Six 43 Tom, we're at unit 109.
0: Does not have access to a vehicle. 10 minutes ago said he was throwing things and broke a table, but he'll let the go for a walk and will be back. It's going to be Susan in contact with 1656. Are you beginning to follow?
4: What do you meant to say? That's going to be the subject of our call. He's 51.
0: 10-4.
1: But we are code 4.
0: Palmito 3.
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0: Go ahead.
6: 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Sure is, thank you, please.
0: 10-4.
3: He closed and picked up a 6-inch rock and put it in his pocket, and then walked to the west side of the store, and then took off walking east around the parking lot. Nothing happened, he just wanted to let us know. 1657.
0: 10-4, is there another unit that could follow for this 239 at 24th Street and Camelback Road?
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0: C-15, John.
1: Five.
0: 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Can you go ahead and show A-13 Tom and ourselves? 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
1: Ten four.

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1: Hey, 815
0: North.
1: Yes, sir. Can you fix the engine and maybe some more units? I'm at 9969 West Camelback Road in the Home Depot parking lot. There's an occupied 47 Victor. License plate's going to be King 6 Adam. Please ground the volume.
2: 815, can you put a south prior with him, please? We're 23.
0: Where is it at in the parking lot?
1: Keep moving on there. 15 north. It's on the north side of the parking lot, furthest away from the entrance of the Home Depot. And it's going to be facing north. I saw it was occupied times one in the driver's seat.
2: Hey, one, Frank, did it just get there or did you just stumble from this?
1: It scanned about 12 minutes ago and it took him that long to get here, but he's just parked from there.
2: Okay, my copy, I was like, through him, pull in because he was trying to evade you.
3: Yeah, 815 India. We drove past it, because we didn't know where it was originally. Looks like it's occupied by one. Also, he's got here male wearing a white white beater.
4: Sam 6 Tom, look out for you, can ID, you got a 47 Victor. Is this going to be a straight call?
3: It's taken out of MCSO that reads as a straight call.
5: 233 Adam, first call to report, please.
2: 10-4. Hey, one Frank, I know they're in a somewhat covert position, but are they able to see the driver? Is the alert conscious anyway?
3: Yeah, he was looking around. He didn't seem too spooked that a marked police car was driving past him, though.

0: 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She's going to be a woman in the 50s, a long sleeve orange shirt, a beard, with glasses. This information only 1702.
1: Traffic report 1768-73 West Maldonado, 838 units ago, Charlie 8, 1702.
2: 832 George.
0: 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Seven 11 Union.